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1: 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I'm going under in this time. I fear there's no one to save me. 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

0: 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It is Georgie. 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
1: Hide and seek is on.
0: Yeah, that's right. Robin, Kip and Corey, they are out there hiding. 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It's all thanks to Ingenia Holiday Parks. Seek out your next holiday close to home. Let's cross to the guys now. Clue time. Guys, you ready? Got another one for us?
2: Yeah. We're about 7 hours away from, or 7 or 8 hours away from kickoff tonight, so we'd really love to be found soon.
0: Yeah, you got to be out for Origin. Okay.
3: Let's just tell them where we are.
2: Okay, so here's the clue. Is that a swamp? Can we smell a swamp?
4: Ooh, I think we can.
3: I don't know. What's wrong with your nasal?
0: There's something gross about hearing, like, through a microphone.
2: Well, Corey's wearing his Origin gear, the actual game jersey, and it's so tight under the armpits that it could just be Corey.
0: Okay.
3: Oh.
4: Or it could be a swamp.
2: Maybe it's a swamp or maybe it's the pits of oats.
3: I think it's a swamp. Bit of both.
0: All right. I reckon that's a big giveaway there, Stinky Swamp.
4: I think it is too.
0: If you know where they are, go and hit the streets. We'll cross back to you guys before 11. It is Brisbane's biggest game of hide and seek here at Kiss 97.3. She got

0: Backstreet Boys at Kiss 97.3. All the hits, all the variety, all day it is Georgie. We'll play the number one song in the country at the moment in just a second. But Robin, Kip and Corey Oates, they're weekdays from 6 a.m. and right now they're in hiding for Brisbane's biggest game of hide and seek. If you're the first to find them, you win $20,000, but make sure you've registered to play at kiss.com.au. On another note though, they spoke to the King, Wally Lewis, this morning, all about State of Origin, because tonight is the big game. Here's his predictions.
1: Okay, Wally, final score. What do you think it's going to be?
2: Oh, look, if I was able to pick the final score, I'd give you the wrong one and go and back it myself so that the price was even higher. Look, I'll back the Queenslanders. I think this is going to be an extremely tight one. I think it's going to be another one of those games that'll finish 18-16.
0: Ooh, let's see what happens, hey. Now, you can check out all the highlights of the guys in hiding on the Kiss socials, and we'll cross to them in another 20 minutes or so. It's Brisbane's biggest game of hide and seek here at Kiss 97.3. Just when

0: Yeah, we're going to head back to the 90s because we do all the hits, all the variety, all day. It's everywhere I go. Wet, wet, wet. What a song. We're going to get it on inside the next 10 minutes.
1: Come out wherever you are.
2: Robin, Kip and Corey's $20,000 hide and seek is on.
0: Yes, it's Brisbane's biggest game of hide and seek. If you can find the team, you win $20,000. Thanks to Ingenia Holiday Parks, seek out your next holiday close to home. You've got to make sure you've registered at kiss.com.au. Like Erin in Willowvale, now you and your husband are hard at it trying to find the team. Can I ask, do you guys have like normal day jobs and stuff?
3: Yes, we do. My husband's meant to be doing his job, just his, and I do the accounts for his business. So I'm pretty easy.
0: Everything's sort of on hold until you find them. And if you've got kids,
3: well, $20,000's life changing.
0: Yeah, so. That's what I was going to ask. Yep. 20 grand. How would that help you?
3: For three little girls, would be amazing.
0: And they say girls cost a bit more than boys.
3: Yes, that's it. That's it. Yep, pay some bills off, and then be nice to have some, just sitting in the bank as a safety net.
0: Totally. Well, when you find the right spot, make sure you say, come out wherever you are. We're going to cross and check in with Robin, Kip and Corey Oates inside the next 15 minutes. So keep it on Kiss 97.3.
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It's all the variety all day. Yeah, let's go back to 1999. Oh, first year of high school for me. With Kiss Me, definitely no one was kissing me. Kiss 97.3. It's Georgie on a cloudy old brizzy day. All the hits, all the variety.

0: minutes. 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
0: Robin, Kip and Corey Oates, they are out hiding somewhere in Brisbane, yet to be found. So let's cross, I want to say, to the house. It's like the Big Brother house. Guys, how's it going?
2: Very good, Georgie. We could say, I don't know if this is an unauthorised clue, but I will say that compared to last time we did hide and seek, one thing that's nice about this spot is we do have our own bedrooms.
3: Oh, that makes such a difference. Last time we just had curtains separating us and mattresses on the floor.
2: Yeah.
3: And the capacity to find space away from each other was tough.
0: And
4: right now that's very easy.
0: How long were you in hiding for last time?
2: Three nights, I think we did.
3: Yeah, but we went in on Monday, so we went in on a Sunday this time. So we've already done the three nights.
2: Yeah.
0: So you're ready to get out.
5: Listen to Bailey.
4: Yeah. She is struggling, actually.
3: I'm just not well. Yeah. And it's, I don't ever get sick, but I am sleeping so much. So I don't, at this point in time, I'm feeling like maybe I should just stay here to sleep because as soon as I get home, I know the carnage I'm going to be coming back to.
4: Maybe for the health and safety of Robin, we should just walk outside.
2: Yeah. So if you do come and find us, bring Codral.
0: Yeah. Okay.
3: Yes, please.
2: So come out wherever you are, and I have Robitussin.
0: All right. Thanks, guys. We'll cross back to you soon.
2: All right.
0: A clue recap on the way inside the next 20 minutes. It's Brisbane's biggest game of hide and seek here at Kiss 97.3.

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0: all day. 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
1: Hide and seek is on.
0: Oh, yeah. Robin, Kip and Corey Oates. They are out there hiding somewhere. 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When you reckon you're at the right spot, you say the words, come out wherever you are. Now, the way you find them is by listening to Kiss all day because we hand out clues like nonstop. And right now, it is clue catch-up time. If you missed the one from 10 o'clock, it was, is that a swamp? Okay. And then there was an audio one this morning. I feel like I'm going to get swooped when I hear that. I don't know what sort of birds they are, but it's a bird noise. Swamp? What are you thinking? All right. Keep on listening because we'll cross to Robin, Kip and Corey Oates. Try and get some more info out of them. It is Brisbane's biggest game of hide and seek to win. Keep it locked to Kiss.

0: Billie Eilish at Kiss 97.3. All the hits, all the variety, all day. It is Georgie. And you get Robin, Kip and Corey weekday mornings from 6 a.m. They're currently playing Brisbane's biggest game of hide and seek. Yeah, they're out there somewhere. If you are the first to find them, you win $20,000. 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And we are giving out clues all day, so stick around for that. But this morning on the show, they spoke to Will and Woody, our drive show, and they played their very famous game, Can You Hear It? Yeah, this is where you have to guess whether it's a soft drink can opening or a beer can.
1: Soft drink.
2: He's got one.
3: Nice.
2: He's got one. Here we go.
1: Oh, my heart's racing.
2: All right, can two.
1: Soft drink.
2: Corey!
1: Soft drink.
2: He's done it! He's done it! Nice.
0: Oh, no.
1: Okay, this is it.
2: Here we go. Corey, come can on. Number four.
1: That's beer. That's beautiful sound.
2: He's done it! He's through!
0: He got four in a row, the others only three. You should hear the chat and the game on the podcast. Just download the iHeart app. Robin, Kip and Corey Oates, they're in hiding. Will they get found today? We will cross to the guys inside the next 20 minutes, see how they're going. You got to keep it on Kiss 97.3.

0: mate, state against state. I love that. We're going to get Survivor Eye of the Tiger on. Because we play all the hits, all the variety, all day. It plays next.
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0: $20,000 can be yours if you're the first to find Robin, Kip and Corey Oates. They are out there in hiding. It's all thanks to Ingenia Holiday Parks. 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Now, Ben in Boronia Heights, you've done that. Are you just like stopping your normal life today trying to find these guys?
3: Yes.
0: Okay.
3: Yes. So hopefully the boss isn't listening, but I've taken a sickie day today.
0: Yeah. How Aussie of you. Sickie to try and win 20 grand. That's good.
3: Absolutely.
0: Hey, how would that money help you out if you won?
3: Oh, that would go well. I would want to put it on a deposit for a house.
0: Yeah. Awesome. All right, Ben. Well, I'll let you get back to the hunt, hey?
3: Oh, yes. It's on. It's like Hunger Games.
0: Full on. Well, inside the next 15 minutes, we're going across to Robin, Kip and Corey Oates in hiding. I bet they'll let a few more clues slip. So don't go anywhere. Keep it on Kiss.
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0: all the variety all day. Hey, it is State of Origin Game 1 tonight. So I said to our music director, because I actually don't pick the songs here, wonderful guy called Brad does. And I was like, Brad, I need some Queenslanders in Kistery today to pump us up. Nothing says Origin like the Veronicas, right? Yes, Kistery is next. Three songs back to back from the 80s and 90s. I know this kind of flips into 2000 territory, but that's okay. It's old enough for Kistery. We'll get Untouched on next.
1: Come out wherever you are.
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0: Come on, these guys want to be found. Robin, Kip and Corey, they're out there somewhere. The first person to knock on the door and say, come out, wherever you are, wins $20,000. Make sure you've registered at kiss.com.au. All day we're giving out clues and we constantly cross to the team who just let things slip anyway. So let's cross to Robin, Kip and Corey right now. Guys, how are you going?
3: Oh, good. There's so many people texting and telling us what they're up to. 0409 973 973, and a lot of people are actually getting really close to our location.
4: They are, but it's interesting. There are also a lot that aren't.
3: Yeah.
4: So, you know, like there's suburbs all over Brisbane that random people are knocking on. We had a text from someone saying that she keeps knocking and no one will come out.
3: Yeah.
4: Oh. So she knows it's not the right thing. So, hey, you get to know the people of Brisbane.
3: Yeah, they look through the blinds and go, no, that's not for me. I'm not answering that door. So we are somewhere in Brisbane. We should say as well, you don't have to jump any fences to get to us.
4: No.
3: If there's a gate, it will be open, and then you can just knock on this door, be the first one to do it. You win $20,000.
0: Okay.
3: And we've got a clue in about 20 minutes, Georgie.
0: Yes, great. We will cross back to you then. And remember, you got to say the words, come out, wherever you are. An instant $20,000. Keep it locked to Kiss.
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6: Brisbane traffic. Got a crash yet to be cleared away through Deception Bay for Cormann Street South around Amity Drive, but also a crash in St Lucia for Hawker Drive near Highland Terrace. Crash in Bingley, Main Street near the M1. Breakdown Moreton Bay Drive westbound near Finucan Road and Old Cleveland Road through Capalaba. 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To the weather, rain today up to 15 mil predicted, heading for a top of 24, right now 22. That's KISS Traffic and Weather together.
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8: I need to know. 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
9: Now.
8: Afternoon, I'm Jess Kennedy. Well, caught today for a man accused of threatening security at the Mater Hospital in South Brisbane. It's alleged the 21-year-old made threats and was believed to be carrying a firearm out of facility on Raymond Terrace this morning. He's charged with offences including unlawful possession of weapons. The opposition's accused the federal government of rolling out the welcome mat to the so-called ISIS brides. It comes after another group of women and children touched down in Australia overnight after leaving a camp in Syria. Liberal leader Angus Taylor says it's disgusting.
10: Government's rolled out the welcome mat to people who have turned their backs on our country and our values to support ISIS.
8: The latest inflation data's out, showing the CPI's risen 4.2% in the 12 months to April. And storms are possible in Brizzy later this arvo, though conditions could be more severe tomorrow. In KISS Celebrity News, how Court and Travis are celebrating their wedding anniversary. Details in just a minute.
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8: Yeah, Kourtney Kardashian and Travis Barker are celebrating their fourth wedding anniversary, marking the occasion with some new rings. They feature skeletons on a gold band with the phrase, "Till death do us part," etched in. The couple tied the knot in Italy in 2022. Your sport check in a sec.
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8: Maroons assistant Matt Ballin says they've done their homework on Blues debutant Ethan Strange ahead of tonight's State of Origin series opener. Strange has been thrust into the Blues side to partner Nathan Cleary in the halves. Ballin says they're well aware of his strengths.
13: We're aware of him. He's obviously a great player. A lot of our guys have played against him. So, you know, we've had a look at what his game attributes contain and just had a look at how we'll defend that.
8: The KISS cast is next. Rain on the KISS cast reaching a top of 24 degrees. Rain and a possible storm tomorrow hitting 22. Right now it's 22 at Hamilton, 22 at Morningside on KISS 97.3.
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8: 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It is Georgie here. All the hits, all the variety, all day. And for lunchtime, it is KISS-tory. We will check in again with

0: Robin, Kip and Corey Oates in hiding very soon. But Max, in Mango Hill, what's happening today?
1: Just on the job site, getting it done for Queensland, you know?
0: Yeah, nice one. Are you ready for Origin tonight?
1: Definitely, yeah. It's my young fella's birthday too, so we're definitely ready.
0: That's an awesome birthday, watching State of Origin. Well, instead of some 80s and 90s tunes in this Kistery today, we're doing early noughties because they're all pump-up songs to get you ready for Game 1 State of Origin tonight. Some Katy Perry Raw in there. Eminem, Lose Yourself, that'll get you going. And of course, Queensland's very own, the Veronicas. They grew up on the north side, Albany Creek. I reckon their weekends were spent at like Aspley Hypermarket or something, right? Yeah, you can't get more maroon than these girls. Go Queensland tonight, State of Origin, Game 1, we can do it. This is Kistery at Kiss.

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0: Eminem on Kiss 97.3. Never thought I'd hear that. All the hits, all the variety, all day. And right now we're back in Kistery with three songs firing you up for State of Origin Game 1 tonight. I wanted to find another Queenslander in the office. Ant, I've got Lowie from our late night show.
1: I'm a huge Queenslander! Do you remember that? Remember Billy? Was it Billy Moore?
0: I think it was.
1: Is that it? Running out?
0: Yeah.
1: Sorry.
0: Yeah.
1: I just like yelling, Queenslander!
0: I know. Have you got any ideas? Are we going to win?
1: Oh, Queensland's going to win for sure. We're going to win all four games.
0: Yeah. Okay. Yeah. There's three. There's three games.
1: We're going to win all five of them. We're going to take them in overtime.
0: Well, do you reckon Katy Perry Raw, is this going to get us excited?
1: Oh, nothing gets me excited like some Katy Perry Raw. Katy Perry, Queenslander!
0: All right, let's do it. This is Kistery at Kiss 97.3.

0: Somewhere in Brisbane, Robin, Kip, and Corey are hiding.
1: Come out, wherever you are.
0: Probably driving each other nuts. Seek them out. Win a life-changing $20,000. There's another clue to help

0: Olivia Dean at Kiss 97.3. All the hits, all the variety, all day. Alanis Morissette plays in a second.
1: Hide and Seek is on.
0: Yes, Robin, Kip and Corey Oates. They're out there, Brisbane. If you're the first to find them, you win $20,000, all thanks to Ingenia Holiday Parks. 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We're going to cross to the guys now. Now, you're very concerned you're not going to make it out for State of Origin tonight. Have you got a projector in there?
2: Yeah. Damo from our tech department smuggled in a projector. It's the greatest moment.
3: Yeah.
0: That's awesome.
2: Hey, we got a clue for you. Hopefully, we don't even have to worry about the projector tonight. Nah. We'll be watching at home.
0: Okay, let's do it. Clue reveal. Go.
3: Native. Now, what is native?
2: Like native animals, native
0: trees.
4: It's so weird, because some clues feel really, really good, and some I don't understand. I think I'll place that in the don't understand.
2: Does it work with the smell of the swamp?
0: Yeah, I was going to say the stinky swamp, and also your bird thing this morning, the sound of the birds.
2: Yeah, the rainbow birds.
0: Okay. Mm. It's Brisbane's biggest game of hide and seek. $20,000 will be won. Keep it locked to Kiss 97.3.

0: Kiss 97.3. All the hits. All the variety. All day. Yeah, let's get a bit of Kiwi action on. Dave Dobbin on the way. Slice of Heaven plays inside the next 10 minutes, but now we need to talk about this.
1: Now, come out wherever you are.
2: Robin, Kip, and Corey's $20,000 hide and seek is on.
0: We are getting down to the nitty-gritty. Someone in Brisbane is going to find Robin, Kip, and Corey Oates. They're out there in hiding. First to find them wins $20,000. A life-changing amount of money. 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Now, we've got Karma and Sky, sisters, out there searching. You're on the north side of Brisbane at the moment. How's it going?
3: We're heading into where we think Robin, Kip, and Corey Oates are hiding.
0: Are you, like, about to knock on a door or something?
3: We are currently 27 minutes away with fingers bloody crossed. This is right.
0: Okay, sisters, doing it. I love it. And 10 grand each, is that how you'd split it?
3: Yeah.
0: All right, good luck, girls. We are going to cross to Robin, Kip, and Corey in hiding inside the next 15 minutes. I'm sure that'll help you out. So keep it on Kiss 97.3.
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0: 3 with Tame Impala. It's Georgie. All the hits, all the variety, all day. We'll get some Starship on from 85 in a second.
1: Hide and Seek is on.
0: Yeah, that's right. Robin, Kip and Corey Oates. They're in hiding somewhere in Brisbane. If you are the first to find them, you win $20,000 thanks to Ingenia Holiday Parks. Seek out your next holiday close to home. We're going to cross to the guys now. No one's found you guys yet.
2: No, I know. Oh, just like a couple of hours for today. Well, it just means State of Origin is happening, but I felt like there was a moment, Georgie, where Kip has given up on today because he's hung the sheet for the projector for State of Origin. And knowing him the way that I do, I think that's a small sign of, okay, we're here another night.
3: We're here and we need to prepare for the biggest screen available. So it that's what we're doing.
0: You know how sometimes it's like, okay, you've hung the thing and then you get found. Like it's putting in that effort and then you didn't need to. Hopefully.
3: Maybe that'll be it. It's that type of reverse psychology thing.
2: Well, yes. Was that what you were thinking?
3: Yes.
2: Okay.
3: Sure.
2: Great. Where is now?
0: All right. Well, we're going to do a clue catch-up because I think people are getting overwhelmed. So in 3 songs' time, we'll run through them all. It is Brisbane's biggest game of hide and seek here at KISS 97.3.

0: 97.3, Morgan Wallen with Post Malone. All the hits, all the variety, all day. It is Georgie. Bachelor Girl plays in a second.
1: Robin, Kip and Corey's $20,000 hide and seek.
0: Oh, this is getting crazy. Everyone in Brisbane is out there looking for Robin, Kip and Corey Oates. It is Brisbane's biggest game of hide and seek. If you're the first person to find them, you win $20,000. Make sure you've registered at kiss.com.au. We've been handing out clues all day over the past few days. Jump onto the Kiss socials. Our Instagram has a fresh clue today, and I'm going to run you through some of them. So let's get a bit of theme music happening. Okay. So there was, is that a swamp? And then there was native and a little audio clue. All right, keep on looking. Will they be found before 3 o'clock? Robin, Kip and Corey Oates, your chance to win 20 grand with Brisbane's biggest game of hide and seek. Keep it locked to Kiss.

0: We play all the hits, all the variety, all day. So we'll get some Savage Garden happening. From the year 2000, it plays next.
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0: Yes, they're out there, Brisbane, somewhere. The first person to find Robin, Kip and Corey Oates in hiding wins $20,000 thanks to Ingenia Holiday Parks. 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Hit the streets. Now, one of our good listeners, Sam, from the Rocklea Hotel, he has just had someone rock up trying to find the guys there. They're not there. What's going on?
3: Yeah, I'll put Nicole on the phone now.
0: Okay.
3: She's with little Amelia, who's 5 months old.
0: Oh, Nicole, you've run into a bit of a dead end there at Rocklea.
4: Not at the right place, unfortunately, so we'd have to keep on looking.
0: And have you got a five-month-old with you?
4: We've got the little raincoat for a pram and the car just in case.
0: Oh, and so the old nap time routine, that'll be out the window today. You need to win $20,000 instead.
4: Pretty much.
0: All right, so you're going to leave the Rocklea pub and keep on looking?
4: That's the one.
0: Good luck. And if they're not found by 3 o'clock, there is a podcast going up on the iHeart app with all the clues listed there. That is going to help you win $20,000. 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
5: 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Brisbane traffic.
6: Good afternoon. A crash in Deception Bay along Deception Bay Road causing some southbound delays to Higgs Street. Emergency crews are attending. A little slow in the city northbound on Riverside Expressway. There's a multi-vehicle crash on the Warrego Highway, Crowley Vale. It's westbound at Harm Drive. A breakdown on the M1 Helensvale southbound at the Gold Coast Highway exit. 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The Kiss Cast. Partly cloudy. High chance of rain. Top 24 degrees. 23 degrees now. That's Kiss, traffic and weather together.
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1: With Ed Sheeran. And some Johnny Farnham on the way. Yeah, to brighten up this cloudy old Origin Day in Brizzy. How good is Pressure Down? Because we do all the hits, all the variety, all day. So you'll hear it inside the next 10 minutes.
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1: 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We've been revealing clues for the last 3 days. So many clues. I reckon someone's going to find them soon. I don't know what's going on, but I've been told to stop everything and cross to them, okay? So I'm going to do that in the next 15 minutes. We will cross live to Robin, Kip and Corey Oates. They have something massive to tell us. Has someone found them? I don't know. 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

0: 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It is Georgie, but something big is going on. 20 grand is on the line. Come on.
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0: Yes, the team are hiding somewhere in Brisbane. 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You follow along. We've been giving out clues non-stop, but I've been told something has happened. I'm going to cross now to Robin, Kip and Corey. Guys, what's happening? What's so urgent?
3: Georgie, we've got a ring camera, one of those video cameras, and we can see somebody is outside. So we're pretty sure
0: that we've been found.
3: Someone's about to knock on the
4: door. It better be that you just woke me up.
3: Okay. Either
0: this
3: that or
0: is so
3: it's
0: exciting.
3: A delivery, but okay. Shh.
5: Come out wherever you are.
3: Oh my goodness.
4: Come on.
3: Here. Open the door.
5: Hello.
4: Come on in.
5: Open the door.
4: You found us.
5: Come here.
4: Oh my goodness.
5: Hello. What's your name?
4: Yes.
5: What's your name? I'm Felicity. This is my mom, Cheryl.
4: Hi.
5: Guess what? You've just won $20,000.
4: Wow.
6: We've been here for a couple of hours. This was our last stop before we went home.
5: It was meant to be our first stop, but we just went, no.
4: Oh, wow.
5: Okay.
4: Well, what led you to this building? Like this exact one.
5: So 1, 2, 3 with rock, paper, scissors. Yes. This is 1, 2, 3 paper, basalt. So place. Rock. It's near the G-Bun rail crossing where the Lord Mayor did that report about the fossils.
4: Yes.
5: We're near... Yes. Yeah, there's a short walk to Bunnings, the Hammer Barn.
6: 1, 2, 3, that was the 1, 2, 3.
5: We're near the golf club and the golf course, golf shop. You can hear lorikeets.
4: Yes.
5: It's near the swamp.
0: So have you just been sitting out the front in a car?
6: Yeah, we have for about...
5: This was our first stop, but we went, no. We went to a hide-and-seek playground industrial centre because we thought maybe it's where they make playground parts. We went to three different playground industrial buildings. We went to Virginia Golf Club.
4: Holy.
5: And we were just looking. We went to Ingenia Tourist
0: Holiday Park.
5: Yes.
6: In case you guys were there.
5: I knocked on a random building. I was nearly going to stop at the chemist for you.
0: So are you splitting it?
5: Yes.
0: And what are
6: we're both struggling. We're both struggling.
5: Mum's been my carer for the last few years because I had a car accident and I've suffered a brain injury.
4: Oh.
5: So she's been my carer.
6: Yeah. And I'm on a pension. It's been hard.
5: Yes.
0: So, this money will do
6: well. Oh, God, yeah.
5: Oh, yeah. I owe Mum so much more. But this is
6: a
5: good
6: hard,
5: start.
6: It's my girl and that's it, you know. So she said this morning, you want to come? I said, yeah, we're going, you know. And I said to her, make this our last stop. Just fills your car up.
4: Wow.
0: We always say that the money goes to the right people. I'm going to cry. Oh, you're the right people.
5: I said we have to find them today. The guys need to go home and watch the Oregon.
4: I'm so thankful. Honestly, I'm so happy. Like, I was asleep.
5: Yep.
4: I just wanted to get out of here.
5: Wearing the lucky colours, I'm anti-blue on Origin Day, so I just put my deodorant, my bar towel, everything.
4: Wow.
5: Oh, it's a good day. Yeah. Such a good day.
0: Guys, thank you so much.
3: Do you know, when we saw you guys, like, because we've got a ring camera so we could see, when we saw you on the driveway, I had to run upstairs and wake up Corey. I said, Corey, someone's here.
6: Oh my God.
3: He's in his boxer shorts. I said, put some clothes on. Come down. It's on, mate. We're on. And he's like, are you joking? I said, I'm not joking, mate.
5: You're going home.
4: Oh, how good.
6: Well done.
4: Look at that. And there's Origin tonight.
5: Thank you so much.
4: Yes. $20,000, guys.
5: God.

0: the variety all day, but we have a winner.
1: Now come out wherever you are.
2: Robin, Kip, and Corey's $20,000 hide-and-seek is on.
0: Yes, that's right. Robin, Kip, and Corey Oates. They have been in hiding for 3 nights, and we've been giving out clues along the way. Finally, they've been found. Cheryl and Felicity from Meadowbrook have won $20,000. They used those clues. They knocked on the door. They found them. Just crossing over to the location now.
3: Tell me some of the things the money will go towards.
4: I would love to go on a trip. I would love to go to Europe.
3: Cheryl, what do you think?
5: I've got a loan that I've had to go into.
4: To look after me. Years.
6: Oh.
5: And I want my team.
6: Oh, yeah.
4: Yeah, because everything's gone on medical bills, treatment and everything for me. So, yeah.
5: That's what I want to do with mine.
3: Well, guys.
6: Wow.
4: buy some beer on the way home.
3: And what was that?
4: Buy a carton of beer on the way home.
6: Oh, my God. Oh, you deserve it.
3: Well done.
6: Look at that, and there's Origin tonight.
4: Thank you so much.
6: Yes, $20,000, guys.
0: It's just amazing, right? Jump onto the Kiss socials to see the reaction, everything. Congratulations to Felicity and Cheryl from Meadowbrook. They've won $20,000 with Robin, Kip, and Corey's Hide and Seek at Kiss.

0: Kiss 97.3, all the hits, all the variety, all day. It is Georgie. Hey, nearly kickoff for State of Origin. Just a few hours to go. And $20,000, it's been won.
1: Now come out wherever you are.
2: Robin, Kip and Corey's $20,000 hide and seek is on.
0: Yeah, nearly went four nights. Robin, Kip and Corey Oates, they've been hiding in Brisbane. We've been giving out clues. The first person to find them wins $20,000 cash. All thanks to Ingenia Holiday Parks. Seek out your next holiday close to home. A Cheryl and Felicity of Meadowbrook. They nailed it. But just crossing back to the guys now. What's happened there? Is someone else come rocked up?
3: We've just had perhaps...
4: I didn't say that. Shit, I want people to find us.
3: We've just had perhaps a devastating moment because we've given away $20,000 to Cheryl and Felicity, who were the first to find us, and somebody else has just come through the door. What's your name?
5: What's your name?
6: Oh, my gosh. It's Bron.
3: Hey, Bron.
5: Bron, you're second.
3: Oh.
5: Okay, so she's literally... She's clinging onto me and shaking.
6: I feel like I know you three.
5: Bron, tell me what you've been doing today.
6: My old mate ChatGPT's been helping me.
3: Yeah.
5: Are you on your own?
6: I am. And I'm shaking terribly.
5: It's okay. It's okay. Mate, there is possibly a way that you can still win.
3: Yes.
5: Some money.
3: The first person that's able to send us to our socials the exact location wins $1,000.
5: And you, mate, have found the exact location. So...
3: Nevertheless.
5: What do you mean? What happened? You were just wandering past.
6: I got granite and, the rock, paper, scissors.
3: Yeah.
6: Please don't record.
5: Oh, babe.
3: Oh, Bron.
5: So close. But we'll give you $1,000.
3: Yeah.
6: It would be amazing.
3: Yeah. Get on your phone and just send this location to our Instagram. And then you grab yourself $1,000.
5: She's actually really straight devastated.
3: Away.
5: Oh, no. Okay, Bron, we'll get this sorted for you, mate. We'll sort this out. So then we have a $20,000 winner and a $1,000 winner.
3: Oh, about 20 minutes too late for Bron.
5: Wow.
3: That's brutal.
5: That is brutal.
3: We were thinking no one was going to find us today.
4: Nah, because the clues are horrible.
5: Well, clearly not that horrible.
3: Not that horrible.
0: Oh, guys, poor old Bron, but well done to Felicity and Cheryl of Meadowbrook winning $20,000 with Robin, Kip and Corey Oates. Hide and seek. Brisbane's biggest game of hide and seek right here at Kiss 97.3.
7: Brisbane traffic.
8: G'day, there's a multi-vehicle crash. Kingston Road, Underwood at Parramatta Road. The traffic lights are out of action. Kingston Road at Queens Road in Kingston. Breakdown on the Gympie Arterial, Bald Hills northbound up to Strathpine Road. There's been a single vehicle crash on the Bruce Highway, Beerbarham southbound before Steve Irwin Way. One lane's closed, but traffic is getting through. 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Terms apply. The Kiss Cast, cloudy with some rain today. Top 24 degrees, 22 now. That's Kiss traffic and weather together.

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0: Kiss 97.3, all the hits, all the variety, all day. It is Georgie with Crowded House. Smallsy is in next, but first, this happened.
1: Robin, Kip and Corey's $20,000 hide and seek.
0: Yeah, that's right. The guys have been hiding somewhere in Brisbane. We've been giving out clues. The first person to find them wins $20,000. And hey, they were found by Cheryl and Felicity of Meadowbrook.
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2: Come here. Hello. 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
2: Hi. Guess what? You've just won $20,000!
0: How good is that? Jump onto the Kiss socials to see the reactions. It's been done and dusted. 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
7: Brisbane traffic.
8: A single vehicle crash at Beerborough and Bruce Highway southbound. It's the left lane block before Steve Irwin Way exit with delays from Johnson Road. There's a crash at Bald Hills, Gympie Arterial Road northbound. The centre and right lanes block before Strathpine Road exit. 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People first. The KISS cast down to 18 degrees tonight. Expected top tomorrow is 22 with rain and a possible storm. The Smallsy Show is going live now on KISS.
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14: Oh, we do. Hello, everybody. Welcome to Wednesday afternoon. Welcome to the Smallsy Show. Driving you home here on KISS. Oh, look at you. Look at you, producer.
3: Look at me.
14: Just say, I know you want to say it. Just say it.
3: Queenslander.
14: Oh, disgusting. By the way, how is everyone? I hope you had a wonderful day. Yes, it is State of Origin Day for those who celebrate. Personally, not one that celebrates. So to me, it's a normal day. You, though.
3: The best day of the year.
14: You're wearing all your best outfit. What do you got on there? You got the maroon.
3: Maroon. Star.
14: Yep.
3: I have my beanie and my Billy Slater jersey.
14: No, tell me.
3: Okay, it's a supporter's jersey.
14: No.
3: It's not bootleg. Don't say it's bootleg. It's not.
14: Tell me it's your pride and joy. It's your 21st birthday present. It's your Billy Slater memorial
3: jersey. Yeah, from his time on the Maroons.
14: And what does he do now for the Maroons?
3: He's coach.
14: Oh.
3: Show some respect. Thank you.
14: Thank you. Are you?
5: Sorry, we should also point out that beanie has LED light-up lights on it.
3: Yeah, it does. I need some batteries.
14: So everyone is now learning that producer G in the phone room, she's the Bogan on the show. So that's where
3: proudly.
14: Proudly Bogan. This afternoon, how about I send you to London? I don't think they care for State of Origin there, do they? No.
5: No,
14: they just want you to have a great time. I want you at the world-famous Summertime Ball, 3:45. You could be off seeing Niall, Calvin, Jason Derulo, Ray, BB Rexha. Ooh, also coming up this afternoon, you guys... you haven't asked me how my day was.
5: Oh, sorry.
14: I spent it with the lawyers doing codes training. What does that mean? Well, now I know exactly where the line is, okay? And this afternoon, I'm going to push it. No, I've got a segment coming up in celebrating all things State of Origin. I'm going to lean into stereotypes, but because I've done the legal code training, I know what's a fun stereotype and what's a naughty stereotype. So this afternoon on the show, I'm going to try and play the game. Can I work out your state of origin based purely on how you sound and what your name is? Because you Queenslanders, I mean, I don't want to say it. Look at you. Look at you in there. Bleeding maroon. Harry Styles, American Girls, kicking the Smallsy Show off a KISS. Right.

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0: 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Hey, 13-1065, if you want to be part of my Can I Guess Your State of Origin, based purely on what your name is. And look, I might even ask a couple of sidebar questions, but you just can't tell me where you're from. We're going to try and play that. I have a tendency, do you agree? I have the ability to sort of pick energies.
2: You do, and you've told us you're a bit psychic, so...
0: So I want to see, put that to the test, see if I can pick your state of origin just by you saying, hello, hello, hello. You say hello.
1: Is this what you think I sound like?
0: Yeah, go say hello.
1: Hello.
0: By the way, quickly, I did a research. You know, we're talking about Drake a second, and that number one song he's got, Janice, STFW. STFU. According to ChatGPT, Janice could be two things. Janice could be, number one, a metaphor symbolically representing the media, a la me. We're gossiping constantly about his dating life and his career. Okay, true. The other could be the head of brand partnerships at Universal Music, his record label. Apparently, this aligns with the lyrics about needing his label to free him amidst his ongoing contract dispute. Lawsuit against UMG. So there you go. Janice, either the head of brand partnerships or the media, he wants you to shut the F up. There you go. 20 past three. Let's check your traffic. And when we come back, I'm going to try. By the way, you can be from like anywhere. You don't have to be from Sydney or Brisbane. You could be from Melbourne, any state. I reckon I can pick your state of origin based purely on your name and a couple of questions if I have to ask you. 13-1065, we'll do it next.
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5: There's a southbound breakdown on the Gateway Bridge and the speed limit has been dropped to 40. A crash for Bald Hills, Gympie Arterial Road northbound, the right lane block before Strathpine Road exit, delays from Linkfield Road. Also a single vehicle crash at Beerborough and Bruce Highway southbound in the left lane and delays from Johnson Road. Take home a win at Dan Murphy's. 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The KISS cast down to 18 tonight, top of 22 tomorrow with rain and a possible storm. 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

0: Okay, that's a banger. Didn't expect that on Kiss. Green Day, American Idiot. Smallsy Show, thanks to Chemist Warehouse, is on this afternoon. We're on the countdown to Origin Game 1, 8.05 kickoff tonight. 8.05 kickoff tonight. Queensland versus the Blues. Can Smallsy work out your state of origin? That's what we're doing.
1: He's got another origin try!
0: How did we go in that first round from memory?
2: You got 1 out of 3.
0: Not bad. You 1 out of 3 is not bad.
2: Is it?
3: Not good.
0: Okay, so I have this theory that purely I can work out where you're from based only on how you sound and if I ask some stereotypical questions.
2: Okay.
0: You know what I'm saying? Rebecca, welcome to the show.
4: Hi, how are you?
0: Okay, ooh. Say that again for me.
4: Hi, how are you?
0: Okay. Rebecca, tell me, did you finish high school?
4: I did.
0: Okay. Ooh, can't be from Queensland then. I'm joking. Did you finish high school?
3: I have a university degree, thank you.
0: Well, you could pull that out, whip that out and use it sometime soon. That'd be good. Are you still paying that off, by the way?
3: Yeah, of course I am.
4: So am I.
0: Rebecca's got a degree too. Okay. Maybe everyone in Brisbane gets a degree now. I don't know. Okay,
3: maybe not.
0: Okay, Rebecca, let me ask. I'm channeling here. I'm gonna say you sound like you're maybe from Sydney.
4: I am.
0: Thank you. See, I told you I was good at this. I told you. I'm gonna give you muffin break. $50 spend at muffin break. Enjoy that. Hello, Lockie. Welcome to the show.
5: Hey, how you doing?
0: Oh, I'm good, Lockie. Okay.
5: Yeah, that's good.
0: Thank you. No, just keep talking to me. What do you do for a job?
5: I work at McDonald's.
0: Okay. Drive-through? You and the fries?
5: I'm in the back area at McDonald's.
0: Yeah. Oh, that's what they do with the guys. Remember that? I remember that from when I had friends that worked at Macca's. They put all the girls on the register, all the boys, we were out the back cooking. Tell me, what's the time? Finish this for me to see if you really worked at Macca's. Time to lean.
5: Well, I'm recently new to McDonald's. Okay, I only just started.
0: Okay, all right. Well, that finish it with, if you've got time to lean, you've got time to clean. Okay, that's a good life lesson there. You sound like you're from Brisbane.
5: Correct.
0: I'm good at this. 2 out of 2 now. See, you know what happened before? I had that phone issue. You know, the phones were broken.
3: Oh, you cannot blame the phone.
0: No, the phone was broken and it disrupted my thinking. Last one. Hello, Chloe. Welcome to the show.
6: Hi, Smallsy. How are you?
0: I'm very good. Oh, you sound sad. Are you okay?
6: I'm fine, thank you.
0: is it? Okay. What are you doing now? Are you driving home from work? Are you?
6: Driving home, I've just pulled up.
0: To be honest with you, Chloe, the first thing I think here is you sound like you got that Melbourne depression, that Melbourne seasonal depression. And I don't know if I'm right or wrong.
6: It's raining here today, so that might be.
0: Oh, okay. I'm going to say Sydney. Are you in? No, not in Sydney.
2: Lock it in. 3, 2.
0: No, I'm going to say Melbourne. I'm going to say Melbourne.
6: I'm from Queensland.
0: Is it raining in Brisbane today?
6: It is. It's raining in Brisbane.
0: All the tears where you're going to lose in the state of origin tonight. Okay. Well, that was anticlimactic. I really thought I was going to do better than that. You guys did. Just so you know, Chloe, they didn't even help me cheat. You guys.
2: 3 out of 6 in total. 3 out of 6.
0: That's, 50% ain't bad. That's a pass.
6: That's not bad.
0: That is a pass. And I did that all based on what? You got nothing to add? No, sorry.
3: I was just going to say, you can't go from, I'm going to get everyone correct. So 50%'s not bad.
0: I'm going to give you the Calabria Bellina wines. They're yours. You're going to have $150 to spend there. Enjoy that.
6: Oh, wow. Awesome. Thanks,
0: Chloe, because you're going to need to drink yourself happy after you lose tonight in the state of origin. We're back in a second. Stand by for your trip to London up for grabs for the state of for the summertime ball. For the summertime ball.
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12: A broken down car at Mount Gravatt East, at Cavendish Road southbound. It's in the centre lane before Creek Road, and a building fire has got a PSPA in place on Queen's Road from Meakin Road through to Allen Street and from Plain Street across to Scrubby Creek at Kingston. And a single vehicle crash at Beerburrum for the Bruce Highway southbound. 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Great savings every day. The KISSCast down to 18 tonight, top of 22 tomorrow with rain and a possible storm. 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
32: Oh, I said every day this week at 3:45, giving you the chance to be headed to London for their Euro Summer. Hitting up the world-famous Summertime Ball, it is the concert experience of all time at Wembley Stadium. 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

0: Tomorrow, another chance here at Kiss to be off to London for the summertime ball. Did you just tell me that yesterday they had broken their heatwave May record? So it was the 34 degrees yesterday. Yeah. And then today they've just broken yesterday's record. It's 35 degrees in May there. Man, London, they wouldn't know what to do. Everything sweats over there. If you've ever been to London and you go in the tube, like,
1: oh, the tube would be gross.
0: No air conditioning, stinky people, bad BO. Oh, terrible. Anyway, you could be off there living it up. Just remember, the best thing about London, you know what the best thing about London is? Obviously, it's like, oh, it's so much culture. But you know why everyone lives in London? Because you wouldn't live there if you weren't that close to Europe. Like, it's so close to Italy and so close to France. That's the only reason you stay there, because it's bleak a lot of the time. Anyway, you could be off to London tonight. BTS tickets tonight at Kiss. They're on their way to Australia. Four stadium shows, two in Melbourne, two in Sydney. You could be there. Also tickets to Post Malone. I am making it rain free tickets tonight. 7. 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
15: And now for your traffic report. There's congestion all the way through the CBD.

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15: 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Analysis from our league insiders ahead of Origin 1. Inflation eases. Will the Reserve Bank pause interest rate rises? And NASA's plans to put a base on the moon confirmed. 7 News at 6.
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18: Hi Brisbane, Fiona Ellis-Jones here from Your News Now. It's 22 degrees and raining this afternoon, but we can't let this warm autumn weather fool us. 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
22: Brisbane traffic.
23: A single vehicle truck rollover, Bruce Highway southbound. The left lane's blocked before Steve Irwin Way exit at Beerborough, and traffic's getting through in the right lane, but there are delays nearly back to Roy's Road. There's also the building fire with a PSPA in place at Kingston, Queens Road from Meakin Road to Allen Street and Plain Street across to Scrubby Creek. 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The Kisscast down to 18 tonight, top of 21 tomorrow with rain and a possible storm. Will and Woody driving you home next on Kiss.
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27: Hi there, I'm Laura Edison. An emergency situation has been declared by cops in Logan, where a Kingston tyre shop has gone up in flames. Massive plumes of black smoke is seen from kilometres away. Police who say the situation is still ongoing, urging residents to close their doors and windows and stay well away from the scene.

0: We're just hours away from kickoff in Sydney for Game 1 at your State of Origin, where the Maroons go in as underdogs. The boys this morning going on a team walk in Parramatta to try to calm the nerves before they head to Accor Stadium. The game officially sold out. Good news on the inflation front today, falling to 4.2%, down from 4.6% recorded in March, with the fuel excise suggested as the reason why. The federal court has slugged Westpac with a $26 million fine for failing to respond to customers who are facing financial hardship. And a new drug for type 1 diabetes has been approved. T-Celled helps to delay the onset of the condition and the need for insulin. In Celeb Goss, Delta takes out an AVO. The details in just a minute.
1: So, if you need to get to the airport, catch the train. Just tap your card or visit airtrain.com.au. Remember, catch the train, make the plane. Airtrain. Woo-woo.
0: Well, Delta Goodrum has asked police for protection from a man that she claims is harassing her. Cops have gone to court today seeking an AVO to protect the pop star from a 33-year-old Sydney man who allegedly harassed her on social media while she was overseas for Eurovision. It's Sport Check in a sec.
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0: Maroons assistant Matt Ballin is back in Queensland skipper Cam Munster to go to another level in tonight's State of Origin opener. The Storm star has been under pressure following a form slump at Clubland, but Ballin says there's been no sign of a lack of confidence in Cam.
3: Munster, he's always got a fire in the belly to play for any team, and Queensland especially.
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0: 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Right now, 21 degrees at Victoria Point and 21 at Zilnia. And Rob and Kip and Corey have been found in G-Bung for Brisbane's biggest game of hide and seek. 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

0: Will and Woody, Woods, you and I are sitting on two psychic endorsed scratchies.
1: Yes.
0: And not just any scratchies. The one I'm looking at has a top prize of $500,000.
1: Mine's $1 million.
0: And the one that you're looking at has a top prize of $1 million, guys. So this is playing for big bickies here.
1: Yeah.
0: And remember, this is a psychic. This is a psychic who David met in the market.
1: Yes.
0: Who told him to go and buy the scratchies.
1: And she was shooting the lights out. She was getting everything right about his life. Everything was coming true. And so he went and bought the scratchies, obviously, because she was bang on with everything. He has then traded us those scratchies. And when I say trade, like, we did own them for a little bit. Technically, Lee owns them now because we traded them on to her.
0: Yes.
1: Lee has said, though, she's happy for us to scratch them live on radio. I think it gets a little bit blurry as to what happens if we win here.
0: Oh, no, I'm pretty sure it's Lee's money if we win.
2: It's Lee's money.
1: Well, I think it's blurry.
0: I think it depends how much we win.
1: I think it's blurry.
0: Well, I think we'd call her and we'd be like, Lee, we won this much. Give us 50 grand.
1: Yeah.
0: I don't know. Well, it's something like that. I tell you what, if we don't win, though, we've got David's number lined up, the guy who met the psychic at the market, who traded us these scratchies, Joe.
2: Yes. Currently not answering.
1: Ah, that makes sense, doesn't it? That makes a lot of sense.
0: He's in the Cayman Islands. What did we give him?
1: We gave him a snake.
0: We gave him the snake, the 6-foot taxidermy snake.
1: Yeah, great trade from him.
0: He's clearly sold that.
1: And again, the big question, has he lied to us? We'll try and call him again because I want to ask him just, you know, man to man and say, like, did you lie to us? Did you even speak to a psychic?
2: I reckon scratch and then...
0: Yeah, let's talk before scratch.
1: Do you want to scratch first or me scratch?
0: Well, you got $1 million, so maybe you scratch second.
1: Okay.
0: Or you can scratch first. You got the mic.
1: I just want
0: to say, while you're scratching, this is gambling.
1: So,
0: contact gambling help online or you can call the number 1-800-858-858 at the end of the day. So.
1: Yeah. And psychics very rarely endorse this kind of thing. Don't know if that was worth mentioning. All right, here we go. Scratching away. Here we go. I'm feeling good about... Have a listen to that. Bit of ASMR. Oh, yeah.
0: How you going there, mate?
1: Well, now, hang on.
0: Uh-oh.
1: Hang on. I think I've seen something.
0: Oh, wow. Here we go. I don't know whether you're one of the great charlatans.
1: I think I've seen two.
0: There's every chance.
1: What do you think
0: you've seen?
1: I think I've seen two similar numbers. There's a lot going
0: Surely
1: on.
0: You need three.
1: There's a lot going on in the 30s.
0: You need three numbers, though, every time.
1: No.
0: What's the code? How do you win on that?
1: 36, 30. No, bugger. My lucky numbers have to link up with my numbers.
0: Yeah. Yes.
1: I'm not... This is a joke. This is a prank. You're pranking me? Are you pranking me? Seems like you're pranking me.
0: What do you mean?
1: We won.
0: What?
1: We won.
0: What?
1: We won.
0: What?
1: I'm not kidding.
0: What do you
1: we
0: mean?
1: Won $1 million.
0: No,
1: you're pranking me.
0: No.
1: You're pranking me. Are you pranking me? Are you pranking me? You're pranking me. We won $1 million.
0: No.
1: Look.
0: No.
1: No. 38.
0: Hang on. I'll come around to you.
1: 38. I'm not joking. 30. Lucky number. 38. 38. Number. $1 million.
3: What?
1: You're pranking.
0: Hang on, this is a prank. Match at least one of your lucky numbers
1: with your
0: to 20, the
1: 20 numbers.
0: Numbers.
1: These are the numbers.
0: Like one of your lucky numbers, 38. $1 million.
1: It's a joke.
3: What?
1: You're pranking me.
3: What?
1: You're pranking me. You're pranking me. Are you pranking me?
0: I've got nothing to do with this.
1: This is a prank.
0: That looks.
1: Let's go.
2: What's the sound
1: of
2: the back?
1: Let's go to the tats. Let's go.
2: Guys,
1: I've read it right. We've won $1 million unless you're stitching me up. Unless you, this is a prank.
0: Annalise's got the prank face on. She's got her prank face on.
1: Is that prank face? Is that prank face?
0: You've got a half smiling face on.
1: Why have you got prank face?
0: No, you do. You've got your prank face on.
1: Why have you got your prank face on?
2: Well, just read
1: this
2: the
1: is
2: back.
1: Not time.
2: Read the back.
1: Okay. What do you mean? Please note, there is no actual prize.
2: It's a prank.
1: You bastards. You bastards.
2: We have one more scratchy from
0: Bring
2: David that we can maybe scratch on tomorrow's show.
1: Oh, you bastards. So did you not know? You didn't know.
0: Well, I haven't scratched this one yet. Is this one legit?
4: That's legit.
0: This one's legit?
4: Yep. There's two left.
0: And do you want me to say that for tomorrow's show?
1: Damn it.
2: I reckon.
0: Yeah, okay.
1: Damn it, I kind of believed it.
0: I 100% believed it. How did you make a fake scratchy? Is that illegal?
2: The producers, mate. You can do anything.
1: Wow. I have heard of this before.
0: Really?
1: Yeah.
0: Bastards. Drive home with
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6: There's been a crash at Mackenzie Gateway Motorway southbound. It's before Mount Capalaba Road on ramp and heavy delays from Murarrie and Port of Brisbane Motorway from Hemant. The speed limit has been reduced to 60. There's also a building fire that's causing some problems at Kingston Queens Road. There is a PSPA in place. 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This is Will and Woody for the drive home on Kiss.
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1: Hope you're having a wonderful drive home. It is Will and Woody. Annalise still got a very big smile on her face after the stitch up. You happy?
2: I'm so happy. I've never been happier.
1: Is that on our socials? I might ban that going up. Is that going up?
2: Put it up.
4: It's definitely going up.
1: It's going up, is it? Right, there you go. All right, there you go.
2: I've never seen you more like you were in it. You were.
1: Yeah, we were in it. I think it's the most I've ever been stitched up. I thought we'd run $1 million. Anyway, if you want to see it, it'll go up later. Not sure where Dust, but on the socials, Will and Woody, obviously. And I think Woods has got another stitch up coming up right up next, which I'm looking forward to getting into. It's Will and Woody.

0: Hey, it's Will and Woody. I hope you're having a wonderful drive home. Woods.
1: I love a prank, Will.
0: Yes, yes.
1: I'll be the first one to say whether I'm pranking or getting pranked.
0: Yeah.
1: I think it's great. It's good hijinks for the team. It's good for morale.
0: Okay? Hijinks?
1: Well, it's just fun.
0: All right.
1: You know what I mean? It's,
0: yeah.
1: it's a good vibe setter.
0: Yeah,
1: think,
0: it
1: you
0: can
1: know,
0: be
1: it's
0: fun.
1: Good, it's good for the show.
0: Yeah, yeah.
1: Have you pranked me this week?
0: No.
1: Has anyone, I will not be angry. I'm not going to be angry.
0: Why?
1: If the person who's pranked me this week just like puts their hand up now and confesses to pranking me.
0: Sexy Das, surely.
2: No one out here?
1: Sexy
0: Das.
1: You promised none of you have pranked me.
0: I reckon Sexy Das has.
1: Can Sexy hear this?
0: He's acting busy.
1: Can Sexy?
0: He's acting busy.
1: Have you pranked me this week, Sexy? Yes. Wrong button, Das. God damn it, Sexy.
0: The digital guy needs to get his...
3: What do you want?
1: Have you pranked me this week?
3: I don't think so.
1: Tom?
4: No prankings here.
1: Okay. So, because I thought if it was one of you, like it's elaborate and it took a lot of hard work. None of you have stolen my red bin from outside my house. Last time I saw it was 6:30 a.m. It was still full on Monday morning. And then I came back at 8:30 a.m. and it's gone. And I've been holding, I won't get in touch with the council. I'll get to work and go, my bit will be in the studio or something. Classic.
0: Good prank.
2: I wish we did.
0: I say.
1: No. Well, so do I, because I'm now without a bin. I've got pooey nappies in bags sitting outside my house. I've got no bin.
0: Have you checked your neighbours? Because that happens sometimes.
1: I've walked the entire street.
0: They take the wrong bin in.
1: I don't think. Who steals a bin?
0: Also, how's the bin labelled?
1: It's just two white numbers that are clearly sticky taped on or stuck on.
0: Easy.
1: It'll be a sting operation. I'll sit out the front and wait for the garbos to come. So I won't speak to the council about my missing bin then.
0: Awesome. So this weekend?
1: This weekend, Sunday night.
0: I love.
1: Going to do sleepover mine?
0: No.
5: 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How good is that?
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8: There's been a crash at Mackenzie Gateway Motorway southbound before Malkovac Palabar Road on ramp and delays from Murarrie and Port of Brisbane Motorway from Hammond. The speed limit has been reduced to 60. There's a car broken down at Belmont Gateway Motorway northbound on the left shoulder after Malkovac Palabar Road on ramp with the speed limit down to 40. 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The Kisscast, 18 tonight, top of 21 tomorrow with rain and a possible storm. This is Will and Woody for the drive home on Kiss.
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36: Woody's phone alarm.
0: Yeah, right. Your chance to convince us you're in the car with somebody else. It's hard to do. We're really beaten. If you know the game, you're sticking around because it's a great bit. If you don't know the game, then stick around because it's a great bit. Or maybe give us a call if you want to try and convince us you're in the car with somebody else. It's Will and Woody. Phone alone right up next. Kiss.

0: Hey, good afternoon, everyone. It is Will and Woody. Right now, give us a call and try and convince us you're in the car with somebody else.
1: Will and Woody's phone alarm.
2: I know we're an audio medium and maybe this isn't worth bringing up, but I think it's worth mentioning that Will is taking this game so seriously today that he has actually decided to get rid of one of his senses. He has a blindfold on so he can focus so intently.
0: I have a migraine.
2: No, this is good, mate. This is like that scene in Dodgeball when Peter LaFleur puts on the blindfold. He tries to dodge a dodgeball. If you don't get that reference, go and watch Dodgeball. Anyway, hey, Will, who's our first caller?
0: Oh, shit.
2: No, it's okay, mate. We got Mandy here, yeah. Who's called on 13106.
0: That was a cheap shot.
2: That was a cheap shot. We are playing Phone Alone where you guys are convincing us you're in the car with someone else, and then we decide, is someone else actually there, or are you just putting on a voice? Mandy, who are you in the car with?
3: Yeah, with my daughter, guys.
0: Your daughter?
2: Your daughter's called Guys?
3: No. Cass is her name.
2: Cass, okay. Cass. How old's your daughter, Cass?
3: 25.
2: Okay, could you throw Cass on the phone, please?
3: Hey, Will and Woody.
2: Hi, no. Cass. So where are you and your mum off to, Cass?
3: Mum's getting her hair done and I'm just going with her.
0: Oh, sounds a lot like...
2: Okay. What did Mum get done? Describe her hair to us.
3: No, we're on our way now. She hasn't had it done yet.
2: Sorry. Mandy, yeah, my bad.
0: Mandy, I'm sorry. I think that's got to be game over, Mandy. It's been good, though. Good try.
2: It's just you, isn't it, Mandy?
3: It is just me, guys.
0: Good try, Mandy. Good effort.
2: Enjoy your haircut.
0: Points for trying.
2: Let's go to Lucy here. Hi, Lucy.
4: Hey, how are you?
2: Good. Lucy, who are you in the car with?
4: I'm in the car with my boyfriend.
2: What's his name?
4: His name's Diaz.
0: Diaz?
4: Diaz, yes.
2: Okay. Diaz, okay. Chuck Diaz on the phone, please.
4: Yeah.
5: Hey, boys.
0: Okay, Diaz.
5: What's up?
2: Diaz, tell us about the first date that you took Lucy on, Diaz.
4: Oh, well, it wasn't a much of a first date, you know. I just picked her up and we met at a pub, so, you know, things led from one to the other and, you know, I just, whatever you think happened.
2: What attracted you to Lucy, Diaz?
4: Oh, she's a bit of a nice girl, so, you know.
2: Right.
4: It's kind of like...
2: Yeah. Okay.
0: Lucy, I think it's just you as well. Good try.
2: Are you alone, Lucy?
4: Yeah. No. I'm not alone. I'm with Diaz.
2: You can drop the act.
0: Good, Lucy.
2: That is you alone, isn't it, Lucy? Just confirm for us. Lucy, you've got to drop it. We know it's you.
0: Oh, she hung up.
2: Come on, guys.
0: We beat you, guys.
2: Exactly. You've got good sportsmanship
0: here. We celebrate.
2: Exactly. You've got to lose well. You win well. It's got a Jenny here.
0: God,
2: by the way, you guys have been...
0: Embarrassing from Lucy.
2: You guys,
0: embarrassing.
2: She was so embarrassed to admit she was alone in the car and made up a boyfriend. Jenny, who are you in the car with, Jenny?
6: Yeah,
7: hi, I'm in the car with my daughter at the moment.
2: What's her name?
7: Her name's Eleanor.
0: Eleanor.
2: Okay, can you throw Eleanor on the phone?
7: Yeah, sure. Hold on a sec. Hi!
2: Hi, Eleanor.
0: Oh, hi, Eleanor.
2: How old are you?
7: Nine.
2: You're nine. Okay, and what did you learn at school today?
7: Math and art.
0: Sorry, is that Jenny or is that Eleanor? I'm confused.
2: Hang on. Jenny, we're talking to Eleanor right now, aren't we?
7: Sorry, say that again.
2: So are we...
0: Can we talk to Eleanor again?
7: Yeah, sure. Hold on a second. Hi!
2: What is going on?
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37: Brisbane traffic.
38: Through vehicle crash on the M1 northbound, it's blocking the right lane at the City Road exit at Beenleigh with delays from Yatala.
0: There's a crash at Mackenzie Gateway Motorway southbound. That's in the right lane before Macrobach Palaba Road on ramp, and the speed limit has been reduced to 60. There's also a lot of congestion. 40 weeks and Qantas members save up to 50% and earn 2,000 bonus Qantas points when you spend $2,999 or more. 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T's and C's and exclusions apply. The Kiss Cast, 18 tonight, top of 21 tomorrow with rain and a possible storm. 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
2: Hey there, I'm Laura Anderson. Well, some thunder about Brisbane at the moment, but no actual warning for the city, with the Bureau saying that storms are developing. Although thunderstorms in Brisbane looking a lot more likely tomorrow. An emotional boost for the Maroons in tonight's Origin opener in Sydney, with Jai Arrow to join the team on the bus on their way to Accor Stadium. It comes after the NRL star recently revealed his motor neuron diagnosis that sent shockwaves through Queensland camp. A man who sustained bad burns to his legs in a fire in Logan this afternoon. A Kingston tyre shop going up in flames and destroying up to 20 cars. 10 crews were called to the scene and hazmat teams are called out to manage any potential danger, looking a lot more likely tomorrow. An emotional boost for the Maroons in tonight's Origin opener in Sydney, with Jai Arrow to join the team on the bus on their way to Accor Stadium. It comes after the NRL star recently revealed his motor neuron diagnosis that sent shockwaves through Queensland.

0: in Victoria after being arrested in connection with Copulent Desi Freeman. And Labor MPs lashed out at the Coalition, telling them to stop running scare campaigns about changes to housing taxation. It's Lab Goss. A wedding anniversary means new bling for a Kardashian. The details in just a minute.
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0: Kourtney Kardashian and Travis Barker are celebrating their fourth wedding anniversary, marking the occasion with some new rings. They feature skeletons on a gold band with the phrase, "Till death do us part." The couple tied the knot in Italy in 2022. Sport check in a sec.
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0: Ron's assistant Matt Ballant says they've done their homework on Blues debutant Ethan Strange ahead of tonight's Origin opener. Strange has been thrust into the New South Wales side to partner Nathan Cleary in the halves. Ballant says they're well aware of his strengths.
3: We're aware of him. He's obviously a great player. A lot of our guys have played against him. So, you know, we've had a look at what his game attributes contain and just had a look at how we'll defend that.
0: The KissCast is next.
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0: 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It's staying wet tomorrow as well, hitting 22. Right now, it's 21 degrees at Milton. And Rob and Kip and Corey have been found in Geebung for Brisbane's biggest game of hide and seek. Hit the $20,000 winning moment from 6 tomorrow morning, only on KISS 97.3.

0: Good afternoon, everyone. It is Will and Woody. I hope you're having a wonderful, wonderful drive home. Woodrow, we've got junior producer Annalise in here. Annalise is, in her words, 25 and thriving.
1: And she is.
0: And she is.
1: She is.
0: She is. But we were reading a story about Amy Schumer, who had a botched colonoscopy and brought up a bunch of other things about being a 40-year-old woman. AB said quite candidly, and I think vulnerably on the MLG, whereas there's a lot of stuff that I'm worried about and I'm turning 40. And given that there are a lot of you guys that listen that are 40 and over, we've asked women to call 131065. If you're 40 and over, and AB is just going to shoot some questions at you that she that plague her. I mean, we're getting a little bit of a snapshot into the brain of a 25-year-old woman, which I think is cool. AB?
2: Yes.
0: How are you feeling about it?
2: I'm feeling, like, excited to know the answers to, like, endless list of questions I have. Like,
1: awesome.
2: Yeah, it's actually really insightful. And, like, I feel like coming from people who have actually experienced it, it's helpful.
0: Makes a big difference.
1: Thanks for going there.
0: Good on you guys. Kegels. Quick reminder.
2: Kegels. Yes. Yes.
1: Quick one. Quick.
2: And we've all kegled. Keep going.
1: How long can you kegel for?
2: You can pulse.
0: Anyway. All right, let's go.
1: Let's go to Carmen. Carmen, you're going to answer a question from Annalise. Annalise, what's your question for Carmen?
2: Carmen, thank you so much for calling. Are you meant to feel a spark with the person you spend the rest of your life with?
0: Good question.
3: That's a hard one. I've been married a couple of times, three to be exact. And I've married for love and I've married for money. And I can say it's much easier crying in a Lamborghini than in a Ford.
2: Oh!
1: Oh, love the honesty.
0: Whoa.
1: Love the honesty.
2: Carmen. Okay. But what attracted you to the guy with the money versus, like, was it purely like you just met him and you knew he had money, so you're like, I'll just be with him? Or was it like, you grew apart and then he had money anyway? Or
3: so when you have a messy divorce after you've, like, met somebody and you think they're the love of your life and then things turn sour and you just have to move on, and then you're sort of thinking, okay, logistically I need to make sure I make up for the time I spend at home with the kids. And yeah, so it was an investment in my future, really. That's how I looked at it.
0: Wow.
3: Then the love grew. Yeah, so I mean,
0: love grew.
3: Arranged marriages, yeah,
0: love grew. There you go.
1: That's the honesty.
0: That's awesome, Carmen. Yeah.
2: That's
0: friend
2: so
0: of, a
2: crazy.
0: Friend of mine, a friend of mine's dad says that, actually. He was in arranged marriage and he said, because arranged marriage is big X-Men. It's like, well, arranged marriage, we'd never do that. Mm. And he said, love grows, love always grows, lust always fades.
2: Yeah, right. So that leads me perfectly into my next question.
1: Oh, right. Far away. Right. We've got Amanda here. Far away. What's the question for
2: Amanda? Thanks for calling. My question for you is, like, what happens if your partner gets ugly or, like, ages poorly? Like, do you still love them?
3: I think that, like I do agree with what the comment was about love grows and, you know, lust finishes, because I think, like, my husband and I, we've been married nearly 26 years and, you know, things change. Obviously, our bodies change and our appearance and everything, but it's not the appearance that I'm in love with. It's the person he is. Yeah. And so I think if you think of it that way, because you're not marrying someone because of their looks, you're marrying someone because of who they are and how they compliment you and uplift you as such. So if they turn ugly, well, then they turn ugly. It's the person that matters. It's not like their appearance.
2: Oh, that's well really said, nice. Amanda. Is what's the personality not ugly, though? So that's kind of the win.
1: Yeah. A good personality can almost make them more attractive. I'm interested to ask you, what as far as priorities thanks, finding
0: Amanda.
1: A guy,
0: great call
1: though,
0: again.
1: Now, how important is looks and spark for you right now?
2: Like, really high.
0: Of course.
2: Like, it's actually really concerning. That's why I feel like I've been single for a long time, because I'm so picky.
0: You should. I think you are entitled to that, though.
2: Yeah.
1: Being picky's okay.
0: Do you know
1: well?
0: What that's called?
2: No.
0: The moment when you first meet someone and you fall in love with them and it's the best thing ever.
4: Limerence?
0: Yeah, it's called limerence. Yeah,
4: really?
0: Joe's right. Yes, it's actually the feeling that you get of, like, oh my God, the stars have aligned. I'm meant to be with this person. This is the nicest thing ever, is called limerence. And it lasts for, like, different amounts of time for different people. It can last for a night. It can last for 2 weeks. It can last for 3 months, for 6 months. But it always ends. And that's when you actually have to wake up and go, oh, okay, I'm no longer, like, dizzy for you.
2: Wow.
0: But I think you're a good enough person for me to actually change who I am to make this work. And you actually got to do that.
2: I feel like I've had limerence.
0: Yeah,
2: with,
0: of course.
2: Hot
0: yeah.
2: guys on Instagram.
0: Yes, yes. And
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7: Very heavy traffic for Bowen Bridge Road, Brunswick Street, Gibbs Street, both directions between Hurston and the Valley. Ann Street inbound is built up from Newstead through to Kemp Place, and Wickham Street very congested, northbound from the Valley through to Newstead. Zero immigration, pensions up by 30%, abolish student debts, double the health budget. Newdeal.au, newdeal.au, authorised by Clive Palmer for the United Australia Party, Gold Coast. The Kiss cast down to 18 tonight. Expected top tomorrow is 21 with rain and a possible storm. 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
0: Good afternoon, everyone. It is Will and Woody. I still love that little bit. Barry Can't Swim. Great song. Cool guy. He seems like a cool guy. Hope you're having a wonderful drive home. Barry Can't Swim. You know Barry Can't Swim, Annalise?
2: Yeah, I know the name.
0: He's a DJ.
2: Yeah.
0: He was at Laneway a couple of years ago.
2: Yeah, he was.
0: Yeah, with Charlie XCX. Yeah, you missed it. Oh, you went to that one?
2: Yeah, but I was too late.
0: You wouldn't have seen him.
2: Nah.
0: You wouldn't have seen him.
2: Oh, no, something. I did actually.
0: You would have seen something lame. While he was on.
2: Yeah. No, now, I saw Charlie and then Barry.
0: Right.
2: Barry then Charlie, I don't know.
0: Hey, we play a great song this time every day to get you guys through the worst of the traffic, which is awesome. So we're going to play a bit of Pink. What are we doing, Tommy? Raise your glass or something delish?
25: Just Like a Pill.
0: Oh, Like a Pill. That's a classic. It's you on your hand, Like a Pill. They're great songs. Raise your glass, all of them. I mean, I'm a big fan of Cover Me in Sunshine, but obviously we'll play that another time.
25: Can we get into the song?
0: No, why are you laughing? Well, up next, a quick chat. I think we're going to get Sexy Darce in here up next. Well, I think he'll need to come in here up next. I think Woods has got a gripe with Darce. It involves his wife. So stick around for that on the other side of Pink. Will and Woody.

0: Good afternoon, everyone. Will and Woody.
1: All right. I think we just need to address something that's happening within our team.
0: Yeah.
1: And I'm pretty rattled about it.
0: Yeah.
1: I'm going to be honest. I haven't confronted the team member as yet.
0: Do it live on air, brother.
1: Yeah.
0: I like that.
1: Three nights ago, Will.
0: Yeah.
1: I'm in my home, and that's my time to. I love all of you guys. I love all of you, all you guys. It's my time to get away. That's my space. You know,
0: I get it, mate. You don't have to. Everyone feels the same about you.
1: What do you mean?
0: Well, we all enjoy being away from you as well. Like
1: okay,
0: it's not like you're. You know, everyone needs to be around. Like we all enjoy time apart.
1: I don't know. I think you guys are always desperate to hang out with me. And I'm like, I'm sorry.
0: Sorry, guys. I can't do it. It's like we're all doing the same thing. We're all having a couple of days off. We work very closely.
1: Okay,
0: we get it. It's good. It's nice.
1: It's healthy.
0: It's important. Yeah.
1: And because we all like it, I thought all of us would be respecting it. So I'm putting my daughter to bed, okay, going about my business, and all of a sudden I hear the sexiest team member's voice in my house. And I was like, what?
0: I didn't come by.
1: What? Nah, stop it. You know you're not the sexiest team member. You know that it's the man we call sexy. It's Sexy Das. He's our digital producer. He's in the studio right now. He is sexy. A bit of a round of applause for Das, actually, for sexy.
0: Das is fashionable. Sure. I think you got to put your chair down a little bit, bro.
2: Yeah,
0: I mean, I know you're in charge of the tech, but I think the analog stuff gets away from you. And that might just be a generational thing. I'm not being specific there.
2: I like it up here. This is kind of good.
1: I don't like you. I don't like you. You're looking down on me now.
2: I don't like you. That's too low.
1: Yeah, bring him down.
0: No, that's where you're at. That's where
1: you're at. Bring him
0: down. Yeah, I think he needs to come down a couple of pegs.
1: Yeah, he does.
0: And that's what this is about, ultimately. Yeah, yeah. He can't be looking down on us.
1: I'm going to go up. I'm going to bring my chair up. Here we go. Now, look, before I get to...
0: He looks like a little boy now.
1: I like him back up. No, I like it. Stay down.
0: Yeah.
1: Okay, so I can hear his voice.
0: Yeah.
1: Okay, now before I get to... You know, me trying to figure out why that was the case. My wife had said a couple of times, you know, she'd gone, oh, gee, Sexy Das, he's confident, isn't he?
2: Really?
1: She'd say that a lot to me. And I'd go, wait.
2: There we go.
1: Nice, he's confident, isn't he? He's confident. And I'd say, yeah, no, he's a pretty confident guy. I mean, pretty confident.
0: Why does she say confident? Why?
1: I don't know.
0: I think that's her way of saying he's hot.
2: I think so.
1: Probably.
0: It is. It actually is.
1: And
0: that's what women do. They go like, oh, geez, he's a nice guy. But guys go, wow, she's hot.
1: Mm-hmm.
0: Women just go, confident, isn't he?
1: He's confident.
0: He's got a bit of something about him, doesn't he?
1: Yeah, this kind of language is happening.
0: Well, she thinks she's hot.
1: At my house.
0: And then she's only human.
1: And then she says, and then I say to him, like, I guess he is confident for 21.
0: Yeah.
1: And then she goes, he's 21.
0: Oh, yeah, no.
1: Oh, I can't believe
0: she definitely finds
1: it. I can't believe he's 21.
0: Oh, Jesus.
1: A lot of this chat. Okay.
0: Yeah.
1: So she says,
0: that's what Sam does when she finds a footballer hot. Because she finds that out, like, oh, he's only 22. I can't believe it.
1: Yes. So my wife's doing all this with sexy.
0: Oh, dear.
1: Okay, so let me take you back to 3 nights ago. I can hear his voice in my house.
0: Wow.
1: I'm like, this is outrageous.
0: Wow.
1: Where is he?
0: Wow.
1: Where the hell is he?
0: Wow.
1: Get him out here. Anyway.
0: Get the cattle prod, get the dogs.
1: I go downstairs.
0: Yeah.
1: And there's my wife holding her phone, listening to a voice message from sexy.
0: Wow.
1: Now sexy.
0: Wow.
1: We're gonna have to have a little bit of a conversation.
0: Wow.
1: Just about boundaries.
0: I'm interested.
1: Just about boundaries.
0: I am interested.
1: Yeah, as am I. Why are you sending voice messages to my wife?
2: Well, let me just say this. Mim messaged me first.
1: Whoa. Oh, now.
0: Whoa, the plot thickens. Yeah. Are you sure you want to do this on air? You can tap out right now if you
1: I'm
0: like.
1: I'm not tapping now. Okay. I would have thought, as a new friend, that's where it ends.
2: Well,
1: even if my wife reaches out to you, you say to her, hey, this is
0: maybe... He's got the voice
2: check
0: note.
2: The receipts,
0: here we go.
1: No, we don't need to check the receipts.
0: I think you just say... I like it.
1: You say, out of respect, I don't feel comfortable talking to you.
2: Okay.
0: How did she get your number?
2: No, not number. She actually texted me from your Instagram account.
1: Oh, yeah, she's in there.
2: Yeah.
1: She runs it.
2: She said...
0: Wow. It just gets naughtier and naughtier.
2: Sexy, it's Mim.
1: Yeah, right. Okay.
2: Can we collab on the last post, please? Very, very good stuff.
1: Okay. Yeah.
2: And then that's when I sent the voice message.
0: Oh, so she was like, can I collab on a post that we've done?
2: Yeah.
0: Oh, that's
1: nice. Why did you feel the need to start doing the verbal stuff?
2: Because I was in the car driving.
1: Yeah, well, wait till you get home.
0: No, you can't text and drive.
2: Yeah, there was a thing the other day, actually, when I tried to text
0: you
2: boys.
0: Yeah, he tries to use Siri, remember?
1: Oh, that was very funny.
0: Yeah.
1: Typos all over the place. Yeah. And then
0: so you're using the voice messages now. That's good. That's good.
1: Yeah. How many times back and forth did you go? Because I heard a number of times.
0: Oh.
1: I'm upstairs. I didn't hear him once. I didn't hear him. I heard him once, and I was like, that sounds like sexy.
2: Oh. I did think to myself, I was like, I wonder what Woods would think about messaging his wife.
1: Now, you know.
2: No, not me. Mim calling me sexy.
3: Yeah, but you messaged her back as well. See, a good friend in that instance would have called Woody and been like, hey, mate, just so you know, your wife called me sexy. She's texting me.
1: That's
3: what I would have done.
1: Yeah. And you haven't brought it up
3: that's
1: with
3: what
1: me.
3: I would have done.
1: You've had 4 days. I've given you four days to bring it up and you've kept it a secret. Now, it's weird that it's a
2: secret. Well, no, I thought it would have been weirder if I was like, because then it like legitimizes it. You know what I mean? Like, oh, Woods, I think she might be into me, mate. Like, watch your back. Like, you know what I mean? Like, that's way worse.
1: Is that what you think?
2: Well, I don't know. You're telling the story, mate.
0: She's not, only human. She's only human. We've been through it.
1: We've got two children.
0: She's only human, mate.
1: We've got two children. Go and have your chucky milk and get out of here.
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6: There are two crashes for the Gateway Motorway northbound lanes before Malkovac Capalaba Road at Rochedale with delays from the M1 and the speed limit has been reduced to 40. There's also debris to watch for the Gateway southbound through Druvale with the speed limit down to 40. Fernwood women aren't just strong, they're strong to the core. Join this May and get 2 weeks of Reformer Pilates included. 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And C's apply. The KISS cast down to 18 degrees tonight, top of 21 tomorrow with rain and a possible storm. This is Will and Woody for the drive home on KISS.
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7: Hi, I'm Sally Pearson. Aussie Kim Birrell has had one of the biggest wins of her tennis career at the French Open. The 28-year-old coming from a set down to defeat fifth seed American Jessica Pegula in their first round clash. 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And Abby Wilson has delivered a brace as the Hockey Roos defeated India 2-1 in their friendly in Perth.
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9: What's your name?
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11: 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Wow.
10: Hi.
9: Are you splitting it?
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10: 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I owe Mum so much more. But this is a good start.
9: Wow. 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You are the right people.
10: We have to find them today. 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

0: Hope you're having a wonderful drive home. It is Will and Woody. We are going to get out of here, though, Woods. And look, we can't get out of here now without doing our post-show meeting on the air. Show notes. Post-show notes. Any notes from you, Annalise?
1: Not currently, but I'll think about one.
0: God, I love throwing you. Love it. Well, it's just
1: you always skip me off guard.
0: Mate, just take your Invisalign out. Concentrate.
1: I need 3 weeks left with my Invisalign, actually.
0: God, there you go.
1: Yeah.
0: Now, see, even that would have been better than come back to me. Das, been texting Woody's wife. That's a show note.
1: That's a show note.
0: That's a show note.
1: Weird.
0: That's a personal note, mate. That's a personal note. Oh, it is. Oh, he's pressed the wrong button. I mean, the tech guy.
2: Oh, God.
0: Do we need to color code your buttons for you?
2: Yeah, I've actually got it labeled. I don't know.
0: Really? Yeah, well, the colors are good, though. Like, my daughter doesn't understand labels, but she does colors. I mean, she's 4, but that's where you might be at, bro, and that's all right.
2: Good on her.
3: Yeah. Maybe Mim can teach him.
0: Oh, don't. That's not good. Now, Woody's left early. He's had to go. He's got an appointment, so that feels a bit wild to say that.
3: Do you feel like there's an argument coming?
0: There's a lot there. I don't think we need to. Anyway, get that on the podcast. Why Darcy's texting Woody's wife behind his back. How do you feel about that?
1: About the texting?
0: Yeah. Crosses the line?
1: Yeah, it crosses the line.
0: If you're going to be on the air, Annalise, you need to have an opinion.
1: Sorry.
0: I can't throw to you again.
1: I like being on the fence.
0: I know you do. How do you feel about the fact that sexy Darcy is texting Woody's wife?
1: I hate it. It's terrible. Never
0: there
1: do it again.
0: That's what we're about.
1: Oh, my God.
0: That was
1: ew,
0: good.
1: What the hell?
0: Intense. Very good.
1: Yeah.
0: Nice. Yeah. It's not. It's not okay, mate.
1: I'm sweating now.
0: I do. I'm not really sure what's worse there, though, because she was She drew first blood, didn't she, Darcy?
2: Yeah, exactly. And she called me sexy as well.
0: Yeah, which is pretty wild. So, look, at the end of the day, Woody, a lot of anger at you, but if I'm honest, I know him very well, he was projecting because he was
2: exactly
0: very
2: right.
0: Angry at his wife. And they're going to have to sort that out. They've got 2 kids. I mean, there's sad breakdowns of marriages with little kids. Very sad. Well, it's not funny, mate.
1: It's not.
0: It's not funny. Now, before we get out of here, let's go to Angela. Angela.
4: Hello.
0: Angela, you've got yourself. I don't know how this has happened. You've popped up. I've got to give away the Post Malone tickets today. We've heard you're a big fan. You're going to Post Malone. You're going to his big ass world tour.
4: No way.
0: Yeah, you are.
4: No way. That is so
0: cool.
4: Oh,
0: yeah. October 26th. Special guest, Don Tolliver.
4: That is so cool. Thank you so much.
0: Mate,
4: and you've got to say the one word to me of my favourite song that I entered the competition. So you've got to, on the count of 3, we should both just go, congratulations.
0: Congratulations. Yeah, I was all over that. All over it. Tickets and tour info at livenation.com.au. Now, the reason I'm saying it in American accent is because it's called... It's called, I love this guy, I love the face tats. What a guy. It's called his big, it's called Post Malone's big ASS world tour.
4: It is, it's his big ass tour.
0: Big ass. You know, I can't call it a big ass world tour. It doesn't have the same ring to it, does it, Ange? It's not the same, is it?
4: It's not the same.
0: It's not the same. Oh, that's a tune. That's a tune. That is a tune. I'll give him that. You'd find him hot, don't you, Joe? You'd find Post Malone hot.
3: Love Post, dude. Yeah, my favourite song's Rockstar.
0: He's got that rat vibe that
3: got
0: you
3: that,
0: like.
3: Just
0: swamp
3: been
0: rat,
3: out of a
0: swamp
3: bin
0: rat.
3: And plopped on stage.
0: You love that,
3: vibe
0: don't you?
3: To him.
0: You love it. It's weird.
3: Perfect for your girl.
0: Very strange. Very strange. Oh, yeah, yeah. Tight. Yeah. Got that big ass world tour. All right. I'll see you tomorrow.
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2: Brisbane traffic.
3: Two crashes at Rochdale for the Gateway Motorway northbound lanes before Macrobat Capalaba Road with delays from the M1. The speed limit's been reduced to 40. There's also a crash at Darra Ipswich Motorway on ramp eastbound. The left and centre lanes blocked from the Centenary Highway, adding to peak delays. 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The Kisscast down to 18 tonight, top of 21 tomorrow with rain and a possible storm. That's Kiss Traffic and Weather together.
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5: Hey there, I'm Laura Edison. We're just 2 hours away from kickoff in Sydney for game one of State of Origin, where the Maroons go in as underdogs. The boys this morning going on a team walk in Parramatta to try to calm the nerves before leaving for a core stadium this afternoon. A bit of thunder around Brizzy tonight, which is a sign of more to come, according to the Bureau, with an unseasonable trough sweeping across southern Queensland. Good news on the inflation front today, falling to 4.2%, down from 4.6% recorded in March, with the fuel excise suggested as the reason why. It's hoped it'll sway the Reserve Bank to leave interest rates alone. The Federal Court has slugged Westpac with a $26 million fine for failing to respond to customers who are facing financial hardship. And a new drug for type 1 diabetes has been approved. T's held. It helps to delay the onset of the condition and the need for insulin. And the latest in celebs from Small C's Hot Minute, the Beckhams have doubled their wealth. The details in just a minute.
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5: Well, the Beckhams are officially billionaires. In just over a year, David and Victoria have increased their combined wealth to $2.2 billion. They've celebrated with a luxury family holiday to Ibiza. Here's Paul Jack in a sec.
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5: Well, Blues assistant Matt King says he's passed on his insider knowledge about Queensland halfback Sam Walker after working closely with him at the Roosters. He says hopefully that'll work in their favour for Origin.

0: night.
1: I feel like I've got an understanding on how Sammy Walker plays his footy, and you know, my job is to pass on some knowledge to our boys on how to negate that. And you know, we've done some work on that this week, and let's hope that it plays out in our favour tonight.
0: Mickey's Cast is next.
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0: 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Staying wet tomorrow, hitting 21. Right now, it's 20 degrees at Chandler. And Robin Coop and Corey Oates have been found in Geebung for Brisbane's biggest game of hide and seek. 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

0: As we count down to the Smallsy Show, live on your radios tonight from 7. Kiss Music back in just a moment. He's going to be in the country end of this year. Cannot wait. Fever Dream Live. Going to be incredible. Alex Warren plays for you in minutes. Oh, and the one-hit wonder that was DJ Sammy. Like, honestly, only song ever to come out in the early 2000s. Nothing ever since as big as this. Heaven. We know all the words. It's the pick-me-up you need. Middle of the week. Both of these songs, minutes away. Keep it Kiss.
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3: Still got very heavy traffic for Coronation Drive heading through towards Hale Street from around Auchenflower. Some congestion for the Gateway Motorway northbound from Boondall to the Bruce Highway, and it has an east for Gympie Road northbound through Bald Hills, or for the Western Freeway, still slow there from Toowong outbound. 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They'll look after you. The Kiss Cast, down to 18 tonight, top of 21 tomorrow with a possible storm. That's Kiss traffic and weather together.
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0: We are back to the Kiss Music in just minutes with an artist who's only 20 years old by the name of Somba. On to big things, this guy. He's had three big hits back-to-back, charting their butts off over the last 6 months alone. Got a selfie with Taylor Swift backstage a few months ago at the iHeartRadio Music Awards. I reckon those two are going to collab-y. That is my hot take. I reckon down the track, a Somba and Taylor Swift song together. Watch this space. I reckon it's going to happen. Homewrecker plays in minutes and going back in history with Pitbull and Neo. Time of Our Lives in minutes on Kiss as we count down to the Smallsy Show live on your radios from 7.
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2: A traffic incident on the Pacific Motorway southbound at Daisy Hill is causing some delays for traffic, and Western Freeway is still a very heavy run from Toowong through to Fig Tree Pocket. There's also been a report of flooding for Rickett Road through Ransom, and delays for the Gateway Motorway continue northbound around Deakin Deviation to the highway. Looking for low-price everyday essentials? 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That's Kiss traffic and weather together.
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0: 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And tonight, more tickets for you to win to, I mean, just a bunch of incredible artists coming to our city this year alone. But early next year, BTS, you know, the Korean boy band behind Dynamite. You want to win tickets to see them? He's got your tickets up for grabs. Also, oh, his big ass world tour. That's what Post Malone is calling it, and I'm so here for that name. Post Malone tickets as well for when he comes to Australia. The Smalzy Show has all the hits, all the stars, and all the free tickets kicking off in minutes. Keep it Kiss.
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0: Kickoff is now just an hour away. Police have revoked a declaration of an emergency situation in Logan, where a tyre shop went up in flames at Kingston earlier today, leaving a man with serious burns to his leg. It's understood the blaze has also damaged up to 20 cars. A bit of thunder and lightning about Brisbane tonight, but no actual storm warning, although the Bureau says we could see some decent to thunderstorms tomorrow. Elsewhere today, two men have been released from custody in Victoria after being arrested in connection with copula Desi Freeman. And a Labor MP has lashed out at the Coalition, telling them to stop running scare campaigns on changes to housing taxation. It's Labgos Delta takes out an AVO. The details in just a minute.
1: 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Crypto is unregulated and high risk. 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
0: Well, Delta Goodrum has asked police for protection from a man that she claims is harassing her. Cops have gone to court today seeking an AVO to protect the pop star from a 33-year-old Sydney man who allegedly harassed her on social media while she was overseas for Eurovision. It's Sport Check in a sec.
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0: Bronze assistant Matt Ballin is backing Queensland skipper Cam Munster to go to another level in tonight's State of Origin opener. The Storm star has been under pressure following a form slump at Clubland, but Ballin says there's been no sign of a lack of confidence in Cam.
3: Munster, he's always got a fire in the belly to play for any team, and Queensland especially.
0: The Kisscast is next.
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0: Raining on the Kisscast tonight, getting down to 18 degrees. Staying wet tomorrow, hitting 21. Right now, it's 20 degrees at Ormiston and 19 at Caboolture. And Robin Keefe and Corey Oates have been found in Geebung for Brisbane's biggest game of hide and seek. 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
19: We are on. Yeah, baby. Welcome to it. Wednesday night. How is everybody? Are we ready to go? Smallsy yes. Show is on the air. We got tickets up for grabs to BTS tonight. Oh, yes, we do. BTS. They've got their big stadium tours. The phones are already blowing up if you want to go to BTS 131065. They can be yours very soon. Also coming up tonight on the show, not only do we have tickets to see Post Malone live, are we going to give away tickets to see Post Malone before 8 o'clock?
20: Before 8 o'clock, yeah.
19: Okay, you want to go to Post Malone, you are listening out for a Post Malone song somewhere between now and 8 p.m. The tickets to Post Malone can be yours. Plus, he's going to be here on the show tonight, right?
20: Yeah.
19: That is going to be fun. Also, what else is happening?
20: I mean, that's a lot, but next we've got the Hot Minute.
19: Oh, sorry. Yeah, go say it. Just yell it out.
21: Queenslander!
19: That is...
21: Ooh, that was gross. Sorry, but
19: you
21: also...
19: You are disgusting. That is the... You're feral.
21: That felt
19: you
21: gross.
19: You look feral. That scarf is feral. Go Cute. Put the beanie is terrible. The jersey is terrible. Can't change where you're from, though, right?
21: No,
19: you can take the girl out of Queensland, but can you take the Queensland out of the girl? I think not. Okay, Smallsy Show is on. Let's kick things off with Harry Styles, and we'll do the Hot Minute next to Kiss.

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0: Congratulations.
1: Thank you so much.
0: Oh my God, you should go get another tattoo to celebrate.
1: Yeah, maybe one of you.
0: You could. Love. No, but if you had to get one more tattoo of Post Malone's, what would you get?
1: Always tired.
0: Oh God. Always tired that he's got tattooed on his face. Who isn't always tired? Like, I wake up some days and I'm like, do we have to? I'm exhausted. Hey, Yvonne, enjoy Post Malone, all right?
1: Thank you.
0: Thank you. More tickets to go tomorrow night here on the show. And tonight, still to come, tickets to BTS.
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7: 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BTS tickets. They are yours inside the next 10 minutes. 131065 is the number. Get calling. When we come back, we're going to do a WTF Wednesday. What the? After Amy Shark. First morning.

0: Love Yourself in the Smallsy Show tonight here at Kiss. All right, BTS tickets to go, 131065. Before that, shout out to, says Heidi here is listening to the show. Say, everyone say hello to Heidi.
1: Hello, Heidi.
2: Hello, Heidi.
0: Says here, shout out to Heidi, my right-wing queen. So there you go. Hello to you. Thank you for listening right now.
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0: All right, tickets to BTS to go right now. Hello, Hillary. Welcome to the show.
6: Hi, I'm so happy to be here.
0: Well, fan, that's so polite of you. I noticed the BTS fans. Hey, G, are the BTS fans, they're very polite, aren't they?
2: Most, well, you know, so many polite people, but BTS fans so far
0: well,
2: the most.
0: No,
2: polite.
0: You know what, sometimes, who are the, what's the
2: Don't
0: worst?
2: Say
0: it. What are the worst fans?
2: Not saying, but there's one that comes to mind that aren't the worst. I'm Suthings? Not saying they're the worst.
0: Who do you think it is, Hillary?
6: That would be Suthings.
0: Who?
6: They're called Suthings, so obsessive fans for BTS or other.
0: Oh, that's what you are.
6: K-popers. No, that's not what I am, I promise.
2: Oh, okay, you're saying there's a name for the bad fans.
0: Yeah, there's a name for bad fans. No, who do you think are the worst fans?
2: I'm not saying.
0: Just whisper it to me.
6: Oh, I don't know. I can't.
0: No, not you, Hillary. Quiet. Pipe down. You just mouth it to me and then I'll say it.
2: No, I'm not letting you say it.
0: Okay,
2: I'm not letting you.
0: Let's try and get you these tickets right now. Yes, we're going to give you a topic. I'm going to put 10 seconds on the clock. You have to give me 5 answers in 10 seconds. You ready to go?
6: Yes, I am ready.
0: The game is called Panic. The idea is you do not want to panic. BTS have a song called Butter. 5 yes. things you can put on toast.
6: I think I said it was marmalade, Nutella, Vegemite, cheese, and peanut butter.
0: Boom, queen. You're a winner.
6: Oh, is it?
0: You're a winner.
6: Yes? Oh, my God.
0: Tickets are yours.
6: Wait, are you serious?
0: Two tickets, BTS. Who is there someone else in the conversation here? Is this a terrible phone line?
6: Sorry, I'm here.
0: Is that someone in the background?
6: Yeah, sorry, my sister's listening. We're both freaking out simultaneously. Thank you so much.
0: No,
6: oh my God.
0: Hillary, put your sister on. Put your sister on.
6: Say hi. Hello.
0: Hello, what's your name?
6: Amy,
0: you and Hillary have got a ticket each to go check out BTS World Tour.
6: Thank you.
0: I am holding up Love Heart in the shape of my fingers to you right now. And I'm doing that little clap thing you guys do. And then what's that when you...
1: Love Hearts.
0: No, is that Love Hearts too? You know when your index finger and your thumb and you join it together, I'm making a little mini Love Heart to you.
6: Oh, yes.
0: And then now I want you to say to everybody else who was waiting on hold, sucks to be you, no tickets because we took them.
6: I would never. I wish them all the luck the rest of the week.
0: Oh, as I told you, they're polite. They're all so polite.
4: This song is on the way. 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
8: Come out, wherever you are.
7: The hunt is over.
8: You just won $20,000!
7: Robin, Kip, and Corey have been found.
8: So what's your name?
9: Oh, I'm Felicity. This is my mom, Cheryl.
8: Hi.
10: Wow.
8: Hi.
11: Are you splitting it?
9: Yes. Mum's been my carer for the last few years because I have suffered a brain injury.
10: Oh.
9: So she's been my carer. Yeah. I owe Mum so much more. But this is a good start.
11: My girl.
10: Wow.
11: We always say that the money goes to the right people.
8: I'm going to cry. You're the right people.
9: I said we have to find them today. 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

ever seen the crowd react to him getting shirtless and shaking on stage. I think the biggest problem at a Harry Styles concert is the wet floors. Okay, guys, let's just get into the music right now. How about we just do that? This is my favourite song we play. This is Samba, Home Wrecker, Lowie Live, Be Wednesday. Crank it up on...

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0: Shout out to Mikey Pritchard, our audio engineer, for making that opener. Good on you, sir. My lord, are you good at your job? And incredible in those pants. Hey, right now I've got a double pass for you to be checking out a very wonderful rom-com movie. It's a UK one, so you know it's going to be delightful and whimsy. It's called Finding Emily. We're about to play a game called X Experts. Here's how it works. If you're in the live stream, you've already had early access to this game because behind me is a cutout of a very famous person. Their face is hidden, but they are holding up the names of all their exes. So all you got to do is correctly tell me who these exes belong to, and you're winning that double pass to Finding Emily. Are you guys on the radio, though, ready to hear the names of these exes? Here we go. Taylor Swift. Oh, so dramatic. Katy Perry. Jennifer Aniston. Jessica Simpson. And finally, Jennifer Love Hewitt. Okay, if you think you know who those famous exes belong to, you just got to give me a call right now, 13-1065, and you are off to see Finding Emily right now as we play.
5: Ex-experts.
0: Phone lines are open. Okay, again, I'll say them real quick. Taylor Swift, Katy Perry, Jennifer Aniston, Jessica Simpson, Jennifer Love Hewitt. 13-1065 right now if you want to play.
5: Ex-experts.
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0: Kiss. 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Whatever. I'm Craig, and I'm not very good at this job. This is my show, Lowie, live around Australia. Hey, are you a cool mum?
1: Not like a regular mum. I'm a cool mum.
0: Well, then you need Lowie Live, the daily podcast, the Lowdown daily podcast. You can grab on the free iHeart app with over 200,000 other podcasts on there. Guys, it's the app that absolutely rips. See what I did there? That's right. I'm good at that. Hey, Russell Crowe's got in trouble for it this year. Chaps Roan got in trouble for it this year. Even our beloved Zayn Malik got in trouble for it this week.
2: Please, can you watch out? 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Love you. How am I supposed to get in the front seat
0: to
2: you? Love you.
0: That's right. Celebs going off at their autograph hunting fans. 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

0: Boulevard of Broken Dreams, I love you live. Thank you so much for kicking it with us for your big old Origin Wednesday. And the song just stops. Okay, cool, whatever. For those of you in who listen to us in Adelaide, who listen to us in Perth, who listen to us in Guam, the state of origin was tonight, Queensland, New South Wales, and New South Wales, unfortunately, won. We are on the live stream, Facebook, TikTok, Instagram, YouTube, and Twitch, at Lowy Live. Get one of these.
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0: Shout-out to Candy6Z, or 6-7. Oh, I'm close enough. Mama J, who's all in there, and Swaggy Cash, who said, up the Blues. I didn't even see the game. Oh my God, it ended like that?
2: No!
0: Oh
2: God!
0: No! Oh no!
2: No! God, please!
0: That's
2: no!
0: Horrible.
2: No!
0: Oh no!
2: No!
0: Go Queensland.
2: No!
0: We'll get him. We'll get him. We'll get him next game.
3: Yeah, that's what I call a campfire.
4: Campfire Confessions.
0: Again, my name is Craig Lowe. Thank you so much for kicking it with us tonight here at KISS for Lowy Live as we do Campfire Confessions, opening up the phone line and the live stream comment section for you to let me know your voice and opinion on a very pressing topic. Now, Russell Crowe in a little bit of hot water, but not really. He was ready to throw hands with a whole bunch of autograph hunters in Paris and handled it like the absolute two-time Academy Award-winning G Russell Crowe is.
5: Stay where you are. Okay. Don't push in on me.
6: Sure.
5: I'll come to you.
6: Okay.
5: Okay, everybody's sure. Space. Okay,
6: sure.
5: As soon as somebody says and go.
6: Okay, okay.
5: Got me?
0: Of course, Zayn Malik got in trouble for going off at a couple of people who were coming up for autographs yesterday as well. Chappell Roan had to apologise for it at the start of the year. The only person who's ever said no to me for an autograph was Jennifer Garner, and that's because my interview sucked with her, and I completely agree with you, Jennifer. You were absolutely in the right. But right now, I want to know, when's the time you've gone up to a celebrity, asked them for an autograph, and it did not go well? The number is 131065. We've got Kirsty on the phone. Hi, Kirsty. Kirsty? Hang on. Oh, no, hang on. Sorry, Kirsty, I don't have a phone person and I'm new here. Okay, here we go.
7: Hi, Lowy.
0: Is this also the same incredible Kirsty from our live stream?
7: Yes, yes, yes, it is.
0: Oh, we love a return customer. Thank you, Kirsty.
7: You can't get rid of me.
0: Kirsty, you are indeed my favourite stalker, and I mean that hands down, so thank you so much.
7: You're welcome.
0: Now, lady, do tell me, when is the time you've asked a celeb for an autograph and it did not go well?
7: So back in 2012, I was a huge WWE fan, and I ended up in a lift with John Cena, and I obviously was starstruck, and I went to ask him for an autograph and had the lift door slammed on my leg and ended up having to go to the hospital and completely missing the WWE event that night.
0: Damn, that's crazy, because John Cena's catchphrase is you can't see him, and you literally did not end up seeing him.
7: No, I did not.
0: Stay there for us, Kirsty. Guys, going to take the last of your calls on this up for grabs $100 level up hydration variety 10-pack as we do
4: Campfire Confessions.
0: Want to know, when's the time you've asked a celebrity for an autograph and it did not go well? 131065, or jump in the comment section. We're reading your comments next from the live stream as we wrap it up. And someone brought up a celebrity who I also have heard is a bit of a dick. So find out who they're talking about next on KISS.
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9: What's your name?
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9: 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You're the right people.
10: 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The guys need to go home and watch the Origin.
11: Oh,
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0: Crashing Out with Craig. It's where I get to crash out about something that has been angering me, and maybe it's been angering you too.
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0: It's not a succulent Chinese meal. 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
6: 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All the hits.
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0: I am into S&M. Thank you, Rihanna. Thank you for noticing. Not many people do. My name is Craig Lowe. This is my show, Lowey, live around Australia. Thank you for joining us. You can do it on the live stream, Facebook, TikTok, Instagram, YouTube, and Twitch at Lowey Live. You get some live stream shout out.
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0: Shout out to Lara Whiteoak, who said, Lowey, you are wearing your Queensland jersey. Although they are the greatest team in the world, you should take that off. Girl, don't be coming into my live stream telling me to take these clothes off. This ain't that sort of show. Hey, I'm going to play a song up next as we do.
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0: I'm going to throw it back to an old school track that you used to burn onto a CD on your parents' computer and then get so many viruses in that bad boy. But I do warn you, it is a song that some of you are really going to love and some of you are really going to hate.
3: 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Wah!
0: Yep.
3: You like that? Huh? You like that? Wah! You're just tune this out, don't you?
0: It's going to sound like that to a lot of people. I'll give you a hint. We're not meant to play this song on this station, but I think it's late enough that we can do it. LimeWire Burn CD Banger of the Day. Next, find out what song we're playing on Kiss.
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1: It has been Lowy Live. Thank you so much for checking out the show across Australia tonight here on KISS. Thank you so much. Truly, have a lot of fun when you guys kick it with us. Call on in. 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And thank you to everyone on Facebook, TikTok, Instagram, YouTube, and Twitch. You guys have been a lot of fun tonight. You guys are also pretty insane. So thank you for that. We got up to 101,000 on TikTok. So that's kick ass. Thank you so much for that. Guys, we are back tomorrow. More chances for you to win those Finding Emily tickets when we play X Experts, of course. You get your early bird. Jump on into the live stream tomorrow if you want to get access to that competition before anyone else. We're also going to be talking to my old grade 6 teacher tomorrow night on the show, Mr. Paul Taylor. He's one of my favorite teachers of all time. So tomorrow night we're going to be talking about teachers that you loved or hated. I've got one on here that I loved. And of course, next week on the show, we got tickets to BTS. So get the word around if you know someone who loves BTS to be listening to Lowy Live next week. Other than that, guys, thank you so much for being part of the show. My name is Craig Lowe. I will see you tomorrow night. Goodbye.
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15: 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The good, the bad, and the grumpy. A bit like this one. I'm so done with scammers. We want you to know, we're on it. Optus's scam technology has blocked over 890 million scam calls and texts since 2020. Protecting Aussies from scams? We're on it.
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27: Will and Woody drive you home live weekdays from 4. This is their best bits from yesterday's show. Kiss. Just

0: working, and they're working. It's Will and Woody keeping you up.
1: Woods.
2: I love a prank, Will.
1: Yes, yes.
2: I'll be the first one to say whether I'm pranking or getting pranked.
1: Yeah.
2: I think it's great. It's good hijinks for the team. It's good for morale.
1: Hijinks? Okay?
2: Well, it's just fun.
1: Right.
2: You know what I mean? It's,
1: yeah.
2: it's a good vibe setter.
1: Yeah,
2: think,
1: it
2: you
1: can
2: know,
1: be
2: it's
1: fun.
2: Good, it's good for the show.
1: Yeah, yeah.
2: Have you pranked me this week?
1: No.
2: Has anyone?
1: Why?
2: Has anyone? I will not be angry. I'm not going to be angry.
1: Why?
2: If the person who's pranked me this week just like puts their hand up. Why? Now and confesses to pranking me.
1: Sexy Das, surely.
3: No one out here?
2: You,
1: Sexy Das.
2: You promised none of you have
1: I
2: pranked me.
1: I reckon Sexy Das has.
2: Can Sexy hear this?
1: He's acting busy.
2: Can Sexy?
1: He's acting busy.
2: Have you pranked me this week, Sexy? Yes. Wrong button, Das. God
1: just,
2: damn it,
1: I mean,
2: Sexy.
1: The, I mean, the digital guy needs to get his...
4: What do you want?
2: Have you pranked me this week?
4: I don't think so.
2: Tom?
5: No prankings here.
2: Okay. So, because I thought if it was one of you, like it's elaborate and it took a lot of hard work. Yours, none of you took my have stolen my red bin from outside my house. Last time I saw it was 6:30 a.m. It was still full on Monday morning. And then I came back at 8:30 a.m. and it's gone. And now,
1: prank.
2: I've been holding, I've been like, I won't get in touch with the council.
1: Great.
2: I'll get to work and go, my bid will be in the studio or something. Classic.
1: Classic. Good prank.
3: I wish we did.
1: I say.
2: No. Well, so do I, because I'm now without a bin. I've got pooey nappies in bags sitting outside my house. I've got no bin. I've got no bin.
1: Have you checked your neighbours? Because that happens sometimes. They take
2: street.
1: The wrong bin in.
2: I don't think. Who steals a bin?
1: Also, like, yeah. How's the bin labelled?
2: It's just two white numbers that are clearly sticky taped on or stuck on.
1: Easy.
2: It'll be a sting operation. I'll sit out the front and wait till the garbos to come. So I won't speak to the council about my missing bin then.
1: Awesome. So this weekend?
2: This weekend, Sunday night.
1: I love.
2: Gonna do sleepover mine?
1: No.
0: Don't keep Will and Woody just to yourself. Roll down your window and crank it up. I double dare you. It's Will and Woody on Kiss.
6: Brisbane.
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8: What's your name?
9: Oh, I'm Felicity. 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
9: 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Mum's been my carer for the last few years because I have suffered a brain injury.
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9: 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You're the right people. We have to find them today. The guys need to go home and watch the Oregon.
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0: can't sleep, it's Will and Woody keeping you up.
1: Woodrow, we've got junior producer Annalise in here. Annalise is, in her words, 25 and thriving.
2: And she is.
1: And she is.
2: She is.
1: She is. But we were reading a story about Amy Schumer, who had a botched colonoscopy and brought up a bunch of other things about being a 40-year-old woman. AB said quite candidly, and I think vulnerably on the email, gee whiz, there's a lot of stuff that I'm worried about and I'm turning 40. And given that there are a lot of you guys that listen that are 40 and over, we've asked women to call 131065. If you're 40 and over, and AB is just going to shoot some questions at you that she that plague her. I mean, we're getting a little bit of a snapshot into the brain of a 25-year-old woman, which I think is cool. AB?
3: Yes.
1: How are you feeling about it?
3: I'm feeling, like, excited to know the answers to, like, endless list of questions I have. Like,
2: awesome.
3: Yeah, it's actually really insightful. And, like, I feel like coming from people who have actually experienced it, it's helpful.
1: Makes a big difference.
2: Thanks for going there.
1: Good on you guys. Always. Kegels, quick reminder.
3: Kegels,
2: yes. Quick one, quick.
3: And we've all kegled. Keep going.
2: One. How long can you kegel for?
3: You can pulse. Anyway.
1: All right, let's go.
2: Let's go to Carmen. Carmen, you're going to answer a question from Annalise. Annalise, what's your question for Carmen?
3: Carmen, thank you so much for calling. Are you meant to feel a spark with the person you spend the rest of your life with?
1: Good question.
4: That's a hard one. I've been married a couple of times, 3 to be exact. And I've married for love and I've married for money. And I can say it's much easier crying in a Lamborghini than in a Ford.
3: Oh!
1: Wow!
3: Wow!
2: Love the honesty.
1: Whoa!
2: The honesty.
3: Carmen. Okay. But what attracted you to the guy with the money versus, like, was it purely like you just met him and you knew he had money, so you're like, I'll just be with him? Or was it like, you grew apart and then he had money anyway? Or
4: so when you have a messy divorce, after you've, like, met somebody and you think they're the love of your life, and then things turn sour and you just have to move on, and then you're sort of thinking, okay, logistically, I need to make sure I make up for the time I spend at home with the kids. And yeah, so it was an investment in my future, really. That's how I looked at it.
1: Wow.
4: And then the love grew. Yeah. So
1: and
4: I mean,
1: love grew.
4: Arranged marriages, yeah.
1: Love grew. There you go.
2: Thanks for the honesty.
1: That's awesome, Carmen. Yeah.
3: That's
1: friend
3: so
1: of, a friend of mine. A friend of mine's dad says that, actually. He was in arranged marriage and he said, because arranged marriage is big X-Men. It's like, well, arranged marriage, we'll never do that. Mm. And he said, love grows, love always grows, lust always fades.
3: Yeah, right. So that leads me perfectly into my next question.
2: Oh, far away. We've got Amanda here. Far away. What's the question for Amanda?
3: Amanda, thanks for calling. My question for you is, like, what happens if your partner gets ugly or, like, ages poorly? Like, do you still love them or?
4: I think that, like I do agree with what the comment was about love grows and, you know, lust finishes, because I think, like, my husband and I, we've been married nearly 26 years and, you know, things change, obviously our bodies change and our appearance and everything, but it's not the appearance that I'm in love with, it's the person he is. And so I think if you think of it that way, because you're not marrying someone because of their looks, you're marrying someone because of who they are and how they compliment you and uplift you as such. So if they turn ugly, well then they turn ugly. It's the person that matters. It's not like their appearance.
3: Oh, that's really nice. Amanda. The personality not ugly, though? So that's kind of the win.
2: Yeah. A good personality can almost make them more attractive. I'm interested to ask you, what as far as priorities,
1: thanks,
2: finding
1: Amanda.
2: A guy,
1: great call
2: though,
1: again.
2: Now, how important is looks and spark for you right now?
3: Like, really high.
2: Of course.
3: Like, it's actually really concerning. That's why I feel like I've been single for a long time, because I'm so picky.
1: You should. I think you are entitled to that, though.
3: Yeah.
2: Being picky's okay.
1: Do you know
2: well?
1: What that's called?
3: No.
1: The moment when you first meet someone and you fall in love with them and it's the best thing ever.
5: Limerence?
1: Yeah, it's called limerence. Yeah,
5: Joe's
1: right. Yes, it's actually the feeling that you get of, like, oh my God, the stars have aligned. I'm meant to be with this person. This is the nicest thing ever, is called limerence. And it lasts for, like, different amounts of time for different people. It can last for a night. It can last for 2 weeks. It can last for 3 months, for 6 months. But it always ends. And that's when you actually have to wake up and go, oh, okay, I'm no longer, like, dizzy for you.
3: Wow.
1: But I think you're a good enough person for me to actually change who I am to make this work. And you actually got to do that.
3: I feel like I've had limerence.
1: Yeah,
3: with,
1: of course.
3: Hot guys on Instagram. Yes,
1: yes. And that-
0: Up late or up early? It's Will and Woody keeping you up.
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12: 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This is their best bits from yesterday's show. Kiss.

0: up early. It's Will and Woody keeping you up.
1: All right. I think we just need to address something that's happening. Yeah. Within our team.
2: Yeah.
1: And I'm pretty rattled about it.
2: Yeah.
1: I'm going to be honest. I haven't confronted the team member as yet.
2: Do it live on air, brother. Yeah. I like that.
1: Three nights ago, Will.
2: Yeah.
1: I'm in my home. And that's my time to, I love all of you guys. It's my time to get away. That's my space. You know?
2: I get it, mate. You don't have to, everyone feels the same about you.
1: What do you mean?
2: Well, we all enjoy being away from you as well. Like, okay, it's not like everyone needs to be around. Like, we all enjoy time apart.
1: I don't know. I think you guys are always desperate to hang out with me. I'm sorry.
2: Sorry, guys. I can't do it. It's like we're all doing the same thing. We're all having a couple of days off. We work very closely. Right.
1: Okay,
2: we get it. It's good. It's nice.
1: It's healthy.
2: It's important. Yeah.
1: And because we all like it, I thought all of us would be respecting it. So I'm putting my daughter to bed, okay, going about my business, and all of a sudden I hear the sexiest team member's voice in my house. And I was like, what?
2: I didn't come by.
1: Stop it. You know you're not the sexiest team member. You know that it's the man we call sexy. It's Sexy Das. He's our digital producer. He's in the studio right now. He is sexy. Bit of a round of applause for Das, actually, for Sexy.
2: Das is fashionable. Sure. I think you got to put your chair down a little bit, bro. Yeah, I mean, sure, I know you're in charge of the tech, but I think the analog stuff gets away from you. And that might just be a generational thing. I'm not being specific
3: Like
2: but
3: it up here. This is kind of good.
1: I don't like you. I don't like you. You're looking down on me now.
3: I don't like you.
2: No,
3: that's too low.
1: Yeah, bring him down.
2: No, that's where you're at. That's where
1: you're at. Bring him down.
2: Yeah, I think he needs to come down a couple of pegs. Yeah, he does. And that's what this is about, ultimately. Yeah, yeah. He can't be looking down on us.
1: I'm going to go up. I'm going to bring my chair up. Here we go. Nice. Now, look, before I get to...
2: He looks like a little boy now.
1: No, I like it. Stay down. You stay down.
2: Yeah.
1: Okay, so I can hear his voice.
2: Yeah.
1: Okay, now before I get to... you know, me trying to figure out why that was the case. My wife had said a couple of times, you know, she'd gone, oh, gee, Sexy Das, he's confident, isn't he?
3: Really?
1: She'd say that a lot to me. And I go, wait.
3: There we go.
1: Nice, he's confident, isn't he? He's confident. And I'd say, yeah, he's a pretty confident guy. I mean, pretty confident.
2: Why does she say confident? Why?
1: I don't know. This is the kind
2: of thing. I think that's her way of saying he's hot.
3: I think so.
1: Probably.
2: It is. It actually is. And that's what women do. They go like, oh, geez, he's a nice guy. But when guys go, wow, she's hot.
1: Mm-hmm.
2: Women just go, confident, isn't he?
1: He's confident.
2: He's got a bit of something about him, doesn't he?
1: Yeah, this kind of language was happening.
2: Well, she thinks she's hot.
1: At my house.
2: And then she's only confident. Human.
1: And then she says, and then I say to him, like, I guess he is confident for 21.
2: Yeah.
1: And then she goes, he's 21.
2: Oh, yeah, no.
1: I can't believe
2: she's
1: 21.
2: She definitely finds it.
1: I can't believe he's 21.
2: Oh, Jesus.
1: A lot of this chat. Okay.
2: Yeah.
1: Okay? So she says a lot.
2: That's what Sam does when she finds a footballer hot. Because she finds that out, like, oh, he's only 22. I can't believe it.
1: Yes. So my wife's doing all this with Sexy.
2: Oh, dear.
1: Okay, so let me take you back to 3 nights ago. I can hear his voice in my house.
2: Wow.
1: Like, this is outrageous.
2: Wow.
1: Where is he?
2: Wow.
1: Where the hell is he? Wow. Get him out here. Anyway.
2: Get the cattle prod, get the dogs.
1: I go downstairs.
2: Yeah.
1: And there's my wife
2: holding
1: her phone, listening to a voice message from Sexy.
2: Wow.
1: Now, Sexy, we're going to have a little bit of a conversation.
2: Wow.
1: Just about boundaries.
2: I'm interested.
1: Just about boundaries.
2: I am interested.
1: Yeah, as am I. Why are you sending voice messages to my wife?
3: Well, let me just say this. Mim messaged me first.
2: The plot thickens. Yeah. Are you sure you want to do this on air? Yeah. You can tap out right now if you
1: I'm
2: like.
1: I'm not tapping now. Okay. I would have thought, as a new friend,
3: yep.
1: That's where it ends. Well, even if my wife reaches out to you, you say to her, hey, this is maybe...
2: He's got the
3: let's
2: voice
3: check
2: note.
3: The receipts,
2: here we go.
3: Shall we?
1: We don't need to check the receipts.
2: I think you
1: say, out of respect, I don't feel comfortable talking to you.
3: Okay.
2: How did she get your number?
3: No, not number. She actually texted me from your Instagram account.
1: Oh, yeah, she's in there.
3: Yep.
1: She runs it.
3: She said...
2: Wow. It just gets naughtier and naughtier.
3: Yeah, she says, sexy, it's Mim.
1: Okay.
3: Can we collab on the last post, please? Very, very good stuff.
1: Okay. Yeah.
3: And then that's when I sent the voice message.
2: Oh, so she was like, can I collab on a post that we've done?
3: Yeah.
2: Oh, that's
1: nice. Why did you feel the need to start doing the verbal stuff?
3: Because I was in the car driving.
1: Yeah, well, wait till you get home.
2: No, you can't text and drive.
3: Yeah, there was a thing the other day, actually, when I tried to text
2: you. Yeah, he tries to use Siri, remember?
1: Oh, that was very funny.
2: Yeah.
1: Typos all over the place. Yeah. And then
2: so you're using the voice messages now. That's good. That's good.
1: Yeah. How many times back and forth did you go? Because I heard a number of times.
2: Oh.
1: I'm upstairs. I didn't hear him once. I heard him once, and I was like, that sounds like Sexy.
3: I did think to myself, I was like, I wonder what Woods would think about messaging his wife.
1: Now, you know.
3: No, not me. Mim calling me sexy.
2: Yeah, but you messaged her back as well. So a good friend in that instance would have called Woody and been like, hey, mate, just so you know, your wife called me sexy. She's texting me.
1: That's
2: what I would have done.
1: Yeah. And you haven't brought it up
2: with
1: me.
2: That's what I would have done.
1: You've had 4 days. I've given you four days to bring it up and you've kept it a secret. Now, it's weird that it's a secret.
3: No, I thought it would have been weirder if I was like, because then it like legitimizes it. You know what I mean? Like, oh, Woods, I think she might be into me, mate. Like, watch your back. Like, you know what I mean? Like, that's way worse.
1: Is that what you think?
3: Well, I don't know. You're telling the story, mate.
2: She's not, only human. She's only human. We've been through it.
1: We've got two children.
2: She's only human, mate.
1: We've got two children. Go and have your chucky milk and get out of here.
0: Can't sleep? It's Will and Woody keeping you up.
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5: Come out, wherever you are.
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6: What's your name?
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8: Wow.
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7: 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Mum's been my carer for the last few years because I suffered a brain injury.
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9: My girl.
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9: We always say that the money goes to the right people.
7: 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You're the right people. I said we have to find them today. The guys need to go home and watch the Origin.
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32: 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Kiss.

0: replacing snores with laughs. 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
1: And look, but he's still, we can't get out of here now without doing our post-show meeting on the air. Show notes, post-show notes. Any notes from you, Annalise?
2: Not currently, but I'll think about one.
1: God, I love throwing you. Love it. Oh, it's just
2: you always get me off guard.
1: Mate, just take your Invisalign out. Concentrate.
2: I need 3 weeks left with my Invisalign, actually.
1: Oh, there you go.
2: Yeah.
1: See, even that would have been better than come back to me. Das, been texting Woody's wife. That's a show note.
2: That's a show note.
1: That's a show note.
2: Weird.
1: That's a personal note, mate. That's a personal note. Oh, it is. Oh, he's pressed the wrong button. I mean, the tech guy.
3: Oh, God.
1: Can somebody just... Do we need to colour code your buttons for you?
3: Yeah, I've actually got it labelled. I don't know.
1: Really? Yeah, well, the colours are good, though. Like, my daughter doesn't understand labels, but she does colours. I mean, she's 4, but that's where you might be at, bro, and that's all right.
3: Good on her.
4: Yeah. Maybe Mim can teach him.
1: Oh, don't. That's not good. Now, Woody's left early. He's had to go. He's got an appointment, so that feels a bit wild to say that.
4: Do you feels think like there's an argument coming.
1: There's a lot there. I don't think we need to... Anyway, get that on the podcast. Why Darcy's texting Woody's wife behind his back. How do you feel about that?
2: About the texting?
1: Yeah. Crosses the line?
2: Yeah, crosses the line.
1: If you're going to be on the air, Annalise, you need to have an opinion.
2: Sorry.
1: I can't throw to you again.
2: I like being on the fence.
1: I know you do. How do you feel about the fact that sexy Darcy is texting Woody's wife?
2: I hate it. It's terrible. Never
1: there
2: do it again.
1: That's what we're about.
2: Nice. Oh, my God.
1: That was
2: ew,
1: good.
2: What the hell?
1: Intense. Very
2: yeah,
1: good.
2: Yeah.
1: Nice. Yeah. It's not. It's not okay, mate.
2: I'm like sweating now.
1: I do. I'm not really sure what's worse there though, because she was text. She drew first blood, didn't she, Darcy?
3: Yeah, exactly. And she called me sexy as well.
1: Yeah, which is pretty wild. So look, at the end of the day, Woody, a lot of anger at you. But if I'm honest, I know him very well. He was projecting because he was
3: exactly
1: very
3: right.
1: angry at his wife. And they're gonna have to sort that out. They've got 2 kids. I mean, there's sad breakdowns of marriages with little kids. Very sad. Well, it's not funny, mate.
2: It's not.
1: It's not funny. Now, before we get out of here, let's go to Angela. Angela.
5: Hello.
1: Angela, you've got yourself. I don't know how this has happened. You've popped up. I've got to give away the Post Malone tickets today. We've heard you're a big fan. You're going to Post Malone. You're going to his big ass world tour.
5: No way.
1: Yeah, you are.
5: No way. That is so
1: Oh,
5: cool.
1: Yeah. October 26th. Special guest, Don Tolliver.
5: That is so cool. Thank you so much.
1: Mate,
5: and you've got to say the one word to me of my favourite song that I entered the competition. So you've got to, on the count of 3, we should both just go, congratulations.
1: Congratulations. Yeah, I was all over that. All over it. Tickets and tour info at livenation.com.au. Now, the reason I'm saying it in American accent is because it's called... It's cool. I love this guy. I love the face tats. What a guy. It's called his big... It's called Post Malone's big ASS World Tour.
5: It is. It's his big ass tour.
1: Big ass. You know, I can't call it a big ass world tour. It doesn't have the same ring to it, does it, Ange? It's not the same, is it?
5: It's not the same.
1: Oh, that's a tune. That is a tune. I'll give him that. You'd find him hot, don't you, Joe? You'd find Post Malone hot.
4: Love Post, dude. Yeah, my favourite song's Rockstar.
1: He's got that rat vibe that
4: got
1: you
4: that
1: like.
4: Just
1: swamp
4: been
1: rat,
4: out of a
1: swamp
4: bin
1: rat.
4: And plopped on stage.
1: You love that,
4: vibe
1: you?
4: To him.
1: You love it. It's weird.
4: Perfect for your girl.
1: Very strange. Very strange. Oh, yeah, yeah. Tight. Yeah. Got that big ass world tour. All right. I'll see you tomorrow.
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1: You and I will both believe that we are the badder of the two of us. It's looking for shoes. Walked up to the shop attendant. Do you have these in a size 13? That's huge, by the way.
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0: Duh.
1: 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And he goes out the back.
2: And I just left the store.
1: 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He comes back. Where's the guy with the huge feet?
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1: 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Okay, I got another one for you.
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1: A woman came up to me. I was just walking through a shopping centre.
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1: She said, oh, hello, sir. Have you got a minute to talk about beds? And I said, sorry, I don't have any time. Don't have any time. I just walked past. I had a lot of time on my hand.
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3: 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You're the right people. 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
0: Now.
21: Morning, I'm Jess Kennedy. Well, Queenslanders will be feeling a little blue this morning after falling to New South Wales in a controversial Origin loss. The Blues stormed back from 20 down to stun the Maroons, 22-20. Queensland coach Billy Slater says he's heartbroken for his players.
22: The effort that they put in, you know, they played with so much heart in that last 23 minutes and New South Wales did a great job. They had to chase the points down and they got them right at the death, but you know, I'm super proud of our footy team.
21: Brisbane's in the firing line for potentially severe storms today. The Bombs forecasting up to 45 millimetres of rain, while those storms could bring in damaging winds, large hail and heavy rain, which may lead to flash flooding. Five people have been trapped for more than a week in a flooded cave in Laos have been found alive. Authorities say they're in good spirits. However, another two people remain unaccounted for. The next step is to get the group safely out. And the federal government's super tax legislation will be introduced today. The bill entwines changes to capital gains tax and negative gearing with income tax relief. The coalition says it won't support the changes, so Labor will have to rely on the Greens to pass it. Your sport check in a sec. Returning to our top story, and Queensland star Kalyn Pong has avoided a ban for a send-off that's been labelled outrageous. The Maroons are leading through the second half when Ponga was controversially sent off for a shoulder charge. The KISS cast is next.
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21: Rain and a possible storm on the KISSCAST, reaching a top of 21 degrees. Partly cloudy tomorrow, hitting 23. Right now it's 17 at Ashgrove, 17 at Sunnybank. And Robin Kipp and Corey Oates have been found in Geebung for Brisbane's biggest game of hide and seek. 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
1: Brisbane traffic.
2: Looking over Brisbane, there's some flooding this morning. Caboolture River Road at Zillman's Crossing at Roxburgh and Mott Street for Strathpine is also underwater. There are some emergency roadworks happening. Cable repairs, Padstow Road's blocked eastbound between Warragul Road and Padstow Road at 8 Mile Plains. Traffic control on scene. 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The Kiss Cast. A top of 21 today with rain and a possible storm with Robin Kipp and Corey Oates in the morning on Kiss.
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4: Morning, I'm Jess Kennedy. Well, Queensland suffered a gut-wrenching 22-20 defeat to New South Wales in a controversial Origin opener in Sydney. The Maroons were in the lead before Kalyn Ponga was sent off midway through the second half, sparking the Blues' comeback. Debutante Sam Walker telling Nine the loss stings.
6: Yes, I don't know, it's a hard one to sort of reflect on right now, but disappointed, I guess.
4: A wet, rainy and stormy day on the way for Brizzy. Up to 45 millimetres is expected today, though the Weather Bureau's Ilana Cherney says storms could be severe.
7: We do have quite a large risk of severe thunderstorms. Now, that risk area extends from Rockhampton to east of Roma and all the way down to the New South Wales border.
4: Multiple crime scenes have been declared in a central Queensland town where one man's died and another two are injured. The 78-year-old man was allegedly assaulted and hit with a metal pole and shoulders and died at the scene. Well, cops are also investigating several traffic incidents. A 36-year-old man is speaking with police. And triple mushroom murderer Erin Patterson will appeal her convictions, arguing she's the victim of a substantial miscarriage of justice. Her lawyers will prosecute her case in August. If they fail, she'll remain behind bars until she's at least 82. Your sport check in a sec.
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4: Back to the top story, and Queensland coach Billy Slater reckons the squad should take some positives out of last night's loss to the Blues. The Maroons lost a grip of a 20-0 lead to lose 22-20. Slater's also got no issue with Kalyn Ponga's controversial send-off for a shoulder charge, saying it is what it is. The Kiss Cast is next.
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4: Rain and a possible storm on the Kiss Cast, reaching a top of 21 degrees, partly cloudy tomorrow, hitting 23. Right now it's 17 degrees at Darra, 17 at Barden on Kiss 97.3.
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10: We are back in the studios.
11: There we are.
10: If you haven't heard, we were found yesterday afternoon, hide and seek. We were on location at Printworks, 90 Basalt Street, Geebung, and we have the winning moment coming up for you very soon of the ladies that found us.
11: I know so many people. Like, I'm just looking at our text line. You're at Victoria Park, Erston. I think you're at the Pat Rafter Centre in Tennyson.
10: Like, a bit of fun. Yeah.
11: I know, people are all over. You're at 485 Kingsford Smith Drive, Hamilton.
10: Interesting.
11: I don't even know what that is.
10: We need to get through all the clues as well. Yeah. We will do that over the next couple of days as well. Go through all the clues and see how they made sense, because some of them just don't seem, even now, even knowing where we were, they don't make sense. But, but people put it together.
12: I feel like Drew, our boss, is getting a little bit annoyed.
11: You're Park Hurston. I think you're at the Pat Rafter Centre in Tennyson.
10: Like, a bit of fun.
11: I know, people are all over. You're at 485 Kingsford Smith Drive, Hamilton.
10: Interesting.
11: I don't even know what that is.
10: We need to get through all the clues as well.

0: some people.
1: Within an hour, three people had turned up.
0: Yeah.
1: I mean, it was quite amazing.
0: Yeah. So we're going to...
2: Rock, paper, scissors. I remember looking at him going, are you off your rocker?
0: This is ridiculous. Yes.
2: What are you on about?
0: So we're going to have that winning moment for you. We also, of course, we're going to talk about Origin on the show today. Took a lot of the team members of the show hours to get to bed last night with the rage.
1: It was a lot.
0: There was a lot of things
1: it was
0: I was
1: a lot.
0: Thinking about after the game. I mean, having a blue in your relationship, Robin, that's tough.
1: Oh, well, we have a family chat with his kids.
0: Yeah.
1: And, like, the first 20 minutes, they're just like, oops.
2: Yeah, they're so...
1: What's happening?
0: Yeah.
1: Oh, my gosh.
0: Yeah.
1: Are they insane? And then I had a friend from New South Wales who I used to work with back when I was 20. He works in pubs now. And he goes, so is our $5 bet on, but I'm taking Queensland? I'm like, no, mate, you're from New South Wales.
0: Yeah, you should have taken that bet in the end.
1: I know.
0: Well,
1: I should have.
2: Look, they can only win with one person less than the Queensland team. It's the only way they can win. So
0: we'll get Corey's take on it. I want to see what you think. Don't fire your bullets yet, but Ashley Klein's the referee's
2: ref.
0: Game.
2: Yeah,
0: so we'll talk about
2: really.
0: We'll
2: is talk that a cracking start of the year, that bloke?
0: Very soon, but... Let's take you to the winning moment, the moment that we were found in hiding right after this from One Direction. What makes you beautiful on KISS 97.3.

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0: We are back in the studios, but we've been in hiding all thanks to Ingenia Holiday Park. Seek out your next holiday close to home. Yesterday afternoon, during Georgie's show, we were found.
2: Yes.
3: Yay.
0: Now, we thought we were done for the afternoon and that we were definitely going to be there last night.
2: It was about 1 o'clock.
0: Yeah, after one. Yep. Corey was having a nap. I had to run upstairs when we thought that somebody was about to find us. Had to run upstairs, get Corey out of his swag and get him to come downstairs and be ready for this moment. So this is us talking to Georgie.
4: Georgie, we've got a ring camera, one of those video cameras, and we can see somebody is outside. So we're pretty sure someone's about to knock on the door.
3: It better be that you just wake me up.
2: Okay.
4: Either that or it's a delivery, but okay.
5: Come out, wherever you are.
4: Oh, my goodness.
3: Come on, open the door.
4: As you might be able to hear, this is a huge roller door that they've knocked on. We still can't see them because there's like that fish and chip shop stuff in front of the door. But
3: hello.
5: Hello.
4: Come on in.
3: Come on in.
5: Open the
4: You found us. You found us.
5: Hello. What's your name?
4: Yes.
5: What's your name?
6: This is Felicity. This is my mom, Cheryl.
3: Oh, wow.
5: Guess what? You've just won $20,000!
3: Wow!
7: I can't even hear for a couple of hours. This was our last stop before we went home.
6: It was meant to be our first stop, but we just went no.
5: So tell me what's happened today. Tell me how you found us.
6: Okay, so 1, 2, 3 with rock, paper, scissors. Yes. This is 1, 2, 3 paper, basalt. So paper. Rock. It's near the G-Bun rail crossing where the Lord Mayor did that report about the
5: near
6: fossils.
5: Bunnings.
4: Yes.
6: We're near, it's a short walk to Bunnings, the Hammer Barn. We're near the golf club and the golf course, golf shop. You can hear lorikeets.
4: Yes.
6: It's near the swamp.
2: Have you just been sitting out the front in a car?
7: Yeah, we have for about...
6: This was our first stop, but we went, no. We went to a hide-and-seek playground industrial centre because we thought maybe it's where they make playground parts. We went to 3 different playground industrial buildings. We went to Virginia Golf Club.
3: Holy.
6: And we were just looking. We went to Ingenia Tourist
2: Holiday
6: Park.
2: Yes. Yes. Oh, yeah.
7: In case you guys were there.
6: I knocked on a random building.
7: Oh my God.
2: Okay, the most important thing here is you've just won $20,000.
6: I was nearly going to stop at the chemist for you. Because you're not
2: wearing it. So what, are you splitting it?
6: Yes. Yeah.
2: And what are
7: we're both struggling.
6: Mum's been my carer for the last few years because I had a car accident and I've suffered a brain injury.
3: Oh.
6: So she's been my carer.
2: This money will do
6: I owe Mum so much more.
3: Wow.
2: We always say that the money goes to the right people. I'm going to cry. Oh, you're the right people.
6: I said we have to find them today. The guys need to go home and watch the Origin.
0: I'm so thankful. I'm so thankful.
3: Honestly, I'm so happy.
2: Tell me some of the things the money will go towards.
6: I would love to go on a trip. I would love to go to Europe.
3: Oh yes.
0: All right, let's come back and we'll chat more with Felicity and Cheryl right after this. The winners of $20,000 in our biggest game of hide and seek on KISS 97.3.
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9: Looking over Brisbane, there's been a crash at Greenslopes Pacific Motorway inbound. It's in the left lane after Esher Street overpass with delays from Clump Road. There are some roads affected by flooding. Caboolture River Road at Zillman's Crossing at Roxburgh and closed with flooding is Mott Street through Strathmine. It's end of financial year at Beaumont Tiles with up to 26% of selected wall and floor tiles. 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The Kiss Cast heading for a top of 21 with showers and a possible storm with Robin Kipp and Corey Oates in the morning on Kiss.
0: 6:18, we're at 90 Basalt Street in Geebung at a place called Printworks. That's where we've been hiding for the last three or four nights. We were found yesterday afternoon.
2: It was a big industrial estate. Like, that's where the blue collar clue came in. There was just, there was no houses around us, just other big sheds full of working people.
0: And we could not out, the shed roller door faced another huge shed and there was tradies there all the time. So we couldn't even duck our heads outside to see the sky.
3: Maybe that's why I'm struggling to for light.
0: Yeah. You're like one of those kids from the Raiders of the Lost Ark that's come out of the mine that's been down there for 10 years. Yes. Coming up next, though, we're going to talk to Felicity and Cheryl. Now, they're our winners. Cheryl's other kids who I think are going to give us the real story about why these guys need the money. So we'll do it right after this. Kenny Loggins, Danger Zone. It's Robin, Kip and Corey Oates on KISS 97.3.

0: It's Robin Hood and Corey Oates on Kiss 97.3. We've been playing Brisbane's biggest game of hide and seek. $20,000 for the first person that could find us. And the first people that did find us are Felicity and her mum Cheryl, who are here with us now in our hiding location. And girls, you were saying that your sisters, Felicity, will be very excited about this.
1: Yes, most definitely.
0: Okay.
2: And so tell me about your family setup. Where are you in the birth order?
1: So I'm the second youngest.
2: Okay, and who are your sisters in order?
1: So it goes Michelle, then Melissa, and Jess.
2: And then you?
1: Then Jess.
2: Okay. And Cheryl, what do you think their reaction's going to be?
3: They will be so shocked.
1: Just gobsmacked.
3: Because I FaceTime Melissa and she said, what are you guys doing? And I told her, she said, oh, well, good luck with that.
4: So they get none.
3: Yeah, that's right.
2: Well, we've managed to get two out of the three. What have you said to get them on the phone? What have you told them?
3: A Felicity message.
1: I just said, look, there's an emergency. We're going to need to talk to you guys very soon. We'll be calling you off a private number. And they're like, what's wrong? Is everything okay?
2: Okay, well, you start talking first, Felicity. Okay, you ready? Yep. Let's put them up.
1: Hello.
3: Hello.
5: Hello.
1: Hey, hello.
3: Hello. Hello. We've got something to tell you, I think.
1: Yeah, it's pretty full on.
3: Yeah.
5: What's up?
6: Yeah, what's going on?
1: So Mum and I, we're just hanging out with Robin, Kip and Corey Oates from 97.3.
5: You freaking found them. You found them.
2: And you know what? They have just won $20,000.
5: Oh, my gosh. Oh, that's so good, girl.
6: Oh, you guys so need that. Oh, that's fantastic.
3: Let's listen to this, girls. Woo, woo, woo, woo.
2: Okay, so your mum and your sister are pretty humble and, you know, they've told us a little bit about why they need the cash, but you can tell us, and you won't be as humble, as to how deserved this money and who it's going to.
5: Oh, because they're just battlers. They're just amazing people that give their heart and soul to anyone and everyone. This will just help them out so immensely.
6: 100%. Yeah, it couldn't have gone to more deserving people.
5: Yeah.
6: Oh, I'm just so happy for them.
0: And is it true that you had absolutely no faith in them finding us?
5: Well, I'm glad you guys will be out for the Origins now.
0: Yeah, yeah. Likewise. Everyone's so happy here right now.
4: I'm so glad everyone else is as worried as we were. Yeah. Like, thank you.
0: Appreciate that. Yes.
4: Their producers don't care.
2: They worked really hard. Yeah. They put the clues together and apparently they came around this morning and then thought no and went away.
5: Oh, where were you?
1: Oh, we've been driving around, like, the main area for about 3 hours and I'm getting really tired. And Mum said, look, we'll just do this one stop.
2: Yeah,
1: and
2: this is the
1: last
2: stop.
1: Well, that was our number one stop, but we just brushed it aside. And, and Mum goes, yeah, I'm so tired driving around all day. And I'm like, well, I'm the one that's getting out of the car.
3: So that's me. <knocking. Yeah.
1: laughs> So Mum's like, fine, I'll go do it. And then Mum's just like, get in here.
0: So they found us in a warehouse. We're at 90 Basalt Street in Geebung in a old printing warehouse, Printworks. Not that old, but it's empty at the moment except for us and all of our equipment. But yeah, they found us hiding away here.
5: Well done, girls. Well done.
3: It's been so exciting, so exciting.
2: And we will be transferring that 20K ASAP. So, yeah, your mum and your sister have scored themselves $20,000.
5: So happy for you, girl. Thank you so much, Kiss.
3: Oh, my God, thank you.
4: They didn't even ask for any. Like, yous are unreal. Yeah. If this was my brother and sister, it'd be like, where's me car?
0: Yeah.
6: And that's where, you know, it's just gone to two amazing people who really, really need the money.
2: Thanks, guys.
3: Thank you.
7: Felicity and Cheryl from Meadowbrook won the $20,000 late yesterday, and that was us chatting to their sisters as well.
2: So cool.
7: Yeah.
2: Mother and daughter.
7: Yeah.
2: So deserving.
7: Really were, and we're going to have a chat to them a little bit later on in the show. Coming up next, we are aware that we haven't really spoken about Origin yet.
2: It's taken a little while for them to work up to be able to just vocalise the frustration and anger that has been brewing since last night about Dan.
4: No, it was a great game. It was clean. It was great. Well,
7: no controversy?
2: Yeah.
7: Right. We'll get to that right after the news next.
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27: There's a two-vehicle crash and lights on flash at Bald Hill, Strathpine Road and Gympie Road, and a crash on the Pacific Motorway inbound. The left and centre lanes blocked after Escher Street overpass at Greenslopes with delays from McGregor. Centenary Highway traffic's building quickly from Darra through to Jindalee. 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Hurry. Offer ends Friday. The Kiss Cast heading for a top of 21 with showers and a possible storm with Robin Kipp and Corey Oates in the morning on KISS.
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8: Now.
0: morning. I'm Jess Kennedy. A 12-man Queensland squad's been run down by New South Wales in a controversial 22-20 Origin Game 1 loss in Sydney. The Maroons piled on three tries and a clinical start, but the game turned when Kalyn Ponga was sensationally sent off for a shoulder charge midway through the second half. Coach Billy Slater weighing in on the call.
1: Argue all we want, but it is what it is. Like, those calls, I haven't got any problems with it. Obviously, you know, feels he's let his team down, but those things happen in games. You know, they happen really quick. I've played that position. I know how hard it is, and spur of the moment, it's wet out there.
0: The Federal Labor MP, who won her seat off Peter Dutton in southeast Queensland in the election, has been referred to the Electoral Commission. Ailey France is accused of registering to vote at a vacant block in her North Brisbane electorate, though it's understood she's building a new home there. The latest cohort of so-called ISIS brides have been reunited with their families after arriving back in Australia. The dad of one of the women to arrive in Sydney earlier this week says she shouldn't face charges because she was young and made a mistake. And five people who were feared dead inside a Laos cave have been found alive after 8 days trapped. Another two people are still missing. Your sport check in a sec. Back to the top story. Plenty of praise for Blue Star Nathan Cleary after last night's Origin clash. The man of the match helping to orchestrate his side's comeback and setting up a try for James Tedesco, which sealed the win 90 seconds from the end. And Australia's James Duckworth has been knocked out of the French Open in the second round after falling to his Spanish opponent overnight. A few Aussies in action tonight, including Kim Birrell, Adam Walton and Daria Kazakina. The Kiss Cast is next.
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0: Rain and a possible storm on the Kiss Cast, reaching a top of 21 degrees. Partly cloudy tomorrow, hitting 23. Right now it's 18 at McDowell, 18 at Hamilton on Kiss 97.3.
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6: 6.34, Robin Kipp and Corey Oates. We are back in the studio. We were found yesterday afternoon by Felicity and Cheryl from Meadowbrook at 90 Basalt Street, Geebung, in the Printworks warehouse.
2: And we are going to talk about how close you guys got, because within an hour, two other people turned up. So obviously the clues were leading you somewhere, and also in the next day or two, we will go through all of the clues from the clue masters that created them.
6: Yes.
2: So that they can make sense firstly to us.
6: Yeah, yeah.
2: And then to you guys.
6: We thought we were no chance, but people actually did use those clues for good and managed to find us yesterday.
4: Yeah. Did you know that Drew and Emily put those together?
2: Drew, our boss, Emma.
6: Fun and games. I wasn't aware it was just those two. That was the brains trust.
2: I know, which is terrifying, actually, because they were spending 24/7 with us.
6: Yeah.
2: And based on the way that we three are operating today, it's not great.
6: It was questionable. I think it's safe to say that Drew's a little surly this morning on the back of Origin.
2: Yeah, you just got the finger, did you?
4: Yeah.
6: Everyone's,
4: well, because I was into it about the clues.
6: Everyone's a little surly this morning. And if you are and you want to talk to us about Origin, get on the phone, 131065. Everyone who gets on air with us today is in with a chance to win this $500 Ingenia Holiday Parks trip with $100 worth of free fuel. Ooh. So, yeah, just get on air. Just contribute to the show at some stage and you're in the draw. 131065. Let's talk about the game that was last night. We were so happy to be out in time to watch Origin at home.
4: I wish I wasn't out, to be honest.
2: The first 20 minutes were extraordinary.
6: Yeah, it was amazing.
2: I mean, Sam Walker, what a guy.
6: He was on Selwood Cobbo on fire.
4: Oh, Cobbo,
2: I'm that
4: so
2: Harry,
4: happy.
2: What's his name?
6: Harry Grant.
2: Yeah, when he pushed it through the ball, wasn't even looking.
6: Yeah.
4: Yeah, and then he got folded too. That was the best thing ever.
6: We'll talk about it after this.

0: Mateo Cruz, Dynamite. It's Robin Kipacorio. It's on KISS 97.3, 6:42. Good morning. If you've just joined us, we are out of hiding.
1: We were just joining us.
0: We were found yesterday at 90 Basalt Street, Geebung, in the Printworks factory. And Felicity and Cheryl picked up the $20,000. We've had a chat to them already, but we'll have more of that on the show a little bit later on. We haven't spoken about State of Origin, which we were very happy to be heading back to our own homes to watch the games last night.
2: Yeah, I mean, it would have been fun. And certainly the first 20 minutes were extraordinary. We'd have just been loving ourselves sick.
0: Even the first half. The first half was just amazing. Queensland just came out absolutely firing. I can't remember a start like that, Corey, for Queensland. They just...
1: No.
0: They scored every time they attacked.
1: Well, they were perfect.
0: Yeah.
1: So they had a 100% completion rate. For the first, I don't know, 20-something minutes.
0: Yeah.
1: You know, the game was ref really good.
0: In the first half?
1: Well, for the first 38 minutes. Or until that try was disallowed for New South Wales.
2: Oh, you thought it should have been allowed?
1: Yeah. That's a try every day of the week. Like, that is...
2: Oh, wow.
1: Hands down, the clearest try I've seen not allowed. Like,
0: that was Cam Murray, wasn't it?
1: Yeah.
0: Regathered, scored it, but then they said that he'd played the man.
1: And before that, like, and then that wasn't even the ref's fault, if I'm honest. Like, that's the video
0: ref. That was Bunker, yeah.
1: But yeah, like, Queensland, arguably played one of the best halves of, first halves of Origin footy I think anyone's ever seen.
0: So. Selwyn Cobbo just back to his best. It was so good to see, because he, the last year at the Broncos,
1: so happy for
0: was
1: him.
0: Unhappy and he just wasn't playing great. And now he's just back.
1: It took me back to that conversation I had with him in the sauna. Just as he announced,
2: sure. Tell me about the conversation.
1: It was when he announced he was leaving.
0: You need DTs right now. Is that what's happening?
1: Yep.
0: In the sauna. Yep. Okay.
1: Well, not
0: just paint the picture.
1: Combo shorts.
0: Shorts.
1: I'm
0: okay.
1: DTs.
0: Okay.
1: And it just came out, and I ran into him, and I just said, "How are you going?" And you know, I think it's great. And he said, "Yeah, I just need to get out, and I just want to get back to enjoying my football."
2: Where'd you go?
0: Dolphins.
2: Ah.
1: Yeah. And he said, I think it's going to be good. And I said, mate, I think it is. I think it's going to be great for you. I said, don't worry about how you start and how you're playing. I said, just get back to having fun. And the first 5 weeks, you've seen it, like, slowly got better. And holy hell, like, he started playing Cobbo footy.
0: He was enormous
1: and
0: last night.
1: Our best player, arguably, last night. Like, one of our best players. And I was so happy for him because of what he went through for a few years. So.
2: Are you delaying talking about the second half?
1: Yeah, yes. Pretty much.
0: Because Kalyn
1: I'd rather not get there.
0: This is the moment. It was about 23 minutes to go. Kalyn Ponga made contact with the head of Cola for
1: Head clash.
0: Yep, it was a head clash, and the ref asked the bunker what he thought. The bunker said, "I think it's 10 minutes in the bin."
1: Yep.
0: And for the first time in the game's history, the ref overruled the bunker and went for a send off.
3: I know what you're saying, but this is an illegal play. Kalyn,
4: I think the ref is going to get in play here.
5: Am I right in saying it's head on head? Or was there some shoulder contact?
4: I think it's head-on.
3: Head. This is a shoulder charge that makes direct contact to the head.
4: Mate,
3: the junior care, you're off.
5: No.
4: Wow! Remarkable!
0: And we're sent off with 25 minutes
1: 25
0: left in the game.
1: And
0: New South Wales.
2: And that changed everything.
0: It did.
2: It stopped it. It's
1: hard enough in NRL with one player off.
0: Yeah.
1: Let alone Origin.
2: Oh, like, Origin's insane.
1: You've got the best of the best of the best players, and you just... You can't.
0: Yeah, and then if you fell asleep by the end, because it was pretty late, James Tedesco scored a try in the final minute to win it for the Blues.
1: Final seconds.
2: It was the final seconds.
1: Final way, almost, you could say.
2: I mean, 13-106-5, if you want to talk about the game. Christy of Ormo.
6: Oh, my God. Okay, so I'll paint the picture. Yeah. I'm a Blue

0: Post Malone and Morgan Wallen, I had some help. It's Robin, Kip and Corey Oates on KISS 97.3, 6.56. It's a nice song for the blues team last night.
1: I had some help.
0: They had a bit of help.
1: Yeah, but look, I'm not going to blame players at all.
0: The players?
1: The players, I thought though it was an exceptional game of footy from both sides of you know, for both teams. You know, like the all the debutants. Well done to them all. Like, they all played great games of footy. And, you know, I think the future of our game in that at that level is going to be bloody good to watch.
0: If you missed it last night, because it was after 10:30, James Tedesco scored a try in the last minute to win it for New South Wales. Queensland were down a man, Kalyn Ponga having gone sent off with about 25 minutes to go. And a head clash that looked like 10 minutes in the bin. Everyone agreed 10 minutes in the bin is the right penalty.
1: As soon as you've seen it, you're thinking, oh, yeah, 10. It's accidental head clash. Bang. Nope.
0: Here's the moment from Tedesco.
2: You can't imagine they're going to get too many more chances. Hudson Young eventually plays it. Cleary kicks high. Tedesco coming through. Here's pressure. James Tedesco in his comeback game.
1: Yeah.
3: What was the final score?
0: It was 22-20.
1: But the one thing I can say is if there's anyone that would score that, it's him.
0: Yeah.
1: He competes for 80-something minutes every game. If the game goes longer, he'll compete for 100 minutes.
0: I did feel like...
1: He doesn't stop. And
0: yeah, I didn't want to feel good for Tedesco, but I thought, you know, if anyone's going to do it, I'm glad it was him.
3: There's the redemption right there for being missing out for so long.
1: Yeah, exactly.
3: Molly out of Ipswich, how are you feeling about Origin?
4: Oh, look, my heart's a little bit broken, but, you know, my mum was in the bedroom with our dog who hates noise going, oh, yeah, I know it went bad when you both got quiet, you and your father. I really took into account the fact that the ref sort of
1: ruined the game.
4: People, the commentators, and look, let's not go there. But essentially, he said that the arm was curled. Ponga's arm was curled into a shoulder charge, and my feelings went, okay, yeah, it was very obvious he wasn't going for a tackle, but at the same time, he is a very experienced player.
1: Yes.
4: And I feel like he's very able to avoid that kind of situation. And I'm not in any way a professional, so that's just my opinion.
1: Yeah.
4: But the way it looked, I'm just wondering, Corey especially, do you think that if Ponga hadn't had his headgear on, do you think that decision would have been different?
1: Oh, I never think about that, actually. But look,

0: honestly, so the reason why he got caught with his arm like that, I think he got wrong-footed, a kind of thing. I think
1: he stepped back in, didn't he?
0: He's misjudged, yeah, where he was going to go, so it's sort of crammed him up. And your first instinct, that's what you do, you brace to protect yourself. Every day of the week, it's still a report, probably 10 in the bin. But the accidental collision with the head is accidental. So that isn't a send-off. And that is just pretty much the rules.
1: Yeah. What's especially strange, and there's photos being sent around, is that Ashley Klein, the very same ref, had a ruling on the very same sort of tackle where our own Paddy Carrigan got hit in the head clash from Victor Radley.
0: Accidental,
1: no send-off, nothing.
2: Wow.
1: And he then has upgraded it from 10 in the bin to a send-off.
0: To a send-off.
2: On our text line, 0409 973 973, why do you need a bunker ref when the on-field ref goes against him?
1: Yeah.
2: How great is our coach Billy Slater? Legend.
1: Yeah. Do you want to hear? This is what Billy had to say about the send-off just before we get to news.
3: It is what it is, yeah. We can argue all we want, but it is what it is. Like, let's call them. I haven't got any problems with it.
4: How's Caelan?
3: He's okay. Yeah, he obviously, feels he's let his team down, but those things happen in games. They happen really quick. I've played that position. I know how hard it is, and spur of the moment, it's wet out there. Things happen. Like, I thought it was a courageous effort from our players. Like, I'm heartbroken for them. Like, the effort that they put in. They played with so much heart in that last 23 minutes. And
1: they really did. Now, here's something that might cheer you up a little.
0: What?
1: A chance at $1 million. We've got the million.
0: We do.
1: We have the $1 million pop quiz coming up next. If you want to play, we need you on the phone. 13 1065.
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14: Brisbane traffic.
10: Looking over Brisbane, there's a truck broken down at Paddington, Hale Street on ramp northbound. It's on the left shoulder from Milton Road. And a car broken down at Drewvale Logan Motorway westbound after Boat Desert Road exit. The speed limit's been reduced to 80. Still got that two-vehicle crash to clear. Strathpine Road westbound, there's now one lane open at Gympie Road through Bald Hills, but there is congestion. There's also a power outage in the area. Today at Harvey Norman, get 10% in bonus gift cards when you spend $500 or more on selected products. 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Hurry. Offer ends Friday. The Kisscast heading for a top of 21 with showers and a possible storm with Robin Kipp and Corey Oates in the morning on Kiss.
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21: Morning, I'm Jess Kennedy. Well, a disappointing outcome for the Maroons in last night's rainy Origin opener in Sydney. The Queensland side letting slip a 20-0 lead before New South Wales charged ahead, cemented with a try from James Tedesco with 90 seconds left. Maroons fullback Kalen Ponga was also sent off for a shoulder charge. A major update on the way for Suncorp Stadium. Cash is expected to be set aside in next month's state budget to add in thousands of extra seats. Premier David Crisafulli telling Nine it'll be an impressive transformation.
23: This will be about taking it to the next level, and it'll be about not just improving the experience inside but also activating the outside as well.
21: Labor will introduce its tax changes into federal parliament today. The Albanese government will introduce a single bill containing four sets of tax measures, including changes to capital gains tax and negative gearing. And Brisbane is the country's most expensive CBD for parking. That's according to new data from Ray White, which shows casual parking rates went up to an average of almost $82 a day, beating out Sydney. A sport check in a sec.
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21: Returning to Origin and Blues coach Laurie Daly has been asked whether he feels vindicated by overlooking Dylan Edwards as fullback in favour of the match-winning James Tedesco.
25: Don't feel vindicated, because I know that Dylan would have been outstanding. It was a really hard call, actually.
21: And Alex Dimonol's advance into the third round at the French Open overnight. Thanasi Kokkinakis withdrew halfway through his match with a shoulder injury, while James Duckworth was eliminated. The Kisscast is next.
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21: Rain and a possible storm on the Kisscast, reaching a top of 21 degrees, partly cloudy tomorrow, hitting 23. 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
28: Million Dollar Pop Quiz. Just by playing, you're a shot at $1 million if you answer 10 questions correctly in the minute right here. It's $1,000. Kelly out of Vicky Point. G'day, Kelly.
29: Hi, how are you going?
28: Great. Talk to us about $1 million. Where's it going to go?
29: It would be a house move to the Whitsundays and a nice big holiday.
28: Oh, yeah.
2: Okay. Yes.
28: So just live the rest of your life in the Whitsundays, you think?
29: Yep, just floating around on a boat.
0: Oh, coming up.
2: Mate,
0: there with
2: I've
0: you.
2: Done that. I did that at Christmas time and it was the best.
0: Oh, yeah.
2: I only did it for a week. I mean, I got caught in a cyclone. Yes, that is true. Of course. But survived that and had the best time ever.
0: Two cyclones.
2: Well, yes.
0: Pretty sure.
2: That's a technicality.
0: Back to back.
5: Have you ever seen the movie The Perfect Storm? That was me.
2: That was me.
0: Let's go up the wind, Sunday.
2: It was awesome. Okay, let's get you $1,000 to begin with and in the draw for $1 million. Are you ready?
29: I'm ready.
2: Your time starts now. Which Aussie singer co-wrote Rihanna's hit Diamonds, Sia or Jess Malboy?
29: Jess Malboy.
2: Which spirits water and is a famous brand of tomato sauce?
28: Spurts water.
2: Okay, fair. Which girl group was Beyonce's originally a member of?
29: The three girls. Destiny's Child.
0: Yes.
2: Who is the Lord Mayor of Brisbane?
29: Quote.
2: True or false, Britney Spears got done for DUI?
29: True.
2: The summertime ball is in which country?
29: England.
2: Which fashion brand is known as the LV monogram?
29: Louis Vuitton.
2: Who won last night's Origin?
29: Blue.
2: Which former Modern Family co-star revealed that she is now living with her on-screen brother, Nolan Gould?
29: Oh, I heard this, but I can't remember the name, Pa.
2: Okay, Meghan Markle recently launched a lifestyle brand called American Riviera What?
29: I didn't hear that.
28: Time.
2: Oh, my God.
0: It's an absolute shamozzling here this morning,
2: Kelly. It was, because Kip told me like 10 seconds before we were going on air that question two was wrong.
28: Yeah.
2: So then I'm like,
28: I saw
0: and Robin
28: I
0: is thought, all over.
28: I thought there's no way the question is spurts water, but of course, I thought that must be spurts water.
0: He didn't
28: water.
0: Read it all properly.
2: Oh my goodness. And then I just lost it. So
0: Robin
2: I'm
0: said
2: so
0: spirit
2: sorry.
0: Water.
28: I'm
29: sitting here in the dark because I've got no power, so.
28: Oh no.
0: What happened?
2: Where are you?
29: I was just about to put my makeup on and the power went out, so I don't know what I look like at work today.
28: Oh, a bit of water around, maybe.
0: Wow, okay.
29: Maybe. So there's a bit of thunder, I don't know.
28: What spurts water and is a famous brand of tomato sauce is Fountain.
2: Fountain.
28: Yeah.
2: Sia, not Jess Malboy, was the one who co-wrote Diamonds with Rihanna. Adrian Schrinner is our Lord Mayor.
29: I'm not quirky.
0: When he said quirky,
2: I mean,
0: like,
2: that's a long time
0: quirky.
2: Ago. Ariel Winter is the co-star of Nolan Gould, who's living together from Modern Family. And Meghan Markle launched a lifestyle brand called American Riviera Orchard.
0: Yeah.
2: No one knows that.
0: But look,
2: about it.
0: If you had got it wrong because of spurt and water,
2: we would have done something.
28: The great news is, Kelly, either way, you're in with a shot at $1 million. You could still be getting that place up at the Whitsundays.
29: Yes, that would be lovely.
28: Well done. Thanks for playing.
29: Wonderful. No worries. Thanks, guys.
28: Thanks,
29: have a good day.
28: You too. Plenty more chances coming up throughout the day when we play the $1 million pop quiz. Need to register if you want to play after 10 o'clock with Georgia. You can do that right now at kiss973.com.au.

0: 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It's Robin Kipp and Corey Oates on KISS 97.3, 7.16. It was funny yesterday. We were found in our hide-and-seek location and we were so happy to finally see the sky, and yet we still haven't seen it. There's nothing but rain.
1: We went outside going,
0: gross. This is what we've been missing. But we were found yesterday by Felicity and Cheryl from Meadowbank. They discovered us at 90 Basalt Street in Geebung. We're in the Printworks workshop, and we have all the clues which we're going to go through over the next couple of days and just see how they all made sense. But they weren't alone in putting those clues together.
1: Within about 20 minutes, Bron came and found us.
0: Yeah.
2: She was shaking too. I felt so bad.
0: The door was already open.
2: We had like three lots of 20 grand to give out.
0: She didn't need to knock on the door because the roller door was open. We're already talking to Felicity and Cheryl, and then Bron walked in. I think we've got some audio of it.
3: We've just had perhaps a devastating moment because we've given away $20,000 to Cheryl and Felicity, who were the first to find us, and somebody else has just come through the door. What's your name?
4: It's Bron.
3: Hey, Bron.
1: Bron, you're second. Okay, she's literally, she's clinging onto me and shaking.
4: I feel like I know you three.
1: Bron, tell me what you've been doing today.
4: My old mate ChatGPT's been helping me.
3: Yeah.
1: Are you on your own?
4: I am. And I'm shaking terribly.
1: It's okay. It's okay. Mate, there is possibly a way that you can still win.
3: Yes.
1: Some money.
3: The first person that's able to send us to our socials the exact location wins $1,000.
1: And you, mate, have found the exact location. So.
4: I didn't actually, though. I just stumbled across it, kind of.
3: Nevertheless.
1: What do you mean? What happened? You were just wandering past.
4: I got granite and, you know, the rock, paper, scissors.
3: Yeah.
1: Oh, babe.
3: Bron.
1: So close, but we'll give you $1,000.
3: Yeah.
4: That would be amazing.
3: Yeah. Get on your phone and just send this location to our Instagram, and then you grab yourself $1,000.
1: She's actually really straight devastated. Away.
2: What did you mean by stumbled upon?
0: I don't know, but the scissors, rock, paper clue was incredible how much people garnered from that, because I didn't know. I just couldn't work out anything.
1: Well, I thought the paper, because we're in Printworks,
0: we're in
1: right?
0: Printworks, yeah.
1: But rock was actually the source of the clue from our quizmasters, which was Basalt.
0: Basalt Street being a rock.
1: Yes.
0: And Felicity and Cheryl also put together, and I think this is just per chance, that if you looked across from our building, you saw the number 1, 2, 3.
2: I know.
0: Which is where they 1, 2, 3 scissors, paper, rock.
2: Now, the person that made those clues, you didn't think about that, did you?
0: No, that was just a little bonus one.
2: You gave it away too easy.
0: We also met with a bloke who arrived about sort of 20 minutes after them by the name of Brad, and Brad had some serious work put together, so we might hear.
2: He looked like Back to the Future.
0: His setup was unbelievable, so we'll get to Brad in a minute on KISS 97.3.
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6: Looking over Brisbane, there's a truck broken down at Paddington, Hale Street on ramp northbound. It's on the left shoulder from Milton Road. And a car broken down at Drewvale Logan Motorway westbound after Boat Desert Road exit. The speed limit's been reduced to 80. So with that two-vehicle crash to clear Strathpine Road westbound, there's now one lane open at Gympie Road through Bald Hills, but there is congestion. There's also a power outage in the area. 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The KISSCast, heading for a top of 21 with showers and a possible storm with Robin Kipp and Corey Oates in the morning on KISS.
0: How close were you to finding us in hide and seek? We'd love to know. 131065.
1: And even if you were a million miles away and the clues led you somewhere entirely differently, we'd love to hear from you too.
0: Yes.
1: So give us a call or text 0409 973 973.
2: I believe the girls got Geebung, right, because of, is it the Lord Mayor stuff and the train station and the fossil or something?
0: Lord Mayor was one of the really early clues.
2: And I went, that to me was insane. Like, I knew where we were. I've known that place for a long time.
0: Mm.
2: But I was getting so confused about the clues we were getting.
1: Yeah. Well, walking to Hammerbarn with a train station narrowed it right down.
7: Yeah, how close did you get?
1: Yeah.
0: And if you were miles away knocking on doors, please tell us about it. I want to know about you just rocking up to sheds in Caboolture.
1: Everyone is in the draw today to win an Ingenia Holiday Park $500 voucher and $100 petrol voucher. So it's worth telling us if you were completely wrong.
7: All you got to do is get on air with us today to be in the draw for that. So 13 1065, it's Rob and Kip and Corio. It's on KISS.

0: Miles Smith, Noel Horan, Drive Safe. Yes, lights on today. Plenty of rain around in Brisbane. It's Robin Kipp and Corey Oates on Kiss 97.3. You may be able to tell by the sound quality that we are back in the studio. We were found yesterday in hide and seek. Yesterday afternoon, just after 1 o'clock, we thought we were done for the day. We thought we were watching Origin in the shed. But no, Felicity and Cheryl found us and won themselves $20,000. And interestingly, within an hour of them finding us, two other people turned up to location. One of them was Brad, and Brad had an unbelievable setup.
1: So 2 weeks ago, Brad, you heard that we were doing hide and seek.
2: Yeah.
1: So what did you do straight away?
2: I just started a re-engineered last year's game.
1: So what, so you thought, okay, it's going to be something similar to what they do
2: I
1: last year?
2: I thought it was something similar to last year, and I just went back through the clues.
1: And you had a fridge set up in your car, so you didn't have to stop looking?
2: I've got a four-wheel drive, got a fridge, I've got a battery.
1: We saw that.
2: I got another server at home running.
1: Yeah.
2: I had a couple of houses set up to north side or south side or west side for friends.
1: Oh, man.
2: So I'm from Yarrabilba, so it's a bit of a bit of a drive for. I half expected it might have been north side. So.
1: Yeah. Oh, mate. And you knew it was a print shop.
2: I knew it was a print shop.
1: But you just couldn't get here in time.
2: Yeah.
3: That's insane. It feels so bad.
0: Yeah.
4: How'd they know it was a print shop?
3: I don't know, because people are smart. They're smarter than us. It's fine.
0: I don't know.
3: Yeah. David of North Lakes.
5: Hey, how are you?
3: Yeah, good. Did you know where we were?
5: No, I was way off. I was still around the Wickham Terrace and the Parks there area.
3: Oh, yeah, the windmill clue got a lot of people.
5: The windmill clue threw me right off.
3: Yeah, that. Where was the windmill in the where we were?
0: There was one down the road near a pub.
3: Oh,
0: yeah, just out the front of a pub. Did you knock on any doors, David?
5: I would have, but it was all padlocked up, so I thought that wouldn't have been the place.
0: That's for the best.
3: Thank you.
0: The embarrassment.
6: Erin, Willowvale, were you playing along?
7: Yes, I was. Congratulations to the girls. That was amazing that they got that.
6: Yes.
7: And I was nowhere near.
3: Where did you think we were?
7: 3 days wasted.
6: Where were you?
0: 3 days.
7: Mate, we were everywhere. We went from Mount Cooter to the train station at Milton to near the Suncorp Stadium, the Freemasons building in Brisbane, Newstead House. And then we really thought it was the Mitchelton Library.
3: Oh, wow.
6: Yeah, what, they'd stick me in a library.
0: That's funny, yes.
3: Evie out of Ashgrove, what did you reckon? How close were you?
8: Oh, we were way off. My friend was sending me texts all day saying you have to try and find them. I know where they are. I know where they are. They're at Holy Moly in Fortitude Valley.
6: Oh, wish we were.
0: That would have been, fun.
8: It's been awesome. So I left work right on time to go hunting, and just as I pulled up to knock on the door with my come out, wherever you are, I heard on the radio you'd been found.
0: Lucky. Lucky. Yeah. Oh, man. I imagine the looks you would have got from staff at Holy Moly.
8: I know. I was prepared, though.
3: Well good done. Emma out of Narangba. How close were you?
9: Oh, not close at all. Nowhere near it.
0: Yeah.
9: I literally dragged my 9-year-old kids out at 5 a.m. to get into the city.
0: Oh.
3: From Narangba.
9: Yeah, they were up for it, though. We thought with the blue collar, you might have been around the unions in South Brisbane.
0: Oh, smart. Yeah.
9: Yeah. So there was a two-story building just in between all of that, so we thought it was there.
0: Yeah.
9: And it was like number 37 Peel Street, but it wasn't.
0: Not there.
3: No, we weren't.
0: Well, thank you. Good try. You're in with a chance now to win the $500 Ingenia Holiday Parks voucher.
6: Just thinking about this, could you imagine being a business owner and you got randoms going, come out, wherever you are. I'd be ringing the cops.
0: Someone outside, he's got his car set up. Looks like something out of Back to the Future. He's got a fridge in the front seat. Call the authorities.
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26: Brisbane traffic.
27: Looking over Brisbane, there's a car broken down Hale Street on ramp northbound on the left shoulder from Milton Road at Paddington, and a broken down car at Drewvale Logan Motorway westbound after Beau Desert Road exit with the speed limit reduced to 80. Still got repairs and a clean-up happening for Gympie Road northbound. The left turn lane's blocked at Strathpine Road, Bald Hills, after there was an earlier crash. Brisbane Metro is made for a city on the move with more services more often. Just turn up and go. This is BrisBetter. Search Brisbane Metro at Brisbane City Council's website. The KissCast heading for a top of 21 today with showers and a possible storm with Robin, Kip and Corey Oates in the morning on Kiss.
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10: Now.
1: Morning, I'm Jess Kennedy. Well, Queenslanders will be feeling a little blue this morning after falling to New South Wales in a controversial Origin loss. The Blues stormed back from 20 down to stun the Maroons 22-20. Queensland coach Billy Slater says he's heartbroken for his players.
2: The effort that they put in, you know, they played with so much heart in that last 23 minutes, and New South Wales did a great job. They had to chase the points down and they got them right at the death, but I'm super proud of our footy team.
1: Brisbane's in the firing line for potentially severe storms today. The Bombs forecasting up to 45 millimetres of rain. Although storms could bring in damaging winds, large hail and heavy rain, which may lead to flash flooding. Meantime, several cars have been caught up in flash flooding in Brisbane overnight. Emergency services are called to Gumdale last night after reports a woman was stuck in her car. Though she was able to get herself to safety, flooding was also reported in other suburbs. And Friends star Matthew Perry's live-in personal assistant has been sentenced over their role in his death. The 60-year-old injected Perry with ketamine and was the one to find the actor dead in his jacuzzi. He's been sentenced to 3 years and 5 months in prison. Your sport check in a sec. A huge upset at the French Tennis Open overnight with Elena Rybakina eliminated. This year's Oz Open champ losing to a Ukrainian opponent in three sets and admits something was off.
5: I felt really bad. The energy was not there and I just couldn't find the right balance on the ball.
1: Aussies James Duckworth and Thanasi Kokkinakis were also eliminated. The Kiss cast is next.
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1: Rain and a possible storm on the Kiss cast reaching a top of 21 degrees, partly cloudy tomorrow hitting 23. Right now it's 18 at Northgate, 17 at Chandler on Kiss 97.3.
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3: Friend star Matthew Perry's assistant gets jail time. I'll tell you how much next. And Sydney Sweeney was spotted wearing an item by Aussie brand on the streets of Bondi, and it is sold out globally. An Aussie brand. An Oriton handbag.
0: Yeah.
3: She was like just cruising around Bondi in a casual outfit, like some dungarees and a white shirt and a cap, carrying this Cali suede baguette bag worth $449.
0: Is it shaped like the bread roll, the baguette?
3: Not as much, but it's kind of like just a little bit. It looks more like a croissant,
0: croissant.
3: Yeah. Anyway, yeah, it's just as soon as people saw it, they just went nuts for it. It's dark chocolate, cow suede. Oriton have said, look, the only thing they can do is they're desperately trying to make more. They didn't realise she had one.
0: Right.
3: They weren't prepared for the onslaught.
0: Oh, that's cool. So they didn't give it to her either for
3: price. No. So she was
6: is it
3: actually
6: shaped like a croissant or look like a croissant?
3: It's called a baguette bag. I mean, most women would know what that means. It's just, you know, it's probably about 30 centimetres. It's got one strap.
0: Yeah.
3: It can be adjusted so it can be crossbody.
6: So it wouldn't be funny if like a random
3: shoulder
6: dude goes up and starts biting it?
3: No, that would not be funny.
6: Nah, okay.
3: Matthew Perry's assistant has got more than 3 years in prison for injecting the actor with ketamine. It's all come about. It happened on Wednesday. He was the last one of the people involved in Matthew Perry's death to receive his sentence, and it's 41 months in prison. He's also been fined a $10,000 fine and a $100 fine. He must surrender to authorities on July 17th. It was really interesting, though, because his people were saying he should get 6 months in prison and 6 months at home. That's not what happened. Prosecutors wanted 41 months and 3 years supervision, and they've said, he's going away for 41 months and 2 years supervision plus the fines.
0: Right.
3: So he was the guy that was injecting Matthew and left him in the spa. I mean, other people provided the drugs, but he was actively. And we heard the, the relative impact statement last week, and his mum and his sisters were saying he was employed to make sure he didn't take drugs. That was his one job.
0: Yeah.
3: And the fact that he was facilitating the drug
6: bust. That's exactly right. Like 3 years is a lot.
3: Doesn't seem much, does it? I mean, you could challenge that it was murder.
0: Now, coming up very soon, we need to get Corey's take on State of Origin, your honest opinion on Ashley Klein, the referee. We're going to do that shortly. But next, something we haven't been able to do because we've been in hide and seek, is Dial and Dare. This is where we get Corey to call a workplace.
3: Oh, this is fun!
0: Yeah, and and on a ridiculous premise. So we'll give you the premise. We'll call that workplace right after this.
6: Can we just have a week off?
3: No.
0: No time for rest, mate.
3: We're back.
0: John Farnham.
3: I know you're cranky, but we're back.

0: Dial and Dare, this is where we get Corey to phone a business with a ridiculous premise, and today it's a hardware store, and Corey is trying to ban himself for the sake of his marriage.
1: I mean, you know, if he doesn't, then his wife, potentially, Teagues, is going to walk out on him. He keeps coming home with useless things he doesn't need. I mean, how many drill sets do you need, Corey?
0: Yeah.
2: Oh, endless.
0: Yeah.
2: And you never know when you're going to have more people over. They're going to have a drill each.
1: Right. A drill party.
0: A symphony of drills. So we're going to call a hardware store in Goodna, we're calling, and you're going to see if you can ban yourself from the store.
3: Good morning, Gals Hardware.
2: How are you going? It's Gary.
3: Yes, Gary.
2: Hey, mate, I was wondering if you're about able to help me out with something I've got going on at the moment.
3: Yeah.
2: Mate, I have been hardware-free for 4 days now. I'd love to try and get past the week, if I'm honest.
3: Yep.
2: It's not an easy one. The wife is not happy. And, yeah, look, she's put this band on me at the moment, and I'm trying to find other ways to help me through this band. Mate, is there any way you'd be able to help me out with if I brought in a photo of myself, put it on the store and say, don't let this man in?
3: That'd be funny.
2: So, yeah?
3: Of course I'd do that for you.
2: Oh, how good. Can you also, just in case I sneak through, someone doesn't notice me if I wear a disguise, because that's how much I love that place. Can you ban cards, like, being used in your store or no?
3: Well, the store can do anything it likes, to be honest.
2: Oh.
3: But, yeah, it's not something that's easily done.
2: So, have you done it before?
3: No, never.
2: Never? Have you never had to ban someone?
3: No, I haven't.
2: Okay, but you're saying it's a possibility. If I brought a photo in of myself, I could show my wife that I'm bringing it in to say, like,
3: yeah,
2: this
3: I'll
2: is how...
3: Yeah, take a photo of it, and then you can take it back and show her.
2: Hey, yeah. We're on here. How good's this? Mate, you've made my day. What's your name?
3: Ian.
2: Ian. Mate, I think you're going to make a lot of people happy with this.
0: Hey, Ian, it's Robin, Kip and Corey Oates from Kiss 97.3.
1: So can you possibly ban Corey Oates from your store, please?
3: I'll give anything a go once.
0: How good are you?
2: That's
0: good
2: awesome.
0: You? Like, you were just ready to go, yeah, I'm going to help this idiot out.
3: Yeah, I'm willing to please.
1: I'll save your marriage.
2: Yeah, what a man, see? He knows what it's like. It's hard to leave that place with the one thing you went there for.
0: It's true.
3: Yeah, no, you're not allowed in.
0: Excellent. Hey, maybe we'll need one of these photos for you at the Sanctuary Cove International Boat Show. We're sending you there, Ian. We've got a double pass for you, mate.
3: Oh, it's awesome.
0: Yeah, but you're not allowed to buy a boat.
3: Yeah, the wife would say that.
2: And you'll need your photo out there saying, don't let me in again.
3: Don't let him in.
0: Not even a tinny, nothing.
3: Not even a little blob thing.
1: You are being rewarded for not helping an idiot.
2: Oh.
1: Yes.
3: That's awesome.
2: Do you want to give your store a plug, mate?
3: Yeah, it's Gales Home Hardware Store. We've been here 54 years as a family business.
2: Yeah. And no one's been banned.
3: No, not yet.
2: Until now.
1: Is it your business, Ian?
3: Yes, it is.
2: Oh,
1: well,
2: awesome.
1: You are an absolute legend.
3: Yeah. Thanks. I appreciate that.
0: Good on you, mate.
2: Awesome, mate. Thanks. Enjoy the boat show.
3: No, I will. I will.
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0: Ian's drive home.
1: You and I will both believe that we are the badder of the two of us. It's looking for shoes. Walked up to the shop attendant. Do you have these in a size 13? It's huge, by the way.
2: You're a size 10 and a half.
1: Yeah.
0: Duh.
1: He goes, yeah, mate, no worries, bear with me. And he goes out the back.
2: And I just left the store.
1: Imagine the look on his face. He comes back. Where's the guy with the huge feet?
2: That's pretty bad.
1: Thanks, man. Okay, I got another one for you.
2: Yeah.
1: A woman came up to me. I was just walking through a shopping centre.
2: Yeah.
1: She said, oh, hello, sir. Have you got a minute to talk about beds? And I said, sorry, I don't have any time. Don't have any time. I just walked past. I had a lot of time on my hand.
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9: Let's go!
8: 7:51 after 8 o'clock this morning. Cash or Crash is back $1,000 if you can just answer three questions correctly. It's a good old-fashioned double or nothing game. And question one.
2: Yes. Name one of the Queensland players who scored a try in last night's Origin Game 1.
8: Oh, what a wonderful first half.
9: So good.
8: And the second half less so.
2: I thought we scored more.
8: Was it three? Only three.
2: Yep.
8: Oh, yeah, and
2: Robert Toyer, Thomas Flegler, and Hemiser.
8: Well, we're going to get to there's your answers, by the way. Any of those will do. But we're going to get to Corey's opinion of the game last night. Your honest opinion on what you thought of last night's game. Now, if Ashley Klein, the referee, had a star chart like we do.
9: Monitored like minute by minute.
8: Yeah.
9: And there's such blow ups if stars get taken off.
2: A star chart for how many stuff ups? Oh, he'd have about 6 full lines.
8: Yeah, he'd have a lot of stars. But negative stars for him.
2: Yeah, negative bad stars.
8: Not positive, but no. I want to get your full opinion on how much you think affected the game and what it means for game two after this from Haven, I Run on KISS 97.3.

Hey, Evan, Caitlin Aragon, I run. It's Robin, Kevin, Corey Oates on KISS 97.3, 7.54. State of Origin game one in Sydney last night. Queensland went down 22-20, had an amazing first half. There was a moment

0: Kalyn Ponga.
1: I know what you're saying, but this is an illegal play. Kalyn!
2: I think the referee's going to get in play here.
3: Am I right in saying it's head-on-head? Or was there some shoulder contact?
2: I think it's head-on-head.
1: Right, this is a shoulder charge. It makes direct contact to the head. Mate, the junior care, you're off.
3: No.
2: Wow! Remarkable!
0: And if you're not a strong, like a close follower of the game, he had the option of giving him a 10 minutes on the sideline where you then come back on to play the final 12 minutes or send him off, which means he's finished for the game and Queensland only have 12
4: And
0: players.
4: He was the only person that believed that was worth a send-off. Every commentator, the bunker, all believed 10 minutes.
0: Yep.
4: So that is in itself very odd.
5: My moment in that watching it, and I don't, you know, like I follow rugby league because you guys are so passionate and, you know, I have an interest, but it's not, I don't dig deep into the game. But I immediately thought, and I thought I have to ask Corey this, how would Kalyn Ponga feel right now?
4: He'd feel crap. Like he'd feel really bad for, like, for his team, what he put the team through.
5: Even though there's such controversy around it?
4: Still. It doesn't matter if it was a bad decision. He still put himself in that position. And it's hard. Like, that game, fullback, you don't have a lot of time. No one has a lot of time to think, right? And end of the day, he braced shortest, the little bit of a movement from Kohler, the guy running. You know, Sam Walker just grabbing him, just getting him, and then slowing the play down, making him fall. You don't have a second. It's probably less
0: to readjust where you're
4: going to hit. You can't. Like, you're braced for impact because you're about to get absolutely smacked. And it was just unfortunate that that happened. Accidental head to head.
0: So what do you think the penalty should have been?
4: It should have been 10 every day of the week.
0: 10 minutes.
4: And I'm not taking away from the game. I don't want to take away from it. You can't go back and change results. You can't go back and change decisions.
5: It'd be interesting if you could, though, because it seems that that ref is no one, like you just said, the bunker, no one agreed with him.
4: No.
5: And yet there's no consequence to him. And yet when a player does something wrong, they get fined how much money?
4: He got fined $6,000, was it? I think $7,000 last night.
0: Yeah, and which is basically half of his game fee.
4: I think they do make 30, actually.
0: Is it back at 30?
4: Yeah, I think so. But apart from that, you know, they make Portis, if they get it wrong, and this is the one where they had time. He overruled the initial decision from the bunker, which is what the bunker's paid for, which is what they put $5 million or whatever it is dollars into these cameras, right, this system. He's overruled it and got it wrong. Where's
5: the judiciary for a referee? Yeah. Like, why doesn't a ref
4: get... When does he get held accountable? And then it's even, like, there were probably three calls that really stuffed the game last night. And one was against the New South Wales team. They scored a try. And I stand by this. That was a try every day of the week.
0: Cam Murray?
4: Yeah.
0: Yeah.
4: And, but apart from that, the game was so good. And I hate this part about it because you take away from such a bloody good game of footy that could have been.
0: Yeah.
4: He gets sent for 10. They scored two tries because they scored two tries in 10 minutes still without him on. So they score those two tries. That game was in 2 points then for the last 12 minutes.
5: Yeah.
4: Like, what a cracking game of footy.
0: If it had been an even team.
4: If it was reffed properly. If it was done the way that it should have been done. And the worst part is they don't get in trouble. They come out and say, oh, look, you know, that he's been cancelled. You know, he's been done with three games he can't ref. Well, that's one weekend for him. He still gets paid.
0: Oh, yeah.
4: I don't think he gets fined.
0: Because they do multiple games on a weekend, do they?
4: Yeah.
0: Oh.
4: And they get match fees. They get paid per
5: reffing.
4: Well,
5: is that because we don't have enough refs? Like, is that because – and isn't all of them from New South Wales? Like, where's the Queensland
4: refs? Seems to be that he's the one that's getting all the games at the moment. So
0: – is there anyone –
4: to me, does that mean we are short on refs, like the qualities of refs? I don't know.
0: And what – I know you might not know exactly. What do refs get paid? Is it not attractive enough for people to do the job?
4: Well, I think he's up there. Klein's up there, I think, a couple hundred, $300 grand, I reckon, around about. And I believe
0: that's
4: they get paid
0: doing.
4: Per game too.
0: Yeah.
4: So if it's all the exact same, we get in trouble for split decisions that we get wrong.
0: There should be some type of punishment.
4: Where's the sanction for them?
0: Yeah.
4: Not only do we get, you know, they go, it's either a fine or match bans. We seem to get fined a lot of money these days. There's about 15 something grand a week from
0: player fines
4: every week. I've been watching.
0: What you got there? Right?
5: Between

0: $150,000 for entry level and up towards $300,000 for top tier officials. That's Australia's National Rugby League.
1: And then they get paid per match, I believe. Is that in there?
0: Yeah. Yeah. It starts at youth and junior, $25 to $50. Community senior, $75 to $130.
2: So if you've got a young control freak living in your house who is good at, that loves their football, maybe just steer them towards refereeing. We need some.
0: And, yeah, just be thick-skinned.
1: Yes. Yeah, you've got to be thick-skinned.
0: You have to be able to be yelled at a lot.
1: Yeah. Or just let the game go.
2: What, just have no ref?
1: No, just like just penalise for the obvious penalties.
2: That'd be nice.
1: That'd be nice.
2: Coming up, well, look, they won't change the team for Queensland. They won't change the team for game two, will they?
1: I don't think both teams should change. I really don't.
0: Means Reece Walsh won't come back?
1: I really don't believe both teams should change. I thought if New South Wales held the ball better, the game is close from the start. So yep.
2: We've got to get to news. When we come back, cash or crash, there's three questions between you and $1,000. If you want to play, call us right now, 131065.
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10: Hi Brisbane, Fiona Ellis-Jones here from Your News Now. It's 18 degrees and raining this morning. 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
18: Brisbane traffic. Looking over Brisbane, there are lights on flash at Everton Park, Stafford Road and Griffith Street. There are also lights on flash at Banyo, for Buchanan Road and Approach Road. A broken down car, Bruce Highway on ramp northbound on the left shoulder from Ullman Road through Morayfield has got the speed limit reduced to 60. 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Offer ends Friday. The Kiss Cast heading for a top of 21 today with showers and a possible storm with Robin, Kip and Corey Oates in the morning on Kiss.
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20: Morning, I'm Jess Kennedy. Queensland suffered a gut-wrenching 22-20 defeat to New South Wales in a controversial Origin opener in Sydney. The Maroons were leading before Kalyn Ponga was sent off midway through the second half, sparking the Blues' comeback. Debutant Sam Walker telling Nine the loss stings.
22: Yeah, it's a hard one to sort of reflect on right now, but... Yeah, disappointed, I guess.
20: Rain and a possible severe storm's on the cards in Brizzy today. Up to 45 millimetres of rain is forecast for the River City. Severe weather with damaging winds, large hail and heavy rain, which may lead to flash flooding, is possible. A man's been charged with offences including murder after allegedly punching and hitting another man with a metal pole in a central Queensland town. It follows a string of alleged incidents around Childers yesterday. The federal Labor MP who won her seat off Peter Dutton in southeast Queensland in the election has been referred to the Electoral Commission. Ailey France is accused of registering to vote at a vacant block in her North Brisbane electorate, though it's understood she's building a new home there. And the federal government signed funding deals with all of the states and territories. They're committing $70 billion to public schools over the next two decades. Here's Sport Check in a sec.
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20: Game one of Origin is over, but we've got the women's Origin in action tonight. New South Wales have already won, though, after taking out the first two games of the series. And Australia's James Duckworth has been knocked out of the French Open in the second round after falling to his Spanish opponent overnight. A few Aussies in action tonight, including Kim Birrell, Adam Walton and Daria Kazakina. The Kiss Cast is next.
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20: Rain and a possible storm on the Kiss Cast, reaching a top of 21 degrees. Partly cloudy tomorrow, hitting 23. Right now it's 18 at Banyo, 18 at Stones Corner on Kiss 97.3.
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2: 8.08, Thursday morning. Robin, Kip and Corey Goetz back in the studio. We were found yesterday wrapping up Brisbane's biggest game of hide and seek. We're going to show you the winning moment in about 10 minutes from now. Some very deserving winners found us in Geebung, but we'll go through all those details very soon. Right now, we've got $1,000 to take care of with cash or crash.
0: Sean of Swanbank, hi.
27: How are we, guys?
2: Hey, Sean. Yeah, good, mate. Happy to be out in the world. Even if
27: she's nice and wet out there today.
2: It's a little miserable. That's true. Yeah, so, mate, what are you thinking before we start playing? You feel like you're going to go for the full $1,000? How are you feeling this morning?
27: Oh, mate, we'll just play it by ear today, I think.
2: Right. Oh,
0: no, that's a no.
2: No, maybe not. Yeah.
0: We gave it away yesterday.
2: Yeah.
0: We gave away $1,000 yesterday, so it's a good omen, but let's go.
2: You got 5 seconds on the clock, mate. Once you hear the buzzer, it's too late, so get in before that, okay?
27: No worries.
2: Here we go.
1: Here we go. Name one of the Queensland players who scored a try in last night's Origin 1 game.
27: Thomas Flegler.
1: Hey,
2: full name, love it. Yes, well done.
1: Did you watch the game, mate?
27: Yes, I did, mate.
1: Oh.
27: It was first 20 minutes was a Of the start.
2: It was amazing. It was great seeing Flegler, who's been injured for so long, for him to come back and score. It was great, but then downhill.
1: And then we'll just leave the rest.
2: Okay, so that's $250, which you can walk away with if you want to stop right now, or you can go double or nothing for $500.
27: All right, we'll go for one more, eh?
0: Yes. Well done, Sean.
2: Love it.
0: Okay, question two. Which suburb were Robin, Kip and Corey hiding in?
27: Oh, I don't know the answer.
0: Wait, we're in Jeebus.
1: We've been saying it all morning.
0: We've been saying it all morning.
2: I literally said it 1 minute ago. Jeebus, sorry, mate.
27: Sorry, mate. One time I spend 10 minutes off the radio.
1: Oh, that's
2: brutal. Sorry, mate.
27: No worries, guys. You have a lovely day.
2: Hey, you know what? Should we send you off? Do you want to go to Willowbank on the weekend? There's the races on the Summer Nats are on, so we'll give you a couple of tickets to the Gulf Western Oil Winter Nationals, I should say, back from the 4th to 7th of June. Tickets at willowbankraceway.com.au. And, yeah, Geebung is where we were. We'll give all those other details and show you the moment that Felicity and Cheryl found us in Hide and Seek right after this on KISS.

0: Avicii, Wake Me Up. It's Robin, Kip and Corey Oates on KISS 97.3. 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
1: Robin, Kip and Corey's $20,000 hide and seek.
0: So it happened yesterday afternoon. We were actually crossing back to the studio to talk to Georgie, who was in here.
2: And we had this kind of system going where we'd do the show up until 10 and then sort of disappear. I'd go and have a sleep.
0: Yep.
2: Because I wasn't feeling great. And then get back up because we'd have to talk to Georgie again.
0: Yeah.
2: And Corey had passed out by that stage.
0: Yeah, normally we did them together, but Corey just needed a nap. And
3: I just had enough.
0: You were surly. And so we said, all right, yeah, you go and have a snooze.
2: It was running hot. We needed him to go and take some time out.
0: Yeah. But not long after you went to bed in your swag, which was sort of upstairs in the offices of where we were staying in Geebung, I had to run up and grab you because we had seen movement outside the warehouse. Here's the moment.
4: Georgie, we've got a ring camera, one of those video cameras, and we can see somebody is outside. So we're pretty sure
2: that we've been found.
4: Someone's about to knock on the door.
3: It better be that you just woke me up.
2: Okay.
4: Either
2: this
4: that or
2: so
4: it's
2: exciting.
4: A delivery.
2: But,
4: okay.
5: Come out, wherever you are.
4: Oh, my goodness.
2: Oh my God.
4: Come
2: Someone's
4: on. Here. Open the
2: Come
4: door.
2: On, come
4: open,
2: on, open, the door,
4: open the door. As you might be able to hear, this is a huge roller door that they've knocked on. We still can't see them because there's like that fish and chip shop stuck in front of the door. But
3: hello.
2: Hello.
4: Come on in.
3: Come on in.
2: Open the door.
4: You found us.
2: You found
4: us.
2: Hello. What's your name?
4: Yes.
2: What's your name?
6: I'm Felicity. This is my mom, Cheryl.
2: Hi.
3: Wow.
2: Hi.
6: How are you?
2: Guess what?
6: What?
2: You've just won $20,000.
3: Wow.
5: We've been here for a couple of hours. This was our last stop before we went home.
6: It was meant to be our first stop, but we just went, no.
5: Oh, my God.
3: Wow.
2: Okay, you guys. So tell me what's happened today. Tell me how you found us.
6: Okay, so 1, 2, 3 with rock, paper, scissors. Yes. This is 1, 2, 3
5: paper,
6: basalt. So
5: paper.
6: Rock. It's near the Geebung rail crossing where the Lord Mayor did that report about the
5: near
6: fossils.
5: Bunnings.
4: Yes.
6: We're near,
4: what?
6: Yeah, it's a short walk to Bunnings, the Hammer Barn. We're near the golf club and a golf course, golf shop. You can hear lorikeets.
4: Yes.
6: It's near the swamp.
2: Have you just been sitting out the front in a car?
5: Yeah, we have for about...
6: This was our first stop, but we went, no. We went to a hide-and-seek playground industrial centre because we thought maybe it's where they make playground parts. We went to three different playground industrial buildings. We went to Virginia Golf Club.
3: Holy.
6: And we were just looking. We went to Virginia Tourist
2: Holiday
6: place.
2: Park.
6: Yes.
2: Oh, Tiger.
5: Yeah. In case you guys were there.
6: I knocked on a random building.
5: Oh my God.
2: Okay, the most important thing here is you've just won
5: $20,000. Oh my God,
6: I was nearly going to stop at the chemist for you.
2: So what are you splitting it?
6: Yes.
2: And what are
5: we're
2: you?
5: We're both struggling.
6: Mum's been my carer for the last few years because I had a car accident and I've suffered a brain injury.
3: Oh.
6: So she's been my carer.
2: This money will do what?
5: God, yeah.
6: Oh, yeah. Yeah. I owe Mum so much more.
3: Wow.
2: Yeah.
3: Wow.
2: We always say that the money goes to the right people. I'm going to cry. Oh, you are the right people.
6: I said we have to find them today. The guys need to go home and watch the Origin.
3: I'm so thankful. I'm so thankful. Honestly, I'm so happy.
2: Tell me some of the things the money will go towards.
6: I would love to go on a trip. I would love to go to Europe.
3: Oh yes.
4: All right, let's come back and we'll chat more with Felicity and Cheryl right after this. The winners of $20,000 in our biggest game of hide and seek on KISS 97.3.
0: They were such excellent winners. We gave them a tour after that to show them where we were sleeping and all that.
2: So you'll see that on our socials. And I will say she had an accident 4 years ago and had planned this massive trip.
0: Yeah.
2: And then just wasn't able to go and had got this brain injury and has been doing so much work to get back. Her mum became her carer. I mean, it's just extraordinary that these people have won. I really believe the right people always get the money, and they just did.
0: Yep.
3: Yeah.
0: One of the things Felicity said was, oh, we've got to call our sisters. We've got to call my sisters
3: away.
0: And let them know. So we said, well, Agon, could we be part of that? So we're going to call their sisters right after this, and you'll hear the moment they found out Felicity and Cheryl won $20,000 and why they deserve it.
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9: And looking over Brisbane, there's a single vehicle crash at Ormo for the M1 southbound near Peachy Road. A car broken down at Rochdale Gateway Motorway northbound on the left shoulder that's causing delays with the speed limit down to 80. And they're still doing repairs after an earlier crash for Gympie Road northbound at Strathline Road. 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The Kiss Cast, the top of 21 with showers and a possible storm with Robin Kipp and Corey Oates in the morning on Kiss.
0: 8:20, there's a young fella we were introduced to a couple of days ago by the name of Kobe, who's 11 years old and I believe is about to have the busiest $5 lawn mowing business in the world.
2: Oh, yeah, I know. So cool.
0: Yeah, things are really blowing up for Kobe. We're going to tell you his story after 8:30 this morning. But next, we're calling the sisters. Felicity and Cheryl won themselves $20,000 yesterday with Hide and Seek. And Cheryl's daughter, Felicity's sisters, were the first ones they wanted to call. And we're going to get more of their story right after this from Olivia Dean on KISS 97.3.

0: It's Robin, Kip and Corey Oates on Kiss 97.3. We've been playing Brisbane's biggest game of hide and seek. $20,000 for the first person that could find us. And the first people that did find us are Felicity and her mum, Cheryl, who are here with us now in our hiding location. And girls, you were saying that your sister's Felicity will be very excited about this.
1: Yes, most definitely.
0: Okay.
2: And so tell me about your family setup. Where are you in the birth order?
1: So I'm the second youngest.
2: Okay, and who are your sisters in order?
1: So it goes Michelle, then Melissa, and Jess.
2: And then you?
1: Then Jess.
2: Okay. And Cheryl, what do you think their reaction's going to be?
3: They will be so shocked.
1: Just gobsmacked.
3: Because I FaceTimed Melissa and she said, what are you guys doing? And I told her, she said, oh, well, good luck with that.
4: So they get none.
3: Yeah, that's right.
2: Well, we've managed to get two out of the three. What have you said to get them on the phone? What have you told them?
3: A Felicity message.
1: I just said, look, there's an emergency. We're going to need to talk to you guys very soon. We'll be calling you off a private number. And they're like, what's wrong? Is everything okay?
2: Okay, well, you start talking first, Felicity. Okay, you ready? Yep. Let's put them up.
1: Hello.
3: Hello.
5: Hello.
1: Hey,
5: hello.
1: Hello.
3: Hello. We've got something to tell you, I think.
1: Yeah, it's pretty full on.
3: Yeah.
5: What's up? Yeah, what's going on?
1: So Mum and I, we're just hanging out with Robin, Kip and Corey Oates from 97.3.
5: You freaking found them.
3: Did you get them?
5: You found them.
2: And you know what?
5: Woo-hoo!
2: They have just won $20,000.
5: Oh my gosh. Oh, that's so good, girl. Oh, you guys so need that. Oh, that's fantastic.
3: Let's listen to this, girls. Woo, woo, woo, woo.
2: Okay, so your mum and your sister are pretty humble. And, you know, they've told us a little bit about why they need the cash. But you can tell us, and you won't be as humble, as to how deserved this money and who it's going to.
5: Oh, because they're just battlers. They're just amazing people that give their heart and soul to anyone and everyone. They, this will just help them out so immensely.
6: 100%. So yeah, it couldn't have gone to more deserving people.
5: Yeah.
6: Oh, I'm just so happy for them.
0: And is it true that you had absolutely no faith in them finding us?
5: Well, I'm glad you guys will be out for the Origins now.
0: Yes. Yeah. Likewise. Everyone's so happy here
4: I'm so glad everyone else was as worried as we were. Like,
0: yeah.
4: Thank you.
0: I appreciate that. Because
4: our producers don't care.
2: They worked really hard. Yeah. They put the clues together and apparently they came around this morning and then thought no and went away.
1: Oh, we've been driving around, like, the main area for about 3 hours and I'm getting really tired. And Mum said, look, we'll just do this one stop.
3: Yeah,
1: and I said, well, that was our number one stop, but we just brushed it aside. And Mum goes, yeah, I'm so tired driving around all day. And I'm like, well, I'm the one that's getting out of the car.
3: So that's
1: knocking.
3: <Yeah.
1: laughs> So Mum says, fine, I'll go do it. And Mum's just like, get in, yeah.
0: So they found us in a warehouse. We're at 90 Basalt Street in Geebung in a old printing warehouse, Printworks. Not that old, but it's empty at the moment except for us and all of our equipment. But yeah, they found us hiding away here.
5: Well done, girls. Well done.
3: It's been so exciting, so exciting.
2: And we will be transferring that 20K ASAP. So, yeah, your mum and your sister have scored themselves $20,000.
5: So happy for you, girls.
6: So good.
5: Thank you so much,
3: Kiss. Oh, my God, thank you.
4: They didn't even ask for any. Like, yous are unreal. If this was my brother and sister, it'd be like, where's me car?
0: Yeah.
6: And that's where, you know, it's just gone to two amazing people who really, really need the money.
5: Yeah.
2: Thanks, guys.
5: Thank you.
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19: Brisbane traffic.
20: Looking over Brisbane, there's very heavy morning traffic for Wynnum Road, Lytton Road coming in through East Brisbane. Lights on flash at Everton Park, Southbound Road at Stafford Road, Griffith Street, and lights on flash in Banyo for Buchanan Road and Approach Road. 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The KissCast heading for a top of 21 with showers and a possible storm with Robin Kipp and Corey Oates in the morning on
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22: Morning, I'm Jess Kennedy. Well, a disappointing outcome for the Maroons in last night's rainy Origin opener in Sydney. The Queensland side letting slip a 20-0 lead before New South Wales charged ahead, cemented with a try from James Tedesco with 90 seconds left. Maroons fullback Kalen Ponga was also sent off for a shoulder charge. The Bombs warning of another day of heavy rain in Brizzy and the chance of a severe storm. That's all thanks to a broad low-pressure trough that's been drawing in moisture. Meteorologist Alana Cherney says the storm could pack a punch.
23: Through these regions of Queensland, we're not only looking at the risk of heavy rainfall, which could bring flash flooding, but there's also the risk of damaging wind gusts and large hail with those thunderstorms.
22: Queensland schools will receive almost $3.7 billion in extra funding from the federal government over the next decade. It involves the rollout of a year one phonics check across the country and a numeracy check from 2028. And Brisbane is the country's most expensive CBD for parking. That's according to new data from Ray White, which shows casual parking rates went up to an average of almost $82 a day, beating out Sydney. Your sport check in a sec. Back to the top story. Plenty of praise for Blues star Nathan Cleary after last night's Origin clash. The man of the match helping to orchestrate his side's comeback and setting up a try for James Tedesco, which sealed the win with 90 seconds from the end. And Australia's Thanasi Kokkinakis has been forced to withdraw from his second round match at the French Open. The 30-year-old called it quits mid-match with a shoulder injury. The Kiss cast is next.
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22: Rain and a possible storm on the Kiss cast, reaching a top of 21 degrees. Partly cloudy tomorrow, hitting 23. Right now it's 18 degrees at Dutton Park and 18 at Mount Gravatt on Kiss 97.3.
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2: Rapper Chris Brown has become a doctor. Tell you how next.
1: So there's two Dr. Chris Browns?
2: There are two Dr. Chris Browns.
3: I trust one.
2: When the vet finally thought he had it up on the wrapper, but
1: finally,
2: no. And Hugh Jackman's finish it message to ex-wife Deborah Lee Furness. Now, we talked about this yesterday. She is requesting a sit-down meeting with Hugh Jackman and his new girlfriend, Sutton Foster. And they have been at kind of loggerheads with each other, he and his ex, for a long time. And she then said, look, let's just sit down. I want closure on my part in this relationship. So within hours of that being made public, he walked out with her in New York with a hoodie saying, finish it. Now, it might just be coincidence, but when you're that famous and there's that many paparazzis around you, if you're going to have some sort of message that might reflect back into a relationship story, there is the moment.
1: When you put your hoodie on, you go, should I wear my finish it hoodie today?
3: Nah,
1: not today, babe.
3: Nothing in the papers about it
2: today.
3: Like there's a message,
2: Aussie actor Jacob Elordi has opened up about what it's like to play Nate Jacobs in Euphoria. For those who may not be familiar, Nate is a deeply toxic, manipulative high school jock, driven by pent-up anger. Well, he could be also be called a jerk.
1: It does sound
2: that
1: jerk.
2: Was a
3: slip.
1: Freudian slip.
2: Yeah, Freudian slip right there. A toxic relationship with his father and an obsession with control. Nate left a trail of emotional abuse and blackmail and violence. Anyway, for those who've seen it, you know exactly what I'm talking about with season three. But as far as Jacob is concerned, he is only going to defend Nate.
19: I've been over this so many times and I've been dragged across the coals for it. Man, I've had a conversation with my mum. I was like, I will not stop defending him. Like, because like that's my baby. You know, I've made him, and I think we could all sort of benefit from doing this in life a little bit too, even if someone's objectively just sitting back and realizing that they come from somewhere and they come from a set of circumstances that are probably different to yours. And whilst it doesn't make it right, I think it's beneficial to even just consider it for a second, you know?
2: It's so true. No baby is born a narcissist. You become a narcissist based on environment.
1: So he's defending his character.
3: I was going to say, is it not a character?
2: Yeah, he's defending his character and saying, look beyond what is directly in front of you and see the pain that's been caused in his childhood.
1: I wonder if the actor who played Joffrey ever tries to defend him.
2: Oh, I reckon.
1: You reckon?
2: I reckon.
1: No,
3: it's a character.
1: Not Joffrey.
2: Yeah, except because look at where he came from. It wasn't exactly the most stable childhood.
1: True.
2: Like, that's what he's saying. He's saying, like, just be reflective on people become this way. All babies are born innocent.
3: Why is he going to defend until a character?
2: Because he's created it. I understand that.
1: Okay.
2: And Chris Brown has officially added doctor to his resume. Chris was a part of the class of 2026 and was awarded a PhD on Saturday. The 37-year-old R&B star revealed that he received an honorary Doctor of Philosophy degree.
1: What's that? Honorary, that means
2: in
1: nothing.
2: In visual and performing arts.
1: Yeah, okay.
2: From Harvest Christian University, a private faith-based school in Dallas.
1: Okay, so if you're on a plane and when someone goes, we need a doctor,
3: you sit down.
1: You stay seated, Chris Brown.
3: Hey, our own Dr. Chris Brown, he needs to start rapping.
1: just to really continue to muddy the waters.
3: Yeah, yes. Okay. He needs to bring out a song. Okay. Let's do it. Let's get him a song.
1: We should try it. I like it.
3: Come on.
1: I'd like to see it.
3: Yeah.
1: Yeah, well, his missus is a Queensland girl. We've got a link now.
4: Come on. And we know Lorraine really well. Yeah, okay. She's great.
1: Yeah, all right. We'll get it. Let's do it. All right.

0: what you want.
1: Robin, Kip and Corey Oates in the morning.
2: Even though Corey lost us the grand final in 2015, I still love you guys.
3: They're funny, eh? Them paying out on each other. You can't stop laughing, really.
1: Kiss 97.3.

0: 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It's Robin, Kip and Corey Oates on KISS 97.3, 8.45. If you've just tuned in for the first time this morning, we have been found in hide and seek. We're back in our own homes last night. Home to watch The Origin, which was good for a lot of the time.
1: And then it wasn't.
0: Until the last minute.
2: Until it wasn't.
0: Yes. But we were discovered at 90 Basalt Street in Geebung. And we've got plenty of those highlights you'll hear throughout the day. But something else that happened over the last few days is we discovered this young man by the name of Kobe. So a content creator called Jeremy posted this video, and it's had something like 5.5 million views.
1: Yeah, it's
0: incredible.
1: Just gone off.
0: Yeah. And so you got to think that's going well beyond Australia, because he's from Brisbane and it's like from Morayfield, and yet there's been 5.5 million people have seen this video of when a young Kobe, an 11-year-old kid, knocked on his door and asked if he could mow his lawn.
2: I think it's cool though. Like,
0: oh, it's so cool. Know,
1: it's so
2: this,
1: cool.
2: This young boy getting
1: an
2: around,
1: entrepreneurial
2: doing
1: guy.
2: You know, doing just something he loves. But then this content creator. Yeah. You know, has his own life, has a lot of other things to worry about, but then sees this kid doing a great thing.
0: Yeah.
2: And is like, I want to help him.
0: And so we've had Jeremy in for a chat, and we had Kobe come in with his mum the other day to talk to him about his business. So at the moment, mate, you're mowing lawns just near your house, so just where you can walk to. Is that how you do it?
3: Yes.
2: Do you know how many or around about how many you've done?
3: About maybe 30.
2: Really?
0: Hey, now, can I talk to you about business plans? Because I know Jeremy's helping you. I think $5 is too cheap.
2: Yeah.
0: I reckon you've got to go $10.
2: $5, mate, I'll get you to mow mine for $5. And it's 10,000 square metres, take you a while.
0: Yeah, you could. I reckon you could up it, and you're not going to lose any business.
2: No way.
4: You're messing with a business model that is already working.
2: No.
4: Can you stop?
2: He's got to be a true entrepreneur. They up the prices when business is going great.
0: You've got a quality product.
4: Would you like to grow your business?
3: Yes, please.
2: That's good.
4: Okay, well, if you just leave some stuff with us, because I reckon we've got some friends in high places, and we might see if we can help you grow your business. Are you ready for that?
3: Yeah.
0: Right. And we don't want to go off half-cocked with it, but things are very close in the works. 8:20 tomorrow morning, we have some massive news, I think, for Kobe.
2: One question for Rob. Who do you know in the mowing, in the lawn business in high places? Out of all people in this studio, who do you know in the lawn business, Rob?
1: I talk to people. You know the thing about me that you actually do know? The reason why I've managed to survive as long as I have is that I put good people around me who know what they do.
0: Do you know Jim?
2: Do you know
0: Jim's
2: mowing?
1: I have many people.
2: You know Buffalo?
1: But I'm the one that goes and spends the time and saying, hey, we need some help for an 11-year-old kid. You two just get stuck together talking about grass.
0: Yeah, have you got?
2: Hey.
0: I know your boyfriend's
2: got
0: been
2: any Sally's?
0: Do you know Sir Walter? Who you got?
2: Any Searles fertilizer?
1: You two may laugh. Yeah. Wait till tomorrow. Okay. You two will still be talking about lawn and grass and how to cut it. Yeah. And I will bring the big guns in.
2: I can't wait.
1: To make this kid's day.
0: Because we've seen your house. You got nothing but nut grass. You got nut grass taking over your entire house.
1: Doesn't matter.
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6: Looking over Brisbane, there are lights on flash for South Pine Road at Stafford Road, Griffith Street, Everton Park, and a broken down car. Bruce Highway on ramp northbound on the left shoulder from Ullman Road at Morayfield with the speed limit down to 60. There's also a truck broken down Hale Street on ramp northbound on the left

0: T's and C's apply. The Kiss Cast heading for a top of 21 with showers and a possible storm with Robin Kipp and Corey Oates in the morning on Kiss.
1: Bad off.
2: It's Will and Woody for Brisbane's Drive Home.
1: You and I, Will, both believe that we are the badder of the two of us. It's looking for shoes. Walked up to the shop attendant. Do you have these in a size 13? That's huge, by the way.
3: You're a size 10 and a half.
1: Yeah.
2: Duh.
1: He goes, yeah, mate, no worries, bear with me. And he goes out the back.
3: And I just left the store.
1: Imagine the look on his face. He comes back. Where's the guy with the huge feet?
3: That's pretty bad.
1: Thanks, man. Okay, I got another one for you.
3: Yeah.
1: A woman came up to me. I was just walking through a shopping centre.
3: Yeah.
1: She said, oh, hello, sir. Have you got a minute to talk about beds? And I said, sorry, I don't have any time. Don't have any time. I just walked past. I had a lot of time on my hand.
2: Will and Woody. Brisbane's Will and Woody.
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22: 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We're no longer in hiding. Hide and seek has been won and run. Or the other way around.
23: Run and won.
22: Yes,
23: and done.
22: Thank you.
24: It's what.
22: Anyway.
23: Thank goodness we are out. There's some really cool videos.
0: that are coming out on our socials, you'll get a full tour of the place that we were in.
22: Yeah, we're at 90 Basalt Street at Geebung, the Printworks Warehouse.
0: Yes. And tomorrow or in the next couple of days, we are going to get the Quizmasters in to explain the clues because a lot of people were in anywhere else.
22: Yes.
0: Than where we were. Very confusing clues.
22: One thing that Felicity, who was wearing her Origin jersey when they found us, which is so cool, said, you're free to go and watch Origin at home. You're out of the house, which is so cool. Although it was a bit of a disappointing result. Although for one person, we sent down to Sydney to see game one, Alexis, who took her son, Carter, who's a Queenslander.
0: Yeah, she was a New South Wales supporter. I mean, being at that game as a New South Wales supporter would be extraordinary.
22: Yeah. Must have been special. So we're going to talk to, I think they're at the airport. They're on the way
4: home.
22: They're
4: still going to buy a lotto ticket.
22: Yes.
4: That's how lucky they are.
22: So we'll talk to Alexis and Carter. Imagine Carter's feeling like us today.
0: Sad.
22: I don't want to go to school. Right after this. Although for one person, we sent down to Sydney to see game one, Alexis, who took her son, Carter, who's a Queenslander.
0: Yeah, she was a New South Wales supporter. I mean, being at that game as a New South Wales supporter would be extraordinary.
22: Yeah. Must have been special. So we're going to talk.

0: Linkin Park, Numb. It's Robin.
1: Yes, we are. Yes, we are.
0: On Kiss 97.3. Yes, I think everybody's going to need a good nap today. So we got out of the house yesterday, or the warehouse, which is where we were hiding. And Felicity and Cheryl won themselves $20,000. There's plenty of highlights floating around on our Instagram, Facebook, and we'll have some more on the show. Actually, after 9 o'clock, if you missed it, we'll show you the moment they found us. But another major thing that was happening yesterday, of course, was State of Origin. Alexis won tickets with us to flights, accommodation, everything to Game One State of Origin. At the time, we were horrified to discover that Alexis was a Blue.
1: Yes, but we did know her son Carter was a Queenslander, and they both went down to the Origin, and they're now at the airport ready to come back. I mean, Alexis, it would have been extraordinary to be there last night.
2: All I have to say is, go to the Blues.
3: No.
0: when you were in the stadium, because like for us watching at home, and you know, we hear all the commentary and everyone blowing up about Caelan Ponga.
2: Oh my God!
0: What was that like at the stadium? Were people thinking, oh, it shouldn't be a send off, or is everyone just wrapped that he was going?
2: It just erupted. It erupted. Everyone was like, Shinden. Everyone in the stadium was Shinden.
0: Yeah.
2: And then, he went off, and then we erupted again because we got another try. It wasn't allowed, but it was fine.
0: Yeah.
1: How did poor Carter go?
2: I had to shelter him a little bit.
0: Yeah.
2: He wasn't quite used to a crowd quite like that. And yeah. I think being in the heart of Sydney, yeah.
3: How quiet was it after that first 20, 25 minutes when Queensland was
0: dominant,
3: you know, running away with it pretty much in the first half?
2: Okay, so the first half was really quiet. This isn't great. Like, this isn't State of Origin. Like, what's happening?
0: Yeah.
2: There was no motivation in the stadium. It was really, really lacking. And then, come back in the second half and one Queensland player goes off and that's it.
0: Yeah. And I'd imagine that final try from Tedesco. Oh,
2: yeah, that was unbelievable. The stadium, I don't know if it could have gotten any louder.
1: Yeah, I bet.
2: And then Cleary scoring that last conversion, that was an nail biter, I think.
0: Yeah. Now, I've never seen him do that before. He went up to kick.

0: stopped and then went back to sort of think about it.
1: Everyone was like, what happened?
2: Like, right?
3: I reckon he was, because it was so wet and slippery. That ground's known to be slippery when it's wet and rain. Yeah. And just I honestly, in the back of his mind, would have been thinking, he was thinking, do not slip over.
2: Yeah.
3: I've never seen him do that.
2: No.
3: Like, he's really taken time and wasted time, but never seen him stutter. And I reckon it was a little bit of nerves of not getting the footing wrong.
2: Yeah.
1: So. He definitely made the whole stadium nervous.
4: Yeah, I bet he did. I bet.
2: Yeah.
4: And is Carter okay?
3: Yeah.
5: He's a bit quiet this morning.
4: Yeah, little mate.
3: You're all right, mate. They got lucky.
2: Yeah.
6: Hey, Carter, is Mum going to make you go to school once you get back home, or your day off today?
7: Day off.
3: Yes. Yeah, that's it, mate.
1: Enough. Like his wound.
3: I think you need it.
7: But we let the Blues have the first win.
3: Yeah.
7: So then, and then on the last two games we're gonna win against the Blues.
3: That's it. We're gonna flog them, eh?
6: Too true. Very well said, Carter. Well, have a good flight home. Thanks for your update, Alexis.
1: Thank you, guys. Thank you so much.
6: Pleasure.
4: You're welcome.
6: Pleasure. I mean, I'm glad that someone actually got to go and enjoy it.
4: Yeah. Same. Yeah. And you know, he's right.
6: Yes.
4: We're out of the mouths of babes.
6: Yeah.
4: We're all good. Them. Where is second game?
6: Is it Melbourne?
4: Yeah. That's okay.
3: Two Queensland home games, pretty much.
4: And then we're here.
2: Yeah, it's in the Orb, yeah.
4: Good luck.
2: Yeah. Brisbane's richest cash contest. Just hit millionaire mode.
4: The Kiss $1 million pop quiz. 10 questions, 60 seconds on the clock. 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
18: Brisbane traffic.
19: So looking over Brisbane, a truck broken down at Deegan Gateway Motorway southbound. It's in the left lane near Depot Road. There are still lights on flash at Everton Park, South Plane Road at Stafford Road, Griffith Street, and a broken down car on the Bruce Highway on ramp northbound, left shoulder from Ullman Road through Morayfield. The speed limit down to 60. Congested roads, overflowing schools and hospitals. Zero immigration. Australia needs a new deal. Newdeal.au. 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The Kiss Cars heading for top of 21 with showers and a possible storm with Robin Kipp and Corey Oates in the morning on Kiss.
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23: If I could turn back time.
6: 9:06 Thursday morning and we're in the time machine. We've gone back to 2003.
7: Ooh, Nemo. Finding Nemo became a worldwide
3: Nemo.
7: Hit. The Concorde makes its final commercial flight.
6: That was so sad that for the, you know, kids will never get to see the Concorde, which was this supersonic flight that could go from like France to America in 6 hours. They said it was too expensive or whatever. They didn't put the money behind it. It was the fastest way to get around. Although I just read a story the other day that the Japanese are making their own sort
3: Concorde.
6: Of supersonic flight.
7: Cool.
6: Which would be cool. Yeah, they reckon you'd be able to go like Japan to Australia in an hour and a half.
7: Oh, okay. My goodness.
3: Yeah. You try it first.
6: Yeah, okay, sure.
3: Oh, Bruce Almighty.
6: Bruce Almighty was a big film. And was it Festival Hall that got demolished?
7: It did. End of an era after like 40 years.
6: In 2003.
7: Yeah.
3: I wasn't here.
6: Where were you? 2003. You were alive, 2003.
3: Yeah, but like, what was it?
6: It was a big hall. Big hall, they had festivals.
3: Big hall, they had big festivals in it.
7: Like the entertainment centre, but without the swamp.
6: Yeah, exactly.
7: In the middle of the city.
3: Oh, yes. So let's take it out to a swamp.
7: The real estate was worth much more.
6: Yeah.
7: So we put it swamp land.
6: Yep.
7: And here we are.
6: Yep. Justin Timberlake had a massive song in 2003. We're going to play that very soon. Right now, Jet. How good was this?
3: Yeah.
24: Come with me because you look so fine that I really want to make you mine. I say you look so fine that I really want to make you mine. 4, 5, 6, come on and get your kicks. Now you don't.

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I said you look so fine that I really want to make you mine. 4, 5, 6, come on and get your kicks. Now you don't need

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1: After all you put me through, you think I despise you. But in the end, I want to thank you, because you made me that much stronger. When I

0: did you ever own a Von Dutch cap?
1: Oh, yes.
0: So did I.
1: Oh, my goodness. Yes, I did.
2: What
1: were they? It was a type of cap.
0: Did Paris, I think Paris yes, Hilton wore one yes, and then everyone had
2: like
0: the
2: golf, like one of those like no, Scottish golf hats.
0: Just like a trucker's hat.
1: It's like a trucker's
0: just
1: hat.
0: Just had Von Dutch on it and everyone wore it.
2: Oh, Von Dutch.
0: Yeah. This is one of those embarrassing right. things that we all got involved with. Cargo pants.
2: Hang on.
0: Which I'm still hanging on to.
2: Tinted sunnies. That was you. That's definitely you.
0: The tinted sunnies. Well, no, I always had to have prescription sunnies, so I didn't really have a choice.
2: That's right.
1: Look at this. To buy a Von Dutch cap now, it's $80.
0: It's still a rip.
1: Yeah.
0: Wow.
1: They look the same.
0: You've got to let go of that.
1: Yeah, you really do. Universal sell them.
0: The Iraq War began in 2003.
1: Now we're
0: fighting with the next door neighbours.
2: Wow.
0: Well, the Americans are anyway.
2: We're not.
0: There was plenty of good music, though, from 2003, including a huge hit from Powderfinger, which we'll get to in a second. And this one.
2: Yes.
0: It's the old husband and wife duo.
1: Come on, B.
0: Beyonce, Jay-Z, Crazy in Love. 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

0: and good luck, babe. 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We're out in the wild, back at our homes.
1: It's so good. Like, Kip, no, you're here.
0: Yes.
1: Corey's just gone wandering the building just because he can.
0: Yeah, just to talk to other people.
1: Just to talk to other people, not us.
0: No, because we've been found in hide and seek. But here was the moment. If you missed it yesterday, this happened at about 1.30 yesterday afternoon.
2: Georgie, we've got a ring camera, one of those video cameras, and we can see somebody is outside, so we're pretty sure
1: that we've been found.
2: Someone's about to knock on the door.
3: It better be that you just woke me up.
1: Sorry.
2: Either that or it's a delivery, but okay. Shh, shh, shh.
4: Come out wherever you are.
2: Oh my goodness.
3: Come on,
2: open the door.
1: Open the door.
2: As you might be able to hear, this is a huge roller door that they've knocked on. We still can't see them because there's like that fish and chip shop stuff in front of the door. But
3: Hello.
1: Come on in. Open the door.
3: You found us. You found us.
5: Hello. What's your name?
2: Yes.
1: What's your name?
5: I'm Felicity. This is my mum, Cheryl.
3: Oh, wow.
1: Hi.
5: Guess what? You've just won
1: $20,000!
6: Wow! We've been here for a couple of hours. This was our last stop before we went home.
5: It was meant to be our first stop, but we just went, no.
1: Okay, guys. So tell me what's happened today. Tell me how you found us.
5: Okay, so 1, 2, 3 with rock, paper, scissors. Yes. This is 1, 2, 3 paper, basalt. So rock. It's near the G-Bun rail crossing where the Lord Mayor did that report about the fossils.
2: Yes.
5: We're near, it's a short walk to Bunnings, the Hammer Barn. We're near, the golf club and the golf course, golf shop. You can hear lorikeets.
2: Yes.
5: It's near the swamp.
1: Have you just been sitting out the front in a car?
6: Yeah, we have for about...
5: This was our first stop, but we went to a hide-and-seek playground industrial centre. Because we thought maybe it's where they make playground parts. We went to three different playground industrial buildings. We went to Virginia Golf Club.
3: Holy.
5: And we were just looking. We went to Virginia Tourist
1: Holiday
5: Park.
1: Yes. Yes. Oh, yeah.
6: In case you guys were there.
5: Knocked on a random building.
6: Oh my God.
1: Okay, the most important thing here is you've just won $20,000.
5: Oh my God, I can't believe it. I was nearly going to stop at the chemist for you.
3: You're going to get a control.
1: So what are you, splitting it?
5: Yes. Yeah.
1: And what are
6: we're both struggling.
5: Mum's been my carer for the last few years because I had a car accident and I've suffered a brain injury. So she's been my carer. Yeah.
1: This money will do
5: I owe Mum so much more.
3: Wow.
1: We always say that the money goes to the right people. I'm going to cry. Are the right people.
5: I said we have to find them today. The guys need to go home and watch the Oregon.
3: I'm so thankful. Honestly, I'm so happy.
1: Tell me some of the things the money will go towards.
5: I would love to go on a trip. I would love to go to Europe.
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7: 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I just walked past. I had a lot of time on my hand.
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0: 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It's Rob and Kip and Corey Oates on KISS 97.3. Georgie's coming in next. Georgie was with us yesterday afternoon when we were discovered in hide and seek and gave away $20,000. There's plenty of those highlights floating around on Insta and Facebook if you've missed it.
1: Yep.
0: But we were all there thanks to Ingenia Holiday Parks, and they've given us some extra holidays to give away worth $500. And so today, anyone that got on air with us is in the draw, and we're doing the draw right now. So let's hope we can get a winner to answer the phone.
2: For calling. I'll see if this person is available.
0: Hey, Evie. Pick it up. It's important. Evie.
1: Evie.
2: Thanks. Please stay on the line.
0: Oh,
3: I think I recorded all of that.
0: Did it? This sounds like the Wii music.
4: Hello, this is Evie speaking.
0: Hey,
1: hello,
0: Evie.
1: Evie.
0: It's Robin, Kip and Corey Oates from KISS. How are you going?
4: Good. How are you guys?
0: Good. You know, we spoke to you on the show about how you were searching all over for us yesterday.
4: Yeah.
0: Well, everyone that got on air with us today had a chance at winning an Ingenia Holiday Parks voucher worth $500 plus $100 worth of free fuel.
4: Oh, my gosh. Yes, I do.
5: And guess what?
4: No way.
0: It's
1: you won.
4: Did I win?
0: Yes.
4: No way.
0: Yes.
5: Yes.
4: Ever.
5: Is it your birthday today?
4: No, it's just the best Thursday ever.
1: Oh, Thursday!
6: I thought I had birthday too.
5: Okay, thank you.
0: $500, you can go to any of the Ingenia Holiday Parks, have yourself an awesome holiday.
4: Oh my gosh, thank you so much, guys.
0: Yeah, and the $100 should cover all the fuel you used trying to drive around yesterday to find
1: hopefully.
0: Us.
1: Hopefully.
4: It will, thank you.
0: No worries, Evie, well done.
4: Thanks, guys.
0: Sure.
5: See ya.
1: Bye.
0: And make sure you get on the show with us tomorrow because we've got another one of these to give away. Everyone that gets on air with us is in the running to win. It's all thanks to Ingenia Holiday Parks. Seek out your next holiday close to home.
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